0: lower as investors continue to question whether massive spending on AI will generate sufficient returns. Chip stocks were among the hardest hit ahead of earnings from memory chip maker Micron Technology, seen as a key test of AI demand. The Dow, however, edged higher as falling oil prices lifted airline and travel stocks. Investors are now awaiting fresh U.S. inflation data for clues on the Fed's next move on interest rates.
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0: We start at the FIFA World Cup. Switzerland secured top spot in Group B with a 2-1 win over Canada. Ruben Vargas and Johan Manzambi struck early in the second half to put the Swiss in control in Vancouver. Promise David pulled one back late on, but Canada could not find an equaliser. Despite the defeat, the co-hosts still progress to the round of 32 as Group B runners-up. Elsewhere, Bosnia and Herzegovina beat Qatar 3-1 to finish third in Group B on 4 points and keep alive their hopes of advancing as one of the best third-place teams. Qatar, meanwhile, have been eliminated from the tournament. In tennis, leading players are set to step up their protests over prize money and revenue sharing at Wimbledon, despite a 20% increase in this year's prize fund. They plan to limit their media commitments to 15 minutes during the opening week of the championships, saying that reflects the share of tournament revenue currently paid out as prize money. Players are also calling for a welfare fund and greater say on how the Grand Slams are run. Wimbledon begins on Monday. Meanwhile, on the court, Emma Navarro pulled off one of the biggest upsets of the week, beating top seed Iga Swiatek 7-5, 2-6, 6-3 to reach the Bad Homburg quarterfinals. It's Navarro's second straight victory over the former world number one, and she will now face Elena Gabriela Ruse for place in the semi-finals. Elsewhere, Wang Xinyu advanced to the last four after Elena Svitolina withdrew from their quarterfinal following a hip injury. And that's your sports update. I'm Joshua Vong.
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4: All right, beep, beep, beep. The final whistle has blown in that match. No, la, final whistle, la, not final bell. La.
5: Same, same.
4: In the match between Brazil and Scotland, Brazil coming out 3-0 with goals scored by Vinicius Jr. as well as Matheus Cunha. So 3-0 means that Brazil is now through to the next round.
5: And this was played at the Hard Rock Stadium. It's the Miami Stadium in Florida. And who was in the crowd?
4: David Beckham himself.
5: Of course, because he lives there, right?
4: That's right. So Brazil and Morocco have both qualified into the next round of 32, the knockout stages. Mm-hmm. Coming up a little bit later, I think it'd be interesting to take a look at which other teams are already through to the next round as well.
5: Okay, all right. But in the meantime, we've got something to do.
6: Same, same.
7: Different.
5: And we have this prize. It's a wonderful one from Slava's Snow Show. They're going to be playing at Marina Bay Sands from the 15th to the 26th of July. Slava has been called the greatest clown in the world, and the show has actually earned over 20 international awards. Now, it really allows you and your kids to enjoy the playful and joyful spirit of being a child. And this is a wordless, visually stunning performance where clowns guide audiences through foolish, mischievous, and magical moments. You can get your tickets if you don't win them here at marinabaysands.com.
4: All right. And of course, if you've been suffering in the heat here in Singapore, trust me, snow show, you will feel like you're in winter wonderland. All right. So how do you win those tickets? Easy. You got to identify a song. Now, same, same, but different works like this. I've taken the original lyrics from a famous song and we've rejigged them a little bit, reproduced it into a different song, different tune,
5: different artists,
4: but remember the lyrics remain the same. You need to take a listen and see if you can identify this song.

0: All right, if you were paying close attention to the lyrics, you might like, ooh, it sounds so familiar.
1: It does,
0: but the tune, not so much.
1: No.
0: Okay, okay. So once again, remember, don't get thrown off. Don't get distracted by the tune. It's just there to trick you. Listen to the words.

0: Is the title in there?
1: Somewhere in there.
0: Oh.
1: Somewhere in there.
0: I feel like it... I don't know. I feel like it might be like a Pink song.
1: You think it's a Pink song?
0: Yeah. I don't know why. I mean, like something about it, something about the words, but I don't quite know which song it is.
1: Okay. So if you think you know, you can identify the song, you can identify the artist. Let us know. Drop us a WhatsApp, 8855-0920. You know the hardest.

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0: 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We got a message here brought to you by MaxiCash.
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6: Hello.
0: Good morning. Is this Jasmine?
6: Yes.
0: Jasmine, I have a question for you. Do you smell nice?
1: Good morning. Let me save you here, okay, Jasmine? Poor thing, that's so creepy. It's Angel and Tim from The Big Show.
0: Good morning. And yes, I still want to know, do you smell nice?
1: Don't answer that.
0: Please, answer that question. Do you smell nice? Because with a name like Jasmine, you better smell like flowers, lo.
6: I believe so.
0: All right. So we got a nice smelling prize as well. I've sniffed these tickets and you could be on your way to Slava Snow Show.
6: Oh, thank you.
0: But wait, not yet. First, you must identify this song.

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0: Yeah!
2: Well done, Jasmine. You're on your way, well, not quite yet, in July to Slava Snow Show playing at Marina Bay Sands from the 15th to the 26th of July. 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
6: Hey, Singapore! 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
8: 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Also, heavy traffic on the usual highways because it is 8:23 after all, so it's peak hour. 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
1: Today we commemorate the legacy and cultural impact of the Beatles. And today was picked because that's when the Beatles participated in the BBC show Our World in 1967, performing All You Need Is Love to an international audience. It's Global Beatles Day. It's the 25th of June.
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5: These are your news headlines. I'm Joshua Vong. Yet another company that has not paid its migrant workers their wages has emerged. The firm, VVR Engineering, belongs to the same director whose two other companies, KPA Engineering and SK Industries, have also not paid their workers. The director is Indian national Ramu Palani Velu. He has reportedly left Singapore and is not contactable. One Bangladeshi worker from VVR Engineering told the Straits Times that he has not been paid in 3 months. He was among some 400 migrant workers who met officials including NTUC Secretary General Ng Chee Meng yesterday. NTUC has already matched about 150 of them with job openings and aims to find new employers for the rest in the coming days. More nutritious tomatoes and locally produced fish, as well as disease-resistant rice, could soon be served on flights, in schools and for NS men. This is part of a two-year partnership between Temasek Life Sciences Laboratory and aviation services provider SATS, which explores how locally developed crops can be used in large-scale production. Recipes such as chicken rice, tomato and cheese salad and ikan asam pedas are ready to be introduced immediately, although rollout still depends on the amount of produce available. SATS says it hopes the tie-up can help strengthen Singapore's food security by reducing reliance on food imports while diversifying supply sources. The Singapore Business Federation has elected Singlun Industrial Chief Executive Mark Lee as its new chairman. Mr. Lee was chosen by the Federation's newly elected council at yesterday's annual general meeting. He says his priority will be to help businesses remain competitive and ready for the future by strengthening innovation, international expansion, and workforce capabilities. Mr. Lee also said Singapore's chairmanship of ASEAN in 2027 presents an opportunity to deepen regional economic integration and create new opportunities for businesses. Oil prices have fallen back to levels seen before the Iran conflict, as peace talks between Washington and Tehran ease concerns over global supplies. Brent crude settled below $74 a barrel, while US crude closed near $70, both their lowest levels since late February. More tankers are now moving through the Strait of Hormuz, with shipping agencies reporting growing confidence among vessel operators. Analysts say expectations of increased oil production and easing supply risks are putting further downward pressure on prices. Meanwhile, Wall Street closed mixed overnight as weakness in tech stocks outweighed gains in other sectors. The Nasdaq and S&P 500 both finished lower as investors continue to question whether massive spending on AI will generate sufficient returns. Chip stocks were among the hardest hit ahead of earnings from memory chip maker Micron Technology, seen as a key test of AI demand. The Dow, however, edged higher as falling oil prices lifted airline and travel stocks. Investors are now awaiting fresh US inflation data for clues on the Fed's next move on interest rates.
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0: right? If you just woke up and you're like, oh, I wonder what happened at the World Cup this morning. Plenty of action, okay? So just very quickly, a run through. Switzerland, Canada 2-1, Bosnia, Qatar 3-1, Morocco, Haiti 4-2, and Scotland, Brazil 0-3. Brazil, 3 goals. Amazing.
1: Nice. Okay, coming up at 9 a.m., there are two matches, the final two matches for Group A, South Africa versus South Korea. That should be an interesting one. Mm. And then Czechia and Mexico.
0: Yes. And in the meantime, though, let's take a look at the standings so far. I mean, you know, the World Cup, the first group stages, not over yet. But even at this point, you can kind of tell which teams have already qualified for the next round.
1: Okay, that's right.
0: Into the knockout stages. So we just thought we'd just run through some of them already. Mexico, okay, Group A is the winner of that group, so they've definitely progressed. Mm-hmm. Over in Group B, Switzerland and Canada have also progressed. In Group C, after this morning's wonderful performances, Brazil and Morocco are through to the next round as well. In Group D, it's USA. They were the top of that group. In Group E, Germany has progressed. In Group I, France and Norway have gone to the knockout spot, knockout stages. In Group J, it's Argentina. And in Group K, Colombia will be in group of 32 action.
1: What about L?
0: In L.
1: Group L. You missed out L.
0: Not yet.
1: L. Not yet.
0: L,
1: okay,
0: has yet to complete all their matches, because even at this stage, right, where there are some teams which have the same number of points,
1: yep,
0: but now we're waiting to see, based on goal difference, who's going to progress.
1: So on Monday and Tuesday, a couple of matches already announced, although their opponents have not been announced. Canada will play on Monday, opponent yet to be announced at 3 a.m. And then on Tuesday, we'll see Morocco playing. Also, we don't know who their opponent will be, and Germany as well will be playing. So those are your teams. Then you have to skip work. How about that?
0: All right. And in case you're wondering, when the World Cup ends, you know, wives
1: July.
0: Probably want their husbands back at some stage.
1: Yeah.
0: Right? 19th July. So mm-hmm. You got a few more weeks, and then hopefully we'll be able to catch up on all that lost sleep.
1: Okay, we'll do that countdown for you.
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0: not the most positive song, but one of my favorites. Love the Way You Lie with Eminem and Rihanna. I love the music video on that as well. You're with Angel and Tim on The Big Show. Good morning. And now we'd like to talk about being better.
1: Yes.
0: When you say the word better, I think the word better means many different things to many different people. It's relative, right, from where you're coming from. But better is always about striving for something greater, whether it's for ourselves or the people we love and the people around us, like our community.
1: Yes. You know, how we affect ourselves, how we improve personally, or how we can help to improve other people as well and their situations. So what does better look like to you? Maybe it's lending a hand to someone in need or making someone feel truly included, okay? And you know what? For me, okay, I use myself as an example. Starting better for me involves being a father. I try to be a better father. And sometimes that means just reflecting on how I've been behaving towards my son. And, you know, first, being kind to myself for the mistakes that I've made so that I can be a better father and lead a better example the next day.
0: Because we should always remember that better starts with us.
1: Yes.
0: Right? And I want to be quite the opposite of you, a better daughter to my parents. Yeah. So from now until the 12th of July, we want to hear from you. WhatsApp your story of what better means to you. Our number, as you know, is 8855-0920, but we'd like you to do us a favor. Key in better starts with us and then your answer about what better means to you, and you could win $300 worth of Takashimaya vouchers.
1: Talk about better. That's a better prize.
0: Isn't
1: it? This is brought to you by the Ministry of Social and Family Development in support of the Better Starts With Us campaign.
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1: According to the Met Service, cloudy skies expected today with a slight chance of rain at about 4 p.m. Temperatures 26 to 30 degrees.
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0: If you're on the CTE heading towards the AYE, look out for a broken down vehicle after the exit to PIE Tuas. Also, on the ECP heading east towards Changi after Tanjung Katong, avoid lane 3 because an obstacle has been spotted. Not quite sure what that is. Elsewhere on the KJE towards the PIE, a vehicle's broken down after Choa Chu Kang Drive. Also on the TPE towards the PIE after Punggol Road, another vehicle having trouble there. And finally, on the PIE towards Tuas, an accident at the exit to Jurong Town Hall Road. Plenty going on out there. If the roads are wet where you are, please be extra cautious.
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0: All right, that's Teddy Swims with Hammer to the Heart on KISS 92. Now, we have a little fun contest going on. It's our Spot the Difference. It is up on Facebook, and we're looking forward for you to put your answers in and letting us know what kind of differences you spot.
1: And with a title like Spot the Difference, ooh, I wonder how we play this. Easy. Spot the Difference. It's in the title. And yeah, we've actually put up two photos, okay? And it's up to you to basically analyze with your peepers, with your sharp eyes, what is different from one picture to the next.
0: And you could stand a chance to win $150 worth of vouchers from Keck Society. Taken from me, their cookies are yummy, and I like the fact that they're not so sweet. They have their OG chocolate chip cookies, as well as their roasted pistachio and their Christmassy cranberries. They also have one which I have in my bag called Better Batter.
1: Oh, yeah. I like how you say take it from you. How to take from you? There's none left.
0: No, yes, I've taken them all. So it's called Better Batter, and I'm looking forward to trying these ones. They've been around since 2017.
1: Yeah.
0: That just goes to show that they are good cookies. Find out more at kexsociety.com or win it by playing our little Spot the Difference contest on Facebook.
1: And by the way, just so you know, we are closer to Christmas than you think, okay? Half the year pretty much over already. So this would make a wonderful present to purchase ahead of time, especially as we approach the Christmas season.
0: Absolutely. Okay, just around the corner, we've got news and sports. But more importantly, at 9 a.m., we'll welcome Dr. Martha Tara Lee into the studio, and we're going to be talking about overparenting and underparenting.
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3: These are your news headlines. I'm Joshua Vong. Three powerful earthquakes have struck Venezuela, Japan, and parts of the Caribbean, prompting evacuations and tsunami concerns. A magnitude 7.1 quake hit Venezuela's Montalban at a depth of 13 kilometers. The quake was felt in Caracas and neighboring Colombia, with reports of damaged buildings. Tsunami warnings were issued for Venezuela, Aruba, and Bonaire. Hours later, a magnitude 6.9 earthquake struck off northern Japan's Iwate region at a depth of 50 kilometers. Tremors were felt as far away as Tokyo, but no tsunami warning was issued. France has confirmed its first Ebola case linked to the current outbreak in the Democratic Republic of Congo. The patient, a doctor who had returned from the DRC, is in stable condition after being isolated and admitted to a specialist hospital in Paris. Health officials are tracing anyone who may have been in contact with the patient. The World Health Organization says there is no cause for panic and the global risk remains low, even though the outbreak has infected more than 1,000 people and killed over 260 in Congo and neighboring Uganda. In local news, a Singapore Airlines flight from Hong Kong was diverted to Johor Bahru last night due to heavy rain in Singapore. According to Lianhe Zaobao, flight SQ883 was unable to land at Changi Airport and was rerouted to Senai International Airport before continuing its journey. The flight eventually arrived in Singapore, more than 3 hours behind schedule. Scoot flight TR59 from Melbourne was also diverted to Batam before returning to Singapore later in the evening. Four-room flats in Woodlands, Bishan and Bukit Merah proved the most popular with first-time buyers in HDB's latest build-to-order exercise. The strongest demand came from Woodgrove Acres in Woodlands, while prime projects in Bishan and Bukit Merah also attracted keen interest despite their stricter resale conditions. The exercise offered nearly 7,000 flats across five towns, including Ang Mo Kio, Sembawang and Woodlands. National Development Minister Chee Hong Tat said the government will continue building more flats, including around 20,000 two-room flexi flats by 2028 to meet demand for seniors and singles. And finally, Malaysia's ringgit has sunk to a seven-month low. The currency hit 4.13 against the US dollar yesterday, in a significant retreat from its peak of 3.88 almost 4 months ago. It's now further away from the psychologically important 4 ringgit level and marks the currency's weakest level since November of last year. The decline came despite a string of supportive domestic developments in Malaysia, including stronger than expected trade data and stable inflation. But analysts say the recent weakness represents a correction and not the start of a prolonged depreciation trend.
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3: We start at the FIFA World Cup, where Brazil secured top spot in Group C with a 3-0 win over Scotland, while Morocco booked their place in the round of 32. Vinicius Jr. netted a brace in the 7th minute and first half stoppage time, before Matheus Cunha added a third after the break. Despite their defeat, Scotland remain in contention to qualify as one of the best third-place teams, with the top eight advancing. In the other Group C match, Morocco came from behind twice to beat Haiti 4-2. Morocco scored twice late on to deny Haiti a first-ever World Cup point. They will face either Japan, the Netherlands or Sweden in the last 32. Earlier, Switzerland secured top spot in Group B with a 2-1 win over Canada. Ruben Vargas and Johan Manzambi struck early in the second half to put the Swiss in control in Vancouver. Promise David pulled one back late on, but the co-hosts could not find an equaliser. Despite the defeat, Canada still progresses to the round of 32 as Group B runners-up. Elsewhere, Bosnia and Herzegovina beat Qatar 3-1 to finish third in the group on 4 points and keep alive their hopes of advancing as one of the best third-place teams. Qatar, meanwhile, have been eliminated. And finally, in tennis, Iga Swiatek's Wimbledon preparations suffered a blow after the top seed was beaten by American Emma Navarro in the second round of the Bad Homburg Open. Navarro came through 7-5, 2-6, 6-3 for her second straight victory over the former world number one. Swiatek, a five-time Grand Slam champion, now heads to Wimbledon with just one grass court match under her belt, while Navarro advances to the quarterfinals.
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0: The Sexyologist.
1: I'm sexy and I know it.
2: Yeah!
3: Good morning, Dr. Lee!
2: Good morning! Oh, wait, ciao, domani, kurisai. I have to shut the door!
3: That's right. You've joined us once again for Behind Closed Doors. And you know what? When I first read the title of your topic today, I was like, are we over-parenting or under-parenting? I'm like, what has this got to do with sexy time?
2: Yes.
3: But it was my mistake because it is, are we over-parenting and under-partnering? That makes a little bit more sense. So tell us a little bit more, Dr. Martha Lee.
4: Well, I think that a lot of pressure parents with regards to their precious one, their one child, they spend a lot of time, energy, effort into taking care of their kid with the schoolwork, activities and whatnot. But what about their partner?
2: Yes.
4: Yes.
2: Well, okay. I mean, you know, I've heard this many, many times. I mean, usually in jest, but, you know, sometimes they always say there's a little bit of truth in every joke, right? Mm-hmm. They said the fastest way to stop becoming passionate or making love to your partner is to have kids.
3: A child.
2: Yeah. Mm. And the irony is, it took that romance, it took that passion to have the child, but once the child came in, then that part of your life stopped.
3: I mean, yeah. I mean, it's not that I can understand, but I can kind of see why, because you've got a new human being, you know, and sometimes for people, it's like, it's this whole opportunity to start again. Because a lot of people live vicariously through their children.
2: Absolutely.
3: Right? Yeah. You know, the things that they never had, the things that they couldn't manage to do, they want their child to have everything. So all that energy, that effort goes into molding that child to be brought up the way you want them to turn out.
2: Yes.
3: Right?
2: Okay. So, I mean, like, obviously, the first thing in my mind would be bandwidth, lah, okay? Just the energy, like you mentioned, right? There are only so many hours in a day, right? You've got work, lah, you know, you've got responsibilities, then you've got your child, you know, and sometimes you need me time as well. Where do you then have time to, you know, build something or maintain the relationship with your partner?
4: And that's when they have no time. So they just don't give any to their partner. I know of a lot of couples, they say, oh, you know, they are the adults, so they can take care of themselves. Whereas what Angel just said, you have a child who's completely dependent on you. And what more if it's, you know, from your womb? And so a lot of this, unfortunately, a lot of women feel that much bond with their child, and then they take it out on their partner.
3: Yeah.
2: And that's just if you're assuming it's one child. Huh? Some people have many, many, many children, right? Mm-hmm. One after another after another. And each of them, they all take so much effort and they take so much, you know, of yourself. Mm-hmm. Really, the poor partner is the one that suffers at the end.
4: Yes, there's a statistic that says with each child you have, your relationship happiness decreases by 30%.
3: Oh my. Wow, by the end of 6 children, you're like in deficit.
4: barely coping.
3: Yeah.
4: So I think this topic today is very good because both of you are parents.
3: Yeah. So how do we fix that then?
2: Even be fixed?
3: Before waiting for the children to turn 18, because that's a long, long time, or 21, how do we fix it? Okay, join us on The Big Show TV. We're available on, well, it's streaming now, actually, not available, on Facebook and YouTube. Just key in KISS 92 FM. Right now, here's Dark Thoughts on KISS 92.

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2: 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It's Thursday, 25th June.
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1: In the CTE tunnel towards the SLE after Outram Road, look out for an accident. Sounds like a big one. It's taking up two lanes, lanes 2 and 3. Elsewhere, on the KJE towards the PIE after Choa Chu Kang Drive, a stationary vehicle has been spotted. If you see anything else, let us know. 8855-0920.
2: All right, it's Behind Closed Doors right here on The Big Show. As always, we have Dr. Martha Tara Lee. Today, we're talking about over-parenting and under-partnering, spending so much time with your kids as a parent that you maybe neglect your relationship. And yes, we've been talking about all the problems that can arise once you have children, problems and their ramifications on your relationship. But how do we fix them? What do we do?
3: Yes, what can we do? I think both of you already hit the nail on the head, which is it's really important to be aware and to take steps. Take steps to make sure that you compartmentalize and let go. Okay. And learning how to compartmentalize is actually a life skill. I feel that a lot of my clients, they may not be able to change their circumstances, but they can learn how to regulate themselves, manage their energy, and be in a different headspace. When you leave the office, then leave the office. Don't bring it back home.
1: Leave that at home, right? Leave the phones at the door. Don't have your phones there during your meal time. This phone thing is a curse,
2: yes.
1: I feel. Okay, we have a message from Karen. Karen says, good morning. I have four children, 17, 16, 8, and 6. And even though I'm turning 39 this year, I already feel that I have no energy. Since my fourth, I've even stopped jogging. So clearly Karen is calling out for help. I mean, most everyone wants a good, passionate sex life. What do you have to say to Karen?
2: Karen is like the little old lady who lived in a shoe with so many children, she didn't know what to do.
3: Yeah, it's tough, right? Because we hear of a lot of parents, they have one, they have two. We don't hear so many kids, right? Four or more.
1: Yeah.
3: So yes, it's definitely challenging because everybody wants a piece of you. So it's really important to do what you can to take back your life. And it can be just the gaps in between your day. So for instance, even 10 minutes of doing nothing can help with your energy management and also your brain. And I always tell my clients, you have your lunch hour. What you choose to do with your lunch hour is your choice.
1: Yeah.
3: So if you want to take a nap, you want to be left alone, you want to go for a walk, you don't have to always go and have lunch with your colleagues.
1: Let's assume Karen is a stay-at-home mom. So no lunch hour. She's 24/7. You know, I mean, this is a full-time job, right? Being a mom to four. Although two of her kids are already teenagers, they're still going to need a different kind of attention. She has two younger ones, 8 and 6. How will she get that 10 minutes? Because I know as parents, even running into the bathroom to have a shower is a rush job. You know, they're like trying to get, because kids are screaming, mom, mom, mom, mom, I want this and I want that. Like, how does she get her 10 minutes?
3: Yeah, it's difficult. That's why it's really important to see what kind of support you can have. So there are those people who have domestic helpers, and I find that they are a lot more relaxed. I do know of parents who have one domestic helper for each child that they have. Yeah, very, very fortunate situation. Not everyone's like that. It can be very stressful when you can't even count on your parents or parents-in-law. There are people in that situation. I have clients who are migrant to Singapore, so their families are far away. So yes, these are definite challenges. So that's why a lot of people only feel that they can unwind at the end of the day or even in the morning.
1: When the kids are still asleep.
3: And that's better than nothing. And make it a routine so that your body actually looks forward to it, and then it actually prepares you for the day or helps you to unwind.
2: All right. Now, you mentioned routine. Okay, we're going to talk about that. Is routine a good thing or a bad thing, particularly when you're trying to fix any missing intimacy or passion with your partner when you're already such a big, when you're already such a parent? Okay, we're going to cover this on The Big Show TV.
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1: Hey Singapore, we asked for your favorite memories of Australia and you completely blew us away. 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
1: Regarded as a pop culture icon, he was inducted into the Rock and Roll Hall of Fame posthumously in 2023. What a tragedy he had to leave us so soon at the age of 53 in 2016. Born Georgios Kyriakos Paniotou, George Michael was born today in 1963. It is the 25th of June.
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5: These are your news headlines. I'm Joshua Vong. Three powerful earthquakes have struck Venezuela, Japan, and parts of the Caribbean, prompting evacuations and tsunami concerns. A magnitude 7.1 quake hit Venezuela's Montalban at a depth of 13 kilometers. The quake was felt in Caracas and neighboring Colombia, with reports of damaged buildings. Tsunami warnings were issued for Venezuela, Aruba, and Bonaire. Hours later, a magnitude 6.9 earthquake struck off northern Japan's Iwate region at a depth of 50 kilometers. Tremors were felt as far away as Tokyo, but no tsunami warning was issued. France has confirmed its first Ebola case linked to the current outbreak in the Democratic Republic of Congo. The patient, a doctor who had returned from the DRC, is in stable condition after being isolated and admitted to a specialist hospital in Paris. Health officials are tracing anyone who may have been in contact with the patient. The World Health Organization says there is no cause for panic and the global risk remains low, even though the outbreak has infected more than 1,000 people and killed over 260 in Congo and neighboring Uganda. In local news, a Singapore Airlines flight from Hong Kong was diverted to Johor Bahru last night due to heavy rain in Singapore. According to Lianhe Zaobao, flight SQ883 was unable to land at Changi Airport and was rerouted to Senai International Airport before continuing its journey. The flight eventually arrived in Singapore, more than 3 hours behind schedule. Scoot flight TR59 from Melbourne was also diverted to Batam before returning to Singapore later in the evening. Four-room flats in Woodlands, Bishan and Bukit Merah proved the most popular with first-time buyers in HDB's latest build-to-order exercise. The strongest demand came from Woodgrove Acres in Woodlands, while prime projects in Bishan and Bukit Merah also attracted keen interest despite their stricter resale conditions. The exercise offered nearly 7,000 flats across five towns, including Ang Mo Kio, Sembawang and Woodlands. National Development Minister Chee Hong Tat said the government will continue building more flats, including around 20,000 two-room flexi flats by 2028, to meet demand for seniors and singles. And finally, Malaysia's ringgit has sunk to a seven-month low. The currency hit 4.13 against the US dollar yesterday, in a significant retreat from its peak of 3.88 almost 4 months ago. It's now further away from the psychologically important 4 ringgit level and marks the currency's weakest level since November of last year. The decline came despite a string of supportive domestic developments in Malaysia, including stronger than expected trade data and stable inflation. But analysts say the recent weakness represents a correction and not the start of a prolonged depreciation trend.
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0: 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Kiss 92 traffic.
1: On the PIE towards the BK, after Engyo Avenue, a vehicle has broken down. Also on Adam Road towards Queensway, after the exit to the PIE leading to Tuas, avoid lane 1. An accident was just reported a couple of minutes ago. On the PIE towards Tuas at the BKE exit, a vehicle's broken down there as well. Also, heavy traffic on the BKE towards Woodlands at the Woodlands checkpoint exit. Kind of tells you that people have taken the day off tomorrow and they might be starting their weekend early. If you spot anything else, 8855-0920.
6: It's Behind Closed Doors right here on The Big Show with us, as always. We've got Dr. Martha Tara Lee. We're talking about over-parenting versus under-partnering, right? And I'm almost glad Glenn wasn't here today because he wouldn't be able to relate. He'd be like, over-parenting? Why are you even becoming parents to begin with?
1: Yeah, exactly. It's like, don't even get married.
6: We got a message coming in here. We have been talking about how, the rigors and the struggles of being a parent can, take its toll on your relationship. We had one person who actually texted in and said, especially when it comes to being a parent of a child with special needs. That's even more incredibly challenging. Mm. Caregiving becomes the priority, and by the end of the day, there's just zero energy left.
7: Definitely. It's so challenging. So I have clients who ask me what to do. So for Karen just now, we talked about compartmentalizing, prioritizing yourself, asking for support, making sure your partner steps up. But I think a lot of times we forget other resources that are available, like for the parent who has the special needs child. Get your friends to support, friends who are single, who don't have kids, who are happy to be a auntie or uncle. Just step in for a while. Also, there are parent support groups that you can join so that maybe you can arrange for play dates.
1: Yeah. I also feel that when people think about support, it's about you looking after the child. So it's not about that. It could also be about you cooking them two meals a day for that one time. You're already cooking dinner. Cook a little bit extra. Send it to your friend. Do you remember COVID time?
6: Yes.
1: People were cooking for everybody. People were ordering. So if you have someone that's going through a tough time, maybe take something off their list.
6: Yep.
1: It could be if they're going through something financially difficult, it could be paying for their subscription for their internet. It could be gifting them with something like part-time cleaning for one day. Things like that if they don't have a helper.
6: I feel like in our society, right, and especially now, I saw this growing up. I'm still seeing it now, actually. Singaporeans, right, are scared to ask for help. We don't like to ask for help, right?
1: No, that's why you give it without the person asking.
6: I know. Like, Singaporeans don't like to help because they don't like to impose, right? Yeah. Which in itself, it is quite noble. Like, you don't want to, intrude and interfere and, you don't want to bug somebody else. But at the same time, I think we need to start getting used to where it is okay. If you need the help, just ask for it. Worst come to worst, they say no, you can ask somebody else, right?
7: Yeah, there's this saying, right? You don't get if you don't ask.
1: Yeah, the answer is always no.
6: Yes.
1: If you don't ask. Mm. So let's bring back that kind of like kampong spirit.
7: Because it takes a
1: community,
7: village, right?
1: It does take a village. All right, let's go back on The Big Show TV. Join us on Facebook and YouTube. 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FM. Did I say Hefem?
6: Hefem.
1: Here's Lil Nas X with Montero.

0: It's Behind Closed Doors with Dr. Martha Tara Lee, our sexologist here on The Big Show. And we're talking about, well, actually at the end of this conversation, are we over-parenting and under-partnering?
1: All right. And I think, you know, the one thing we've kind of gotten clear, you know, through this conversation today is, especially if you're becoming a parent, right, it is always better to maintain your relationship with your partner, even when you are going through your parenting with your kids, rather than put it on hold and then try to reignite the passion again once your kids have grown up.
0: Okay? So constant maintenance, right?
1: Absolutely.
2: Oh, yeah. It's so hard to maintain the fire when the fire has gone out.
1: Yeah, exactly, right? But supposing someone too late, lah, only hearing this today and like, alama, I wish I had done that. Now, finally, after 18 years, you know, my kids have gone off to university, national service. I got time to be with my wife again. How do I reignite that passion? Because, you know, like we were talking on The Big Show TV, after 18 years, she could be a completely different woman.
2: Correct. And you could be completely different as well.
1: And so things may not work as well as they used to.
2: So taking that time to rediscover yourself.
0: And rediscover each other, right? Because earlier on The Big Show TV, you're saying the person you marry at 22 is not the same person at 30, at 40, at 50, because life changes you. You go through different stages. You have children. You lose parents. You maybe even lose siblings, best friends, whatever it is. So little things like that, your jobs and all that mold you and change you, your environment, right?
2: Correct.
0: How many versions did you say we marry?
2: Six different versions
0: of the same person. Imagine that.
1: So in 18 years, you could miss out on three full versions.
0: Yeah.
2: Don't assume that they are the same person. Don't forget to not take things for granted. So just now we mentioned the importance of courtesy as well. Mm. And then there's hormonal changes. So it's not just what you go through, but your body actually makes you change as well.
0: And as you experience those six different versions of your partner, remember that you also are going through six different versions of yourself.
1: Yes.
0: Right?
1: Yeah, So she may have her hormones. Guys, you got your hormones too. Mm-hmm. You know, maybe testosterone, not kicking in as much as before.
0: Andropause as well.
1: Male pattern baldness.
0: Yeah.
1: Good thing is, two of you, completely different people. You can start dating each other all over again.
0: Rediscovering each other. I love that. Okay, any closing words, Dr. Lee?
2: Yes, so it's really important when we talk about a strong family, it's important to know that we need healthy adults, and that involves healthy partnerships, healthy boundaries, supporting each other and not competing with each other. So some of the things we mentioned just now, compartmentalizing, carving out a little bit of me time, being able to ask for support, being able to get support. So it's not just asking, but also receiving. Just taking little efforts, like for instance, staycation, to make sure that you are in the headspace for intimacy.
0: Okay. Thank you so much, Dr. Lee. And we will possibly see you again next week. We're going to sign off right now and come back and maybe update you on the world.

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1: Glenn, Angel and Tim, the big show. Kiss 92. Coming up next, Hot Takes with Carrie Chong. 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
2: All right, cloudy skies, says the Met Service, most of the day until about 4 p.m. where we got a 20% chance of rain. Okay, temperatures right now at 29 degrees.
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5: In the CTE tunnel towards the AYE at the exit to Havelock Road, look out for a broken down vehicle. Also on the ECP towards the city, a vehicle's broken down before the PIE in lane 5. On Adam Road towards Queensway after the exit towards Tuas, an accident in lane 1. Other than that, it's lots of roadworks going on. But finally, this one in as well in the CTE tunnel towards the SLE, an accident after Outram Road causing backup all the way to the high. So avoid lanes 2 and 3. Let Carrie Chong know if you spot anything else. It's 8855-0920.
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0: All right, that was Baby Monster with Sugar Honey Iced Tea on Kiss 92. Okay, so we want to give away a prize right now. And we put up a picture on Facebook. Mm. And we put up two pictures on Facebook for our Spot the Difference contest. And the winner will win $150 worth of vouchers from Keck Society.
1: That's right. And today we had a very special edition of the Spot the Difference contest. Mm-hmm. It was the Empress News Clothes edition, right? And if you know the story of the Empress New Clothes, people were finding things that weren't really there.
0: You really see what you want to see, right? We
1: exactly.
0: have B-Sin that says, number one, woman's mouth. The top is closed. The bottom is open smile with teeth showing. I do not see that. Mm. Number two, the man's collar is loose and tight. The third one, the woman's watch is different. Woman's hair is different. Background text is different. My goodness, you found five differences, Bexin, B-Sin.
1: And this one here from Wayne. Wayne came up with three different differences. One has to do with your watch. Apparently,
0: okay,
1: you know, your watch in one picture is more visible, prominent, and the other one, it seems to have shifted. I didn't even notice you had a watch, Angel.
0: You know, and me just staring at these two photos, right? You stare at it long enough, you will spot differences.
1: It's like looking at the clouds, right?
0: I'm telling you.
1: Another one says, my hair in the bottom photo seems slightly more styled and voluminous compared to the top photo. Wow.
0: Voluminous. Yes, he always has quite a bit of height for his hair.
1: Also, your hand placement. Angel's fingers and hand position on Tim's shoulder appear slightly different between the two shots.
0: That's right. All right, we have something to reveal, guys.
1: Yes.
0: This is the only time we've done this because we thought we'd have a little fun. It is actually exactly the same picture.
1: Yeah. Basically, we took one picture and just repeated it.
0: We put it up twice and you guys managed to find a difference, but we had to pick a winner and we've decided on Emily Tan. Emily Tan picked it out and she said, there's no difference. Both pictures feature a handsome man and a pretty lady. Thank you so much, Emily.
1: That's really the only reason we gave it to you, like, because you call us pretty and handsome.
0: Correct,
1: right?
0: yes. Sweet words, flattery will get you everywhere. Congratulations, $150 worth of vouchers from Keck Society, all yours.
1: All right, so very quickly before we end the show, let's take a look at the matches that are currently going. South Africa against South Korea in halftime, score 0-0. Also in halftime, Czechia against Mexico, 0-0. As we mentioned earlier on, Mexico is already into the next round.
0: Mm-hmm.
1: So it really comes down to South Korea, South Africa, and Czechia to see who's going to take the second spot. Based on my calculation, South Korea really just needs to hang on to a draw and they'll be in already.
0: Oh, okay. So it'll be interesting to see who wins that one and who will be moving on for Group A. Okay, thanks so much for keeping us company. We're going to be back again for Friday's edition of The Big Show at 6 a.m.
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2: These are your news headlines. I'm Joshua Vong. The unpaid wages dispute involving two air conditioning firms has widened, with workers from a third company now coming forward with similar complaints. Several employees of VVR Plant Engineering say they have not been paid for months, bringing the total number of affected migrant workers linked to the case to around 400. The three firms share a common director, who is reportedly uncontactable and is believed to have left Singapore. The Ministry of Manpower is investigating possible breaches. NTUC, meanwhile, has matched around 150 of the affected workers with job opportunities and aims to find new employers for the rest in the coming days. Singapore must move faster to adapt to artificial intelligence and a more uncertain global economy if it wants to sustain growth and rising living standards. That's according to the final report by the Economic Strategy Review Committees, which have spent the past year examining Singapore's economic future. The report says Singapore must create new engines of growth while helping workers navigate disruption from AI and global economic shifts. Among its recommendations are earlier support for workers facing retrenchment, faster adoption of AI across industries, and investment in emerging areas such as quantum and space technologies. Moving to world news, three powerful earthquakes have struck Venezuela, Japan, and parts of the Caribbean, bringing down buildings, triggering evacuations, and prompting tsunami alerts. A magnitude 7.1 earthquake struck near Venezuela's Montalban, about 160 kilometers west of Caracas. Buildings and homes had collapsed, but there were no immediate reports of deaths or injuries. Tremors were also felt in neighboring Colombia. Tsunami warnings were issued for Venezuela, Aruba, Curaçao, and Bonaire before later being withdrawn. Hours later, a magnitude 6.9 earthquake struck off Japan's Iwate Prefecture. Tremors reached Tokyo, but no tsunami warning issued. Japan's ruling parties are mooting the idea of a second capital that will serve as a backup to Tokyo in times of disasters or other emergencies. This after the Liberal Democratic Party and the Osaka-based Japan Innovation Party submitted a bill to Parliament yesterday. The JIP has been on a drive to reorganize Osaka into a metropolis like Tokyo. It faced opposition from the ruling LDP twice before, where referendums in 2015 and 2020 rejected the initiative by narrow margins. The JIP's backing later helped Prime Minister Sanae Takaichi get elected, with the second capital system among agreements in the coalition deal. And finally, India's tech hub Hyderabad has named a key road after US President Donald Trump, prompting criticism from Prime Minister Narendra Modi's ruling party. The road, now named Donald Trump Avenue, adjoins the US consulate and is near the offices of major American tech companies such as Microsoft, Google, and Amazon. But the move comes at a time when US-India relations have deteriorated after Washington imposed high tariffs on Indian goods. A spokesperson for Mr. Modi's BJP questioned why Mr. Trump is being given the ultimate tribute. Other political parties have also called it outrageous, demanding the name be withdrawn.
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4: It is 10:04, Thursday. Good morning. How's it going? Carrie Chong, all yours from brunch till lunch. Yeah, and we got the goodies all lined up for you, including the outstanding vouchers to Rocky Sourdough Artisanal Pizza. Oh, I love me some good pizza. So if you love it, you gotta stick around. Plus, our hot take of the day coming up, but let's talk instant noodles. 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

0: Kiss 92, the sounds of Taylor Swift, this one taken off the movie soundtrack of Toy Story 5, I Knew It, I Knew You. Carrie Chong hanging out with you on a Friday Eve. Thanks for joining me.
1: You know what?
2: The hot take of the day.
0: All right, I did promise something food related, and instant noodles. I know how bad it is for you, okay, but nothing like taking that first slurp of your, you know, a bowl of hot instant noodles that says shook like anything else. So I know it's bad, but I don't think I'll ever kick that craving. But more importantly, okay, our hot take of the day, cup noodles. You turn to it because it's convenient. But let's face it, nothing better than cooking it straight from the packet. Okay, so today's hot take, cup noodles are usually less satisfying than packet noodles because convenience comes at the cost of noodle texture. What do you think? I want to hear from you. All my instant noodles, connoisseurs, get in on this today. Cup noodles, not as satisfying as when you cook it yourself. 8855-0920. Drop me a WhatsApp or a voice note.
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4: 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Olivia Rodrigo, Stupid Song. Baby Monster, Sugar Honey Iced Tea.
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0: All right, according to the weatherman, it is mostly cloudy. Some slight showers in the afternoon, 29 degrees currently.
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0: Bruno Mars, already on Kiss 92. All the great songs in one place. Just the way you are. It is 10:30. We are in the midst of the Group A clashes for World Cup. South Africa has just scored in the 63rd minute against South Korea. And then Mexico has two goals against Czechia. Mexico, I think, is definitely into the knockout stages of 32. But come on, South Korea, hoiting! We'll keep you posted. Nail-biting stuff. Yeah, the two matches are going on. Right now, we are in the 70th minute. So anything could happen, okay? It ain't over till the fat lady sings. Oh! All right.
1: You know what?
2: The hot take of the day.
0: Cup noodles, usually not as satisfying as packet stuff. You know, you got to cook it yourself. 8855-0920. Elle says, never been a fan of cup noodles. Always looks like a dream on the packaging, but leaves you feeling so empty inside. I need the music. Okay, cooking it in a pot is the only way to go. That means I can bless it with a beautiful egg, crispy luncheon meat, and all my favorite ingredients. Okay, I got this one that I need to read, okay? Derek, who says, let me see. Most of my NS cohort does this one thing. It's the first I've heard of it, okay? Smashing the uncooked noodles to bits before dropping it into the boiling water. It's easier to pick up with a spoon. No! You might as well be eating mush, because you want to just scoop up the noodles. You want to like slurp it up in long strands. I don't want to eat like broken instant noodles. But he does agree. I prefer the packet version because it's more customizable. You can add mixed veggies, fishball, meatball, and eggs. Cup, not much empty space to add all the extras. Although Angeline has said, actually, cup noodles can be equally satisfying. Try beating or adding an egg before adding hot water and seasoning to the cup noodles. That I have not tried. Because when you reach for a cup noodle, right, it's almost always like you're in a rush. You want the convenience. You don't want to really do any cooking. So you just pour hot water and then it satisfies the craving for a while. But then, like Elle says, you feel a little bit empty inside. So nothing like cooking it yourself. What do you think? 8855-0920. That's our hot take of the day.
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5: These are your news headlines. I'm Joshua Vong. The unpaid wages dispute involving two air conditioning firms has widened, with workers from a third company now coming forward with similar complaints. Several employees of VVR Plant Engineering say they have not been paid for months, bringing the total number of affected migrant workers linked to the case to around 400. The three firms share a common director, who is reportedly uncontactable and is believed to have left Singapore. The Ministry of Manpower is investigating possible breaches. NTUC, meanwhile, has matched around 150 of the affected workers with job opportunities and aims to find new employers for the rest in the coming days. Singapore must move faster to adapt to artificial intelligence and a more uncertain global economy if it wants to sustain growth and rising living standards. That's according to the final report by the Economic Strategy Review Committees, which have spent the past year examining Singapore's economic future. The report says Singapore must create new engines of growth while helping workers navigate disruption from AI and global economic shifts. Among its recommendations are earlier support for workers facing retrenchment, faster adoption of AI across industries, and investment in emerging areas such as quantum and space technologies. Moving to world news. Three powerful earthquakes have struck Venezuela, Japan, and parts of the Caribbean, bringing down buildings, triggering evacuations, and prompting tsunami alerts. A magnitude 7.1 earthquake struck near Venezuela's Montalban, about 160 kilometers west of Caracas. Buildings and homes had collapsed, but there were no immediate reports of deaths or injuries. Tremors were also felt in neighboring Colombia. tsunami warnings were issued for Venezuela, Aruba, Curaçao and Bonaire, before later being withdrawn. Hours later, a magnitude 6.9 earthquake struck off Japan's Iwate Prefecture. Tremors reached Tokyo, but no tsunami warning was issued. Japan's ruling parties are mooting the idea of a second capital that will serve as a backup to Tokyo in times of disasters or other emergencies. This after the Liberal Democratic Party and the Osaka-based Japan Innovation Party submitted a bill to Parliament yesterday. The JIP has been on a drive to reorganize Osaka into a metropolis like Tokyo. It faced opposition from the ruling LDP twice before, where referendums in 2015 and 2020 rejected the initiative by narrow margins. The JIP's backing later helped Prime Minister Sanae Takaichi get elected, with the second capital system among agreements in the coalition deal. And finally, India's tech hub Hyderabad has named a key road after US President Donald Trump, prompting criticism from Prime Minister Narendra Modi's ruling party. The road, now named Donald Trump Avenue, adjoins the US consulate and is near the offices of major American tech companies such as Microsoft, Google and Amazon. But the move comes at a time when US-India relations have deteriorated after Washington imposed high tariffs on Indian goods. A spokesperson for Mr. Modi's BJP questioned why Mr. Trump is being given the ultimate tribute. Other political parties have also called it outrageous, demanding the name be withdrawn.
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0: love this one. I love the band as well. They're called Foster the People. One called Pumped Up Kicks. All right, here on Kiss 92. All the great songs in one place with me, Carrie Chong. Good morning.
1: You know what?
2: The hot take of the day.
0: All right, talking about cup noodles. It's not quite as satisfying than packet noodles when you cook it yourself. You've realized, right, the texture of the noodles is different because it's designed to soften quickly with just hot water. So the noodles are naturally like thinner and softer compared to the ones that you cook from a packet, which requires you to cook it for what? 3 minutes? 2 minutes? Maggie says 2 minutes, right? I prefer mine like slightly more cooked, maybe 3-4 minutes. But I want to hear from you, okay? Quite a number of cup noodles fans. Hannah, good morning to you. So Hannah has this little tip, a hack, okay? Put your cup noodles into the microwave for 1 minute. And of course, before that, you add in all your favorite ingredients, your liao, right? Like egg, tuna flakes, cheese, sausages, and it turns out just as good as packet noodles. Ah! That's what I've been doing wrong because I never put in microwave. I always just add hot water. Okay, I'm going to try that. Riggs, who says, I love them both because got pros and cons, you know, like you can simply throw the cup after you finish eating. It's less customizable, but not that you cannot customize at all. If you're buying the cup noodles from 7-Eleven, you still can customize it by buying more ingredients itself from 7-Eleven, like the Hanjuku eggs. Yeah, I know. These days, the convenience stores are really next level. I mean, it's great. You can have a full meal, you know. This one from Chris, who says, I love them both because I'm MSG number one fan. I know, that's what it is, right? It's like crack. You just gotta have more. It keeps you hooked. It's the MSG, la. Add chili pepper, and then of course nowadays got vacuum pack, eggs, Spam, sausage. Everything's just instant. Add on dried garlic, spring onions, and it's the bomb. 8855-0920. Tell me what you prefer, cup noodles or packet? I mean, for myself,

0: definitely packet noodles, but in a pinch, I think cup noodles will have to do, but not quite the same kick.
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0: All right, according to the updates, well, not too much except for roadworks on the major expressways. So look out for these. AYE towards Tuas on Lane 1 after Jurong Town Hall Road. And then also in the opposite direction towards the MCE on Lane 1 after Jurong Town Hall Road as well. So AYE, both stretches, no can do. KJE towards PIE after Brickland Road, avoid Lane 1. Lane 1 on AYE towards Tuas after Penjuru Road, it is congested. PIE towards Tuas after Tampines as well. And then we got a vehicle that's broken down on the BKE towards PIE after SLE. One more, KJE towards PIE after Brickland Road.
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0: Snakehips and Earth Gang, one called Glimmer, right here on Kiss 92 with me, Carrie Chong, on a Thursday.
1: You know what?
2: The hot take of the day.
0: So I'm saying cup noodles, not quite as shook as packet stuff. Emery, who says, well, Maggie was my longtime fave, but nowadays too lazy to cook as I always like it in dry style. So I switched to Nissin Tom Yum Cup Noodles as one of my favorites as well. Yes. Buy big cups so you can put in all the extras like the dry bahu. Who eats it with the dry bahu? Dry bahu you eat with porridge. Okay. Maybe I haven't tried it with the cup noodles. I will. Mark, who says, I have cooked my cup noodles as well before. Okay, wait. So you take it out of the cup and then you cook it in a pot, which is like some stuff like pot mee, which they don't have the instant noodles version. So I'll just take it from the cup and cook it. And then after that, the cup acts as a dustbin to throw the packets of sauces so as not to create a mess. Good morning, Carrie. I'll always go for the packets one, especially Shin Ramyeon. I would stir fry some garlic, add the veggies first, then the soup powder, let it boil, then add water, and then add water and noodles, lastly two eggs. Oh my, so yummy. This is from JJK. Do you know the cup noodles taste a bit different? And if I have no choice, I go for the cup, I'll need to put it in the microwave. Then it's much better. That's the trick, okay? I've heard it from Hannah as well, so I will try that the next time, okay? But I recently found a recipe that kind of got me rolling my eyes and thinking, well, is this going to work? Shin Ramyeon, we all know, okay? It is like the biggest thing since sliced bread out of Korea. My favorite, one of my favorite Korean noodles to eat. But we always have it with hot soup, right? So turns out there's this viral trend where you can have your Shin Ramyeon cold. Essentially what you do is, okay, you eat it in summer, right? So it's slightly more refreshing. You boil the noodles and all the veggie flakes. And then after the noodles is done, you quickly shock them in ice cold water for a chewy texture so they don't turn to mush. And then separately, you mix the soup seasoning with soy sauce, vinegar, sugar, anything else you want really in a bowl. And then when that's done, all mixed up, you pour the noodles and then the cold tangy broth over the noodles and serve it with ice cubes and any other toppings that you like. And just enjoy. I'm so gonna try that, but I think it's gonna be a shock to my senses because, like, cold Shin Ramyeon. Okay, I'll just think about, you know, Naengmyeon, which is these cold buckwheat noodles that you have at a Korean restaurant. I guess that's where the inspiration comes from. Well, there you go. 8855-0920 cup noodles. I think we've got a fair share of fans. And I know the trick now. Always microwave it. Plus, get the extra big cup so you can add in a lot of liao.
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5: Now, I know that both you and Shalini, you don't eat beef.
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5: All right. But I do want to ask you whether you would eat something that had been tenderized and also seasoned with the venom of ants.
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6: No. I mean, there are other ways to tenderize meat. I know this. Yeah.
5: Okay.
6: Just marinate it for a couple of days in the fridge and Ziploc bags, turn it around every day or so, and that'll do just fine.
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6: 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There's lots of protein there.
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6: 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And you?
5: Absolutely.
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5: Oh, for sure.
6: All right.
5: I would eat it with the ants. Oh, extra protein.
6: I shouldn't have asked.
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3: These are your news headlines. I'm Joshua Vong. Singapore could move to support workers facing retrenchment before they lose their jobs, under recommendations from the Economic Strategy Review Committees. The report says transition support should begin earlier, giving affected workers more time and options to find new employment. It recommends closer cooperation between the government, employers and unions, including advance notification of retrenchments where possible. The review also calls for stronger pathways to help workers move from jobs at risk of automation into more resilient occupations as artificial intelligence reshapes the workforce. The government says it will study the recommendations and work with industry partners on implementation. Singapore and its surrounding Southeast Asia region will face a high risk of severe haze in the second half of the year due to the return of El Niño. The Singapore Institute of International Affairs has issued a red alert in its annual Haze Outlook report. It says the El Niño weather phenomenon could create a longer and stronger dry season, while fire readiness could be compromised by economic uncertainty and budget pressures. Scientists have already predicted that a super El Niño is on the cards, putting 2026 and 2027 on track for exceptionally sizzling years. Moving to world news, the United States has reassured its Gulf allies that it seeks a long-term settlement with Iran. U.S. Secretary of State Marco Rubio said Washington would work closely with Gulf nations and would not undermine their security during negotiations with Tehran. The initial U.S.-Iran agreement begins a 60-day negotiating process, but does not address Iran's missile program or regional proxy groups. Iran insists it will retain control of the Strait of Hormuz, despite U.S. opposition to shipping fees. Meanwhile, Gulf states, Iran and Iraq are expected to hold talks alongside separate efforts to ease regional tensions. The White House is seeking more than $1.4 billion in emergency funding from Congress to tackle the widening Ebola outbreak. The request includes $800 million US dollars for humanitarian operations, including a quarantine center in Kenya for Americans exposed to the virus, medical supplies, treatment, and contact tracing. Another $500 million would strengthen global health security to help prevent the virus from spreading to the US. The Bundibugyo strain has infected more than 1,000 people and killed 267 in the Democratic Republic of Congo. And finally, a severe heat wave is sweeping across Western Europe. France recorded its hottest day since records began, with temperatures reaching 44.3 degrees Celsius, while the UK logged its hottest June day on record at 36.1 degrees. French authorities say at least 48 people have drowned while trying to cool off, while two young children died after being left in a car during the extreme heat. Schools, transport services, and major tourist attractions have been disrupted across the continent. Italy has placed 16 cities on its highest heat alert, with forecasters warning temperatures could intensify further before easing later this week.
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7: Good morning. It is 11:03 on a Thursday. Thanks for joining me. It's Carrie Chong with you until 1 o'clock. Now, of course, the full-time whistle blew earlier on these two matches. Very, very widely contested. Group A, Mexico won 3-0 against Czechia. So, yes, go Mexico. Now, this one is a bit iffy. South Korea and South Africa, that match ended in a 1-0 win for South Africa. So, South Africa, I think, is going through to the knockout stage. Of 32. I'm not so sure about South Korea though, so fingers crossed they are third in Group A. Alright, coming up, the sounds of Sam Smith right here on Kiss 92. This one from Katy Perry in the meantime, last Friday night. Good morning.

0: Madison Beer right here on Kiss 92 with Lover Girl. Good morning, it's Carrie Chong hanging out with you on a Thursday. Thanks for joining us. And of course, I want to tell you all about this great initiative that's happening, that we're promoting. This is the Better Starts With Us campaign brought to you by the Ministry of Social and Family Development. I want you to think about it. What does better look like to you? It could mean different things to many of us, but like I mentioned yesterday, it could be something really small. It doesn't have to be this huge thing, you know, that you do for someone or for yourself. Starting small, taking baby steps might be the way to go. Yeah. So tell us what better means to you. We want to hear your story, whether it's something that you can relate to or whether it's something that's happened to you. Tell it to us and you might just win $300 worth of Takashimaya vouchers. Use the keywords Better Starts With Us so we can find your WhatsApp. And of course, WhatsApp before the 12th of July. The number is 88550920. 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All right, Thursday morning on the agenda coming up next. The wall of corporate lingo can be highly dangerous. You know, one wrong move, you say the wrong thing and you'll fall into these like murky waters. So say, for instance, you want to tell somebody at work, hey, that's a bad idea, but you don't want to hurt this person's feelings, right? Because being PC, being woke in this day and age cannot, especially talking to a Gen Z, like, oh my gosh, no. So how can you say it nicely? How can you tell them, hey, that's a bad idea, but not in those exact words? I've got that and more, so stick around right here on Kiss 92.
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1: Kiss 92 weather.
0: Cloudy conditions with a slight chance of rain in the afternoon. Temperature will range between 25 and 33 degrees Celsius. Coming up next, Justin Bieber and Ghost.
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0: Kiss 92, Natasha Bedingfield and Pocket Full of Sunshine. Good morning, and it's coming close to lunchtime. Yes, half an hour more to go, just in case you skipped breakfast today. And feeling really hungry right about now. Before that, though,
1: the agenda.
0: All right, hang tight, okay? Stick around, because this is kind of funny. So in the corporate world, right, there's a lot of, like, corporate lingo. Sometimes you need to kind of soften the blow. What do you do if you want to tell somebody, a colleague or your, you know, your staff, like, that's a bad idea? Well, there are alternatives. According to Jason LaRose, he is the CEO of an American apparel brand called Bombas, what to say when it comes to corporate lingo. That's a bad idea. So instead of saying that, you can try, talk me through your thought process. Okay, talk me through your thought process. That's pretty good, I have to say. Okay, you're wrong. Don't say you're wrong. Say, maybe we can consider an alternative. Ha, how's that? Maybe we can consider it an alternative. That's not a real emergency. Okay, so don't say that. Say, can you help me prioritize this? Can you help me prioritize this? That's not my problem. That I've heard very often. That's not my problem. Say, can you tell me who's leading this? Okay. And then instead of saying, I don't have time for this, say, what can I help take off your plate? Very helpful indeed. And then that's nonsense. No, that might hurt somebody's feelings, right? We don't want that. Try, maybe you can take me through that once again. That's a whole lot of words, lah. Too many words in corporate speak. Although by the end of the interview, when asked what to say when it comes to the word no, right? Like, hey, how about we get the boss to install a sleeping pod in the office? The answer, turns out, he says, is still no. I guess things haven't changed in a while and probably won't, because no still means no. It is a Thursday, 25th of June.
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5: These are your news headlines. I'm Joshua Vong. Singapore could move to support workers facing retrenchment before they lose their jobs, under recommendations from the Economic Strategy Review Committees. The report says transition support should begin earlier, giving affected workers more time and options to find new employment. It recommends closer cooperation between the government, employers and unions, including advance notification of retrenchments where possible. The review also calls for stronger pathways to help workers move from jobs at risk of automation into more resilient occupations as artificial intelligence reshapes the workforce. The government says it will study the recommendations and work with industry partners on implementation. Singapore and its surrounding Southeast Asia region will face a high risk of severe haze in the second half of the year due to the return of El Niño. The Singapore Institute of International Affairs has issued a red alert in its annual haze outlook report. It says the El Niño weather phenomenon could create a longer and stronger dry season, while fire readiness could be compromised by economic uncertainty and budget pressures. Scientists have already predicted that a super El Niño is on the cards, putting 2026 and 2027 on track for exceptionally sizzling years. Moving to world news, the United States has reassured its Gulf allies that it seeks a long-term settlement with Iran. U.S. Secretary of State Marco Rubio said Washington would work closely with Gulf nations and would not undermine their security during negotiations with Tehran. The initial U.S.-Iran agreement begins a 60-day negotiating process, but does not address Iran's missile program or regional proxy groups. Iran insists it will retain control of the Strait of Hormuz, despite U.S. opposition to shipping fees. Meanwhile, Gulf states, Iran and Iraq are expected to hold talks alongside separate efforts to ease regional tensions. The White House is seeking more than $1.4 billion in emergency funding from Congress to tackle the widening Ebola outbreak. The request includes $800 million for humanitarian operations, including a quarantine center in Kenya for Americans exposed to the virus, medical supplies, treatment, and contact tracing. Another $500 million would strengthen global health security to help prevent the virus from spreading to the US. The Bundibugyo strain has infected more than 1,000 people and killed 267 in the Democratic Republic of Congo. And finally, a severe heat wave is sweeping across Western Europe. France recorded its hottest day since records began, with temperatures reaching 44.3 degrees Celsius, while the UK logged its hottest June day on record at 36.1 degrees. French authorities say at least 48 people have drowned while trying to cool off, while two young children died after being left in a car during the extreme heat. Schools, transport services, and major tourist attractions have been disrupted across the continent. Italy has placed 16 cities on its highest heat alert, with forecasters warning temperatures could intensify further before easing later this week.
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Iman Fandi with Time Frame right here on KISS 92. Here's an update for you, just in case you're watching the Group A matches very closely for the World Cup. Mexico and South Africa are through to the knockout stages of 32. Of course, Mexico confirmed top spot with a 3-0 win over Czechia, and they've kept three straight clean sheets. Yeah. South Africa edged out South Korea 1-0 to finish second in the group. South Korea's hopes, though, are not dashed, okay? It's still very much alive with 3 points and a goal difference of minus one, leaving them in the race for one of the best third-placed spots. I am psyched for the knockout stages of 32. Wait for it to start. Which of your favorite teams have made it, or you're just waiting with bated breath? Football is just better together. And that's why we want you to join us for a World Cup watch party that's happening on 4th of July from 9 a.m. to 11 a.m. at Artisan Singapore's The Rooftop Garden. Wear your team colours, get ready to celebrate every goal and every nail-biting moment as the world's biggest football tournament unfolds on screen. And the best part is, we're going to throw in breakfast. Yes, we will feed you. 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We'll see you at kickoff on the 4th of July.

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2: All right, coming up next, brand new from BTS, something called Come Over. But for now, though, a look at the roads at BKE towards PIE. There's a vehicle that's broken down. This is on SLE. And another on CTE towards AYE on Lane 5 after Moulmein Road. AYE towards Tuas after Jurong Port Road as well. Lane 3 is congested because a vehicle is stationary there. Roadworks you want to look out for on the AYE towards Tuas. This is after Normanton Park on Lane 4.
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0: Archuleta, right here on Kiss 92. All the great songs in one place with Crush. It is coming close to 12 noon and lunchtime. Here is something that I tried. For the longest time, you know, I've always seen long queues outside the shop. And then I was like, what is the big deal, right? And turns out I was at the Amoy Street in Telok Ayer area. And after dinner, after a big, like, KBBQ dinner with my sister and my husband and my kids, we decided to try this place for dessert. So they're known for their gelato. Even though the name itself is Italian, right? And gelato is Italian. They are not from Italy. So this place is called Messina. Messina. You've heard of it, right? Every time you pass by Club Street, the corner shop house, it's always just packed with crowds milling around outside enjoying their gelato. So they are not Italian. They are founded in Sydney, Australia. And they are huge there in Australia. But the name was inspired by the owner's Sicilian heritage and the birthplace of their parents, which is the city of Messina in Sicily, Italy. Now, they are highly regarded for making everything from scratch. It turns out they even run their own dairy farm in Australia to ensure the milk is traceable and fresh. And so we lined up, joined the line at about 8-ish. It took about 10 minutes or so to reach the front of the line. And then I was looking at all the flavors. They had the classics, obviously pistachio. They had coffee, choc chip, choc mint, cookies and cream. But I decided to try, you know, their weekly specials, because out on the board, you got to look out for the Singapore's weekly specials. So these are flavors unique to Singapore. Out of the list, there was Sweet Eden Peach, which is like a peach sorbet. There's Milo Misu, a cross between Milo and tiramisu, obviously. I tried the voicemail. Interesting choice of name for gelato. So what is the voicemail? It is a salted caramel gelato, a winner for me already with the salted caramel. And then it's got baked cheesecake, candied macadamia, and hazelnut fudge all thrown in it. No regrets. Okay, here's the thing. I paid for 5 scoops of gelato, 40 whopping bucks. So each scoop was $8. Eight friggin' dollars. Was it worth the wait and was it worth the money? I gotta say, yes, I'm a fan. I'll tell you why, okay? My husband tried the mango sorbet, and I've tried a lot of these mango sorbets that feels a little bit like too sweet, a little bit artificial. The mango sorbet was outstanding, okay? It's got this depth of flavor that's not just sweet on sweet, so it's not just mango. So good. And then, of course, my voicemail, the flavor, that's a weekly special, was really good as well. The cookies and cream, which my daughter had, she said it was good, you know, one of the best because it's got huge cookie chunks in there. All right, Messina, make me your spokesperson already. Thank you very much. If you want to try, if you're in the area for lunch, maybe pop by, and hopefully, fingers crossed, you won't have to wait too long.
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4: Thank you, Tourism Australia!
7: A traffic update from ICA. Heavy departure traffic at Woodlands Checkpoint due to tailback from Malaysia. Delays are expected and motorists are advised to check traffic conditions before embarking on their journey. 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
2: These are your news headlines. I'm Joshua Wong. More vulnerable seniors in Singapore will soon receive extra nutritional support under an expanded program by FairPrice Foundation. Its Protein Pledge initiative will now include milk and eggs for senior beneficiaries. The program aims to distribute $1 million worth of fresh protein to underprivileged communities by 2030, after supporting around 46,000 beneficiaries this year. The move follows findings that half of adults aged 50 to 69 are not meeting their recommended daily protein intake. Meanwhile, more nutritious tomatoes, locally farmed fish, and disease-resistant rice could soon be served on flights, in schools, and to NS men. The move is part of a two-year partnership between Temasek Life Sciences Laboratory and aviation services provider SATS to scale up the use of locally developed produce. Meals including chicken rice, tomato and cheese salad, and ikan asam pedas are ready to be introduced, although the rollout will depend on supply. SATS says the partnership will help strengthen Singapore's food security by reducing reliance on imports and diversifying food sources. Moving to world news, the Israeli military says thousands of its troops have surrounded a Hezbollah underground complex in southern Lebanon, trapping dozens of militants inside. Israel says the standoff is centered beneath Ali al-Tahar Ridge, about 10 kilometers from the Israeli border. The military says Hezbollah fighters inside the tunnel network are running low on food and water. Hezbollah says those killed were civilians. Israeli officials say the confrontation could threaten efforts to secure a broader peace agreement between Iran and the U.S. U.S. President Donald Trump says it may never be known who was behind the deadly strike on a girls' school in Iran that killed more than 175 children and teachers. The February 28th attack in Minab happened on the first day of the Iran war. Reuters reported in March that an initial internal U.S. military investigation indicated American forces were likely responsible. The Pentagon has since widened the investigation, but has not confirmed any preliminary findings. Mr. Trump said he had seen nothing to suggest the missile was American. And finally, at the FIFA World Cup, Mexico beat Czechia 3-0 to finish top of Group A with a perfect record. Already assured of first place, Mexico also extended their run without conceding a goal to 315 minutes across their last three matches. South Africa claimed second place in the group and a spot in the round of 32 with a 1-0 win over South Korea. South Korea, meanwhile, remain in contention to advance as one of the tournament's best third-place teams with 3 points and a goal difference of minus one.
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4: Good afternoon and happy lunching. We are right smack in the middle of the day. Well, actually, it depends on how early your day started. So, yeah, good morning if you're just rolling out a bit. How about we swap places? I can't think of the last time, you know, I actually woke up close to noon. No, never, ever since you had kids. Yes, moms and dads will concur. All right, coming up next, your chance to play Wrong Answers Only. Dun, dun, dun. And then win for yourself those vouchers worth $150 to enjoy Rake Artisanal Sourdough Pizza. So if you want to win, you got to stick around with me on Hot Takes here on a Thursday. It's Carrie Chong with you till 1:12:04. Let's get going. Some Lizzo in the meantime and About Damn Time.

Waking up, she yawning. Good love in the morning. Get on top, my I pleasure you for the moment. This don't come with no warranty. You want it but can't afford it. My world is different than yours. Your opinion of me is glory, glorifying in all these foreigns. Back to future in the DeLorean. You ain't used to feeling this important. Cars imported, girls imported, insubordinate, get deported. Baby, check my inventory. Got a whole

0: That's Fresh This Week on Kiss 92. Bebe Rexha, and she's back one day. Carrie Chong with you all the way till 1 o'clock today on a Thursday. Yes. What does better mean to you? I think for me, it's not about perfection, right? Like I always tell my kids, practice makes better. Practice doesn't make perfect because nobody is. So it's about continuous growth, I think, and making a positive impact. I want you to think about that for a bit and tell us your story, something that means something to you. You know, what does better look like to you and what does it mean? From now till 12th July, we want to hear all your stories. 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All right, if you want to win,
1: wrong answers only.
0: Very simple question. Why are there holes in Swiss cheese? Why are there holes in some cheeses, particularly Swiss cheese? 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If you think you've got the best wrong answer, 8855-0920. WhatsApp to win. Good luck.
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0: I'm praying for no rain, please. Although there is a slight chance of rain at about 4 p.m. because I'm hoping to go for a run. But that said, according to the Met Service, it is 25 to 32 degrees on average.
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0: That sounds a Demi Lovato with Skyscraper right here on Kiss 92. All the great songs in one place with me, Carrie Chong. Happy lunching. What are we feeling? Pizza, of course. All thanks to Rocky Artisanal Sourdough Pizza. And if you want to win those vouchers worth $150, it's your chance right about now.
1: Wrong answers only.
0: The question for today was, why are there holes in Swiss cheese? You've seen it before. It's the classic representation of cheese, whether it's in cartoons or, you know, in real life. Yeah, there are holes. And I want to know why. This one says, because the rats keep biting them, because the family of mice have made these holes and they're hiding inside there eating. Obviously, for the rat to breathe, Swiss cheese have holes because Switzerland needed somewhere to hide its secret bank accounts. Oh, that's a good one. I like it. When tunneling works and cheese land goes wrong, you're left with many holes. Clifford, thank you. Swiss cheese is actually a sponge that happens to be edible because there are many emergency exits for the rats. Sneaky Jerry sneaks into the factory every single night to take little tiny bites before they pack it. Elias says, made by mice as they burrow their way through to eat the cheese. Okay, I have to tell you, it is probably a misconception that mice or rats like cheese. Trust me, okay? I've tried to trap rats in my house before and cheese didn't work. What worked was raw chicken. They love that stuff, not cheese. Yeah, it's a horror story, but yes, that's a story for another day. The question once again, why are there holes in Swiss cheese? If you think you've got the best wrong answer, hit me with it at 8855-0920. And if I call you back, you win. Happy Thursday. It's June 25th.
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4: A traffic update from ICA. Heavy departure traffic at Woodlands Checkpoint due to tailback from Malaysia. Delays are expected and motorists are advised to check traffic conditions before embarking on their journey. Follow ICA Facebook for more updates.
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7: These are your news headlines. I'm Joshua Vong. More vulnerable seniors in Singapore will soon receive extra nutritional support under an expanded program by FairPrice Foundation. Its Protein Pledge initiative will now include milk and eggs for senior beneficiaries. The program aims to distribute $1 million worth of fresh protein to underprivileged communities by 2030, after supporting around 46,000 beneficiaries this year. The move follows findings that half of adults aged 50 to 69 are not meeting their recommended daily protein intake. Meanwhile, more nutritious tomatoes, locally farmed fish and disease-resistant rice could soon be served on flights, in schools and to NS men. The move is part of a two-year partnership between Temasek Life Sciences Laboratory and aviation services provider SATS to scale up the use of locally developed produce. Meals including chicken rice, tomato and cheese salad and ikan asam pedas are ready to be introduced, although the rollout will depend on supply. SAT says the partnership will help strengthen Singapore's food security by reducing reliance on imports and diversifying food sources. Moving to world news, the Israeli military says thousands of its troops have surrounded a Hezbollah underground complex in southern Lebanon, trapping dozens of militants inside. Israel says the standoff is centered beneath Ali al-Tahal Ridge, about 10 kilometers from the Israeli border. The military says Hezbollah fighters inside the tunnel network are running low on food and water. Hezbollah says those killed were civilians. Israeli officials say the confrontation could threaten efforts to secure a broader peace agreement between Iran and the U.S. U.S. President Donald Trump says it may never be known who was behind the deadly strike on a girls' school in Iran that killed more than 175 children and teachers. The February 28th attack in Minab happened on the first day of the Iran war. Reuters reported in March that an initial internal US military investigation indicated American forces were likely responsible. The Pentagon has since widened the investigation, but has not confirmed any preliminary findings. Mr. Trump said he had seen nothing to suggest the missile was American. And finally, at the FIFA World Cup, Mexico beat Czechia 3-0 to finish top of Group A with a perfect record. Already assured of first place, Mexico also extended their run without conceding a goal to 315 minutes across their last three matches. South Africa claimed second place in the group and a spot in the round of 32 with a 1-0 win over South Korea. South Korea, meanwhile, remain in contention to advance as one of the tournament's best third-place teams with 3 points and a goal difference of minus one.
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2: It's our party, we can do what we want. It's our party, we can sing.

0: Kiss 92, the sounds of Miley Cyrus, and we can't stop giving away those prizes right here on Hot Takes with me, Carrie Chong. And we've got a winner. Hello, Hui Ping.
1: Hello, good day to you.
0: Oh, how are you?
1: Okay. Yeah. I had a back-to-back meeting and now going for lunch.
0: And I'm here to surprise you. Ho ho!
2: Wrong answers only.
0: Okay, so today, the question was, why are there holes in Swiss cheese? Tell me.
1: Oh, it's very simple. We are going green, right? So the little holes is to home the little mice. This is called eco-living. Eat and live under the same roof. So once one cheese is done, they can move to another.
0: No waste. There's no more cheese left for us.
1: I thought that's how it works.
0: Congrats. Yay.
1: Thank you.
0: You are going to be enjoying some sourdough pizza, of course, all thanks to Rocky. It's worth $150.
1: Thank you very much.
0: All right. Have a great day. And, of course, you're looking forward to the weekend, are you?
1: Yes, I am. I'm actually going over to Sydney next week.
0: What? I don't like you. First you win a prize, then you're going away on holiday. So
1: it's okay.
0: Jelly.
1: You just got back from holiday. I was so jealous.
0: What? No, I was away in KL for like 3 days. I need a proper break.
1: okay.
0: All right.
1: After the kids go to school, you can actually plan one.
0: Yeah, maybe. I should just leave them behind. Because, you know, when you travel with kids, it's not a holiday. You come back more tired than before.
1: I know.
0: All right. Have fun and travel safe, okay?
1: Thank you very much. Have a great week.
0: You too.
1: Bye-bye.
0: K-I-S.
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6: 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Olivia Rodrigo, stupid song. Baby Monster, Sugar Honey Iced Tea. Baby Rexha, One Day.
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0: All right, not much happening on the roads, so that's always good. A vehicle broke down, though, on BKE towards PIE before SLE, so look out for that. Another on the SLE towards BKE right after TPE. Buckle up, drive safe.
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0: Jason Mraz already on Kiss 92, Geek in the Pink. Carrie Chong with you on Hot Takes every morning from 10 to 1, of course. It's lunchtime if you're heading out for a late one. Let's go muck on. I am starving. I had a huge dinner last night and this morning I woke up even more hungry than before. Like, what gives? Yeah, but that probably explains why my voice is a little bit raspy, because I sneaked out for some KBBQ. Don't tell anybody. But yes, I'll be good today, okay? I'll get some porridge or fish soup or something. Well, whatever you're choosing to have for lunch, I hope it's a good one. Make the calories count. Back with you tomorrow on a Friday. Finally, keep it right here to Kiss 92. We got news headlines coming right up, along with the sounds of Jesse J.
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5: Yeah.
4: All right. But I do want to ask you whether you would eat something that had been tenderized and also seasoned with the venom of ants.
5: I'd have to say no.
4: No?
5: No. I mean, they're better. They're not better, but there are other ways to tenderize meat. I know this. Yeah.
4: Okay.
5: Just marinate it for a couple of days in the fridge and Ziploc bags, turn it around every day or so, and that'll do just fine.
4: You know,
5: I don't need any ants. And I mean, if you're going to use the ants, why don't you eat the ants as well? There's lots of protein there.
4: Because then you just feel antsy.
5: Okay. And you?
4: Absolutely.
5: Oh, okay.
4: Oh, for sure.
5: All right.
4: I would eat it with the ants. Oh, extra protein.
5: I shouldn't have asked.
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6: A traffic update from ICA. Heavy departure traffic at Woodlands Checkpoint due to tailback from Malaysia. Delays are expected, and motorists are advised to check traffic conditions before embarking on their journey. Follow ICA Facebook for more updates.
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2: These are your news headlines. I'm Joshua Vong. Venezuela has declared a state of emergency after two powerful earthquakes struck less than a minute apart, causing widespread damage. Authorities say the first quake measured 7.2, followed 39 seconds later by a magnitude 7.5. More than 20 aftershocks have since been recorded. Rescue crews are searching collapsed buildings in Caracas, where at least 18 people have been pulled out alive. More than 500 emergency workers are on the ground, while the country's main international airport has been closed because of damage. Authorities have not confirmed the death toll. Separately, a magnitude 6.9 earthquake struck off Japan's Iwate region. Tremors reached Tokyo, but no tsunami warning was issued. France has confirmed its first Ebola case linked to the current outbreak in the Democratic Republic of Congo. The patient, a doctor who recently returned from the DRC, is in stable condition after being isolated at a specialist hospital in Paris. Meanwhile, the White House is seeking more than $1.4 billion in emergency funding to tackle the outbreak. This includes $800 million for humanitarian operations and $500 million to strengthen global health security. The Bundibugyo strain has infected more than 1,000 people and killed 267 in the DRC. Oil prices have fallen closer to pre-war levels as tanker traffic through the Strait of Hormuz resumes, easing concerns over global supplies. Brent crude slipped to $73.34 a barrel, while U.S. crude fell to $70.07. The decline follows an initial accord to end the U.S.-Israeli war with Iran, allowing shipping to restart through the strategic waterway. The U.S. says more than 20 million barrels of oil passed through the Strait of Hormuz in the past 24 hours. However, it could take several weeks for operations to return to normal. Online spending on the first day of Amazon's Prime Day rose 5.3% from a year ago to $8.3 billion across U.S. retailers. According to Adobe Analytics, the four-day sales event is the biggest online shopping day of 2026 so far and is seen as a key test of consumer spending. Adobe has maintained its forecast of $26.3 billion in online sales over the event. Electronics, appliances, tools, and home improvement products led demand, while purchases of everyday essentials also increased. And finally, at the FIFA World Cup, South Africa have reached the FIFA World Cup knockout stage for the first time after a 1-0 win over South Korea in Monterrey. Thapelo Maseko scored the only goal of the match in the second half, sending South Africa through as Group A runners-up behind Mexico. Elsewhere, Mexico completed a perfect group campaign with a 3-0 win over Czechia to finish with maximum points. Czechia was eliminated, while South Korea will have to rely on other results to qualify as one of the tournament's best third-place teams.
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3: Happy Thursday. It's Charmaine Pua with you here on Kiss Cafe with the sounds of Marshmello coming up. Some Harry Styles on the way. Craig David as well. Right now, let's start things off with some Taylor first. This is Taylor Swift. I Knew You Were Trouble right here on Kiss 92. All the great songs in one place.

0: That's American girl group Girl Set with Tweak here on Kiss 92. All the great songs in one place. It is Charmaine Pua with you here on Kiss Cafe, your company till 4 here on Kiss 92 on a Thursday. And if you missed out on our Midday Munchies yesterday, don't forget, you can still find it available on our podcast. 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In the meantime, though, because it's Thursday today, I'm going to have something called Travel Thursday on the way for you later on the show. And it's a little bit different this time around because you don't have to hop on a flight for this one. You have to hop on a boat to get to this place. And if you forget your passport, not to worry because you don't even need that. I'll tell you more later on the show, 3 to 4 p.m. here on Kiss 92. So stay tuned for it on Kiss Cafe.
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5: 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Kiss 92 weather.
0: It's partly cloudy today. Temperature a high of 32 degrees Celsius, a low of 25.
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0: That's the Chainsmokers and Halsey, Closer on Kiss 92, all the great songs in one place. It is Charmaine Pua with you here on Kiss Cafe, and each passing minute brings us closer to the weekend. It's getting here soon enough. Also, we're getting closer to that prize that I have to give away, the Cacao Delight Box from Living Coco worth $130. Now, if you want to pick that one up, you got to stay tuned. It's coming up later for you on the show, so keep it tuned to Kiss Cafe for it. Plus, coming up for you in under a minute, I've got your news update for you. So stay tuned for it. Get the latest here on Kiss 92. All the great songs in one place.
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6: A traffic update from ICA. Heavy departure traffic at Woodlands Checkpoint due to tailback from Malaysia. Delays are expected, and motorists are advised to check traffic conditions before embarking on their journey. Follow ICA Facebook for more updates.
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9: These are your news headlines. I'm Joshua Vong. Venezuela has declared a state of emergency after two powerful earthquakes struck less than a minute apart, causing widespread damage. Authorities say the first quake measured 7.2, followed 39 seconds later by a magnitude 7.5. More than 20 aftershocks have since been recorded. Rescue crews are searching collapsed buildings in Caracas, where at least 18 people have been pulled out alive. More than 500 emergency workers are on the ground, while the country's main international airport has been closed because of damage. Authorities have not confirmed the death toll. Separately, a magnitude 6.9 earthquake struck off Japan's Iwate region. Tremors reached Tokyo, but no tsunami warning was issued. France has confirmed its first Ebola case linked to the current outbreak in the Democratic Republic of Congo. The patient, a doctor who recently returned from the DRC, is in stable condition after being isolated at a specialist hospital in Paris. Meanwhile, the White House is seeking more than $1.4 billion in emergency funding to tackle the outbreak. This includes $800 million for humanitarian operations and $500 million to strengthen global health security. The Bundibugyo strain has infected more than 1,000 people and killed 267 in the DRC. Oil prices have fallen closer to pre-war levels as tanker traffic through the Strait of Hormuz resumes, easing concerns over global supplies. Brent crude slipped to $73.34 a barrel, while US crude fell to $70.07. The decline follows an initial accord to end the US-Israeli war with Iran, allowing shipping to restart through the strategic waterway. The US says more than 20 million barrels of oil passed through the Strait of Hormuz in the past 24 hours. However, it could take several weeks for operations to return to normal. Online spending on the first day of Amazon's Prime Day rose 5.3% from a year ago to $8.3 billion across US retailers. According to Adobe Analytics, the four-day sales event is the biggest online shopping day of 2026 so far and is seen as a key test of consumer spending. Adobe has maintained its forecast of $26.3 billion in online sales over the event. Electronics, appliances, tools, and home improvement products led demand, while purchases of everyday essentials also increased. And finally, at the FIFA World Cup, South Africa have reached the FIFA World Cup knockout stage for the first time after a 1-0 win over South Korea in Monterrey. Thapelo Maseko scored the only goal of the match in the second half, sending South Africa through as Group A runners-up behind Mexico. Elsewhere, Mexico completed a perfect group campaign with a 3-0 win over Czechia to finish with maximum points. Czechia was eliminated, while South Korea will have to rely on other results to qualify as one of the tournament's best third-place teams.
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0: That's Cat Eye, Eyelet, as well as Le Sserafim with Iconic by Mistake right here on Kiss 92. All the great songs in one place. It is Charmaine Pua with you here on Kiss Cafe, your company till 4 on Kiss 92. And I wanted to ask you to think about this, okay? What can you do to make life better in Singapore? Maybe it's lending a hand to your neighbor, holding the lift door open for them. Maybe helping an elderly person carry their groceries because they can't quite manage. Or, you know, stepping up at your workplace and including the new guy to the team as well. How do you make a start to better improve Singapore for us? Now, if you share with us your thoughts on this one, what better means to you, then you could possibly win yourself $300 worth of Takashimaya vouchers. All you have to do is just text us what better means to you with the keywords better start with us, okay? The keywords are very important and you should text in by the 12th of July for a chance to win the prize. This is brought to you by the Ministry of Social and Family Development in support of the Better Starts With Us campaign. So remember to use the keywords better start with us. Good luck.
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3: It's Professor Owl Kim here. Have you ever wondered how some of our favorite neighborhoods in Singapore got their names? Orchard Road is named after the fruit orchards that used to line that street. Tampines is named after the Tampines tree that used to be found all over that area. And Toa Payoh means big swamp. Nowadays, though, it's just a swamp of new BTOs. Don't be late. Your next lesson with Kim starts tonight at 8.
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0: Okay, let's take a look at the roads right now. AYE headed towards the MCE. A vehicle has broken down after Yuan Ching Road. If you're on PIE headed towards Changi, another vehicle did break down, this time at Eng Neo Avenue exit. Drive safe.
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0: That's Cobra Starship, Lead and Meester, Good Girls Go Bad, right here on Kiss 92, all the great songs in one place. It is Charmaine Pua with you here on Kiss Cafe, your company till 4 on Kiss 92, and the World Cup is heating up. So sad, right? Korea is now out after they lost their match against South Africa, so not going to be in the World Cup anymore, but you can still look forward to lots of different matches, including one on the 4th of July. Now, we don't know when or rather who is going to be playing for that game, but we're throwing a little bit of a World Cup watch party on the 4th of July, Saturday, 9 a.m. to 11 a.m. at Artisan Singapore's The Rooftop Garden. And it's going to be so fun. I mean, half the fun of watching football is watching with like-minded people, right? So you can wear the colors of the team you want to support on the day, get ready to celebrate every goal and nail-biting moment. And the best part is, we're going to throw in breakfast, all right? So if you want to join us for this World Cup watch party on the 4th of July, head over to our Instagram stories on Kiss92FM. Find out how to register and score a spot to join us at the watch party. Hope to see you there. 4th of July, that's when it's happening. Make sure you head to our Instagram to find out more. 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
7: A traffic update from ICA. Heavy departure traffic at Woodlands Checkpoint due to tailback from Malaysia. Delays are expected and motorists are advised to check traffic conditions before embarking on their journey. Follow ICA Facebook for more updates.

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2: These are your news headlines. I'm Shahzad Haq. Venezuela has declared a state of emergency after two powerful earthquakes struck less than a minute apart, causing widespread damage. Authorities say the first quake measured 7.2. It was followed 39 seconds later by a second quake of magnitude 7.5. More than 20 aftershocks have rattled the country since. Rescue crews are searching collapsed buildings in Caracas, where at least 18 people have been pulled out alive. Experts are expecting high numbers of casualties. The U.S. Geological Survey says there's a 44% chance of more than 10,000 fatalities. The World Health Organization says the deadly hantavirus outbreak linked to a cruise ship could be declared over on July 2nd if no new cases are reported. The outbreak on the MV Hondius in May caused 12 confirmed cases, one probable case and three deaths, and triggered an international health alert. The WHO says more than 650 people across 33 countries and territories have been traced, with just 54 still in quarantine. Scientists will now study the virus to help develop future tests, treatments and vaccines for the rare disease, which currently has no vaccine or specific treatment. A South Korean court has ordered the arrest of Lee Man-hee, the founder of the Shincheonji Church of Jesus, over allegations he illegally used followers to influence politics. The 95-year-old is accused of directing more than 50,000 church members to join the conservative People Power Party between 2021 and 2024, despite laws banning religious groups from political activity. The court said there was a risk evidence could be destroyed. Lee has denied any wrongdoing. Shincheonji came under scrutiny during South Korea's 2020 COVID-19 outbreak, when more than half of the country's early cases were linked to its followers. Australia's ban on social media for children under 16 has had little impact on teenagers' online habits, according to one of the first studies assessing the new laws. Researchers found many underage users continued accessing platforms by using older people's accounts, creating fake profiles or browsing privately. The study published in the British Medical Journal found little change in social media use among 12 to 15-year-olds during the first 3 months after the ban took effect. Tech companies face fines of up to $49.5 million if they fail to prevent underage access. And finally, in local news, FairPrice is expanding support for seniors with more nutritional aid and monthly discounts on essential items. Its Protein Pledge program will now include milk alongside eggs for vulnerable seniors. FairPrice Extra has also launched Extra Senior Week, offering discounts on products including milk powder, health supplements, oral care items and adult diapers during the last week of every month. The group says the measures will help seniors cope with rising living costs while improving access to good nutrition. The move follows findings that half of adults aged 50 to 69 are not meeting their recommended daily protein intake.
1: 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Read more at straitstimes.com.
0: Everybody! 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
3: That's right, we're going to take you all the way until 4 here on Kiss Cafe. Coming up for you this hour, Maroon 5 on the way. So is Alex Warren, some Fergie of the Black Eyed Peas as well. Well, previously of the Black Eyed Peas anyway. Plus, that new track from Olivia Rodrigo too. Right now, this is Doja Cat, a song called Say So. And it's right here on Kiss 92, a station giving you all the great songs in one place.

0: You're listening to Kiss 92, all the great songs in one place. I know I say we play all the great songs, but according to Olivia Rodrigo, this is Stupid Song. That's the title of the track anyway. It is fresh this week here on Kiss 92. And here on Kiss Cafe, coming up later on, I do have something called Travel Thursday. Going to share with you a place that you can head to from Singapore for a stay overnight. And this is a place where you have to hop on a boat, but you don't have to take your passport. And it's very limited edition as well, super exclusive, because you won't be able to stay there anymore after January. If you want to find out what I'm talking about, stay on. I'll tell you more later on the show from 3 to 4 p.m. Plus, stick around, because on the way soon, got a prize in store for you. If you want to pick up a Cacao Delight box from Living Coco worth $130, that's on the way for you soon on Kiss 92.
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0: It's partly cloudy today. Temperature a high of 32 degrees Celsius, a low of 25.
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1: That's Maroon 5, Wiz Khalifa, a song called Payphone, right here on Kiss 92. All the great songs in one place. It is Charmaine Pua with you on Kiss Cafe, and it shows how old the song is when the kids these days probably don't even know what a payphone is. Not even rotary phones, okay, but actual payphones. I wouldn't even know where to find one these days, except maybe in the UK, because, you know, their phone booths are quite iconic. But right now, you need to keep your phone with you, okay? Because you have to answer a simple question if you want to win a prize, and I accept it via WhatsApp, your answers, that is. Up for grabs, the Kakao Delight box worth $130, all thanks to Living Coco, consists of their collective calm drinking cacao, the ginger tea, as well as the coconut and vanilla tea as well. 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I hope you heard how I spelt it. 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And you might just be the winner of my prize today. Good luck. It's Thursday, the 25th of June. 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
4: These are your news headlines. I'm Shahzad Haque. Venezuela has declared a state of emergency after two powerful earthquakes struck less than a minute apart, causing widespread damage. Authorities say the first quake measured 7.2. It was followed 39 seconds later by a second quake of magnitude 7.5. More than 20 aftershocks have rattled the country since. Rescue crews are searching collapsed buildings in Caracas, where at least 18 people have been pulled out alive. Experts are expecting high numbers of casualties. The U.S. Geological Survey says there's a 44% chance of more than 10,000 fatalities. The World Health Organization says the deadly hantavirus outbreak linked to a cruise ship could be declared over on July 2nd if no new cases are reported. The outbreak on the MV Hondius in May caused 12 confirmed cases, one probable case and three deaths, and triggered an international health alert. The WHO says more than 650 people across 33 countries and territories have been traced, with just 54 still in quarantine. Scientists will now study the virus to help develop future tests, treatments, and vaccines for the rare disease, which currently has no vaccine or specific treatment. A South Korean court has ordered the arrest of Lee Man-hee, the founder of the Shincheonji Church of Jesus, over allegations he illegally used followers to influence politics. The 95-year-old is accused of directing more than 50,000 church members to join the conservative People Power Party between 2021 and 2024, despite laws banning religious groups from political activity. The court said there was a risk evidence could be destroyed. Lee has denied any wrongdoing. Shincheonji came under scrutiny during South Korea's 2020 COVID-19 outbreak, when more than half of the country's early cases were linked to its followers. Australia's ban on social media for children under 16 has had little impact on teenagers' online habits, according to one of the first studies assessing the new laws. Researchers found many underage users continued accessing platforms by using older people's accounts, creating fake profiles, or browsing privately. The study, published in the British Medical Journal, found little change in social media use among 12 to 15-year-olds during the first 3 months after the ban took effect. Tech companies face fines of up to $49.5 million if they fail to prevent underage access. And finally, in local news, FairPrice is expanding support for seniors with more nutritional aid and monthly discounts on essential items. its Protein Pledge program will now include milk alongside eggs for vulnerable seniors. FairPrice Extra has also launched Extra Senior Week, offering discounts on products including milk powder, health supplements, oral care items, and adult diapers during the last week of every month. The group says the measures will help seniors cope with rising living costs while improving access to good nutrition. The move follows findings that half of adults aged 50 to 69 are not meeting their recommended daily protein intake.
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0: That's Pink with Try here on Kiss 92, all the great songs in one place. It is Charmaine Pua with you here on Kiss Cafe, your company till 4 on Kiss 92, giving away the Cacao Delight Box worth $130, all thanks to Living Coco. The person who really wants to win it is on the line right now. Daisy, tell me, how is your Thursday going for you so far?
1: Oh, very good. I'm on my way home after work.
0: Oh, okay. So it's shift work for you or something? Or half a day off?
1: Yeah.
0: Okay. And you're looking forward to the weekend as well, or do you work on weekends too?
1: Only Saturday.
0: I see. Well, I want to give you a little sweet treat to kind of brighten your day as well. I do have this Cacao Delight box from Living Coco worth $130. If you can tell me, what is the website where you can find out more about Living Coco?
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0: And how do you spell the Coco?
1: K-O-K-O.
0: Okay. The prize is yours, Daisy. Congratulations.
1: Thank you. Thank you,
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2: 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So fresh. New music. 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
3: BTS, Come Over. Olivia Rodrigo. Stupid song. Baby Monster, Sugar Honey Iced Tea.
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0: Oh, quite a few vehicles have broken down, so listen closely. First, on Woodlands Avenue 12, headed towards Salita Expressway, avoid Lane 2. If you're on the AYE moving towards Tuas, watch out for the vehicle that broke down after Clementi Road. And on the PRE, as you're headed towards Changi, if you are near Tapayo Exit 16A, do watch out for another vehicle that broke down there. Drive safe.
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0: That song always puts me in a good mood. It's Shut Up and Dance by Walk the Moon right here on Kiss 92. All the great songs in one place. It is Jarmaine Pua with you here on Kiss Cafe, and I hope you're enjoying the tune so far. Coming up for you, I do have your Travel Thursday, so make sure you stay tuned for it. Going to share about this place where you don't even have to bring your passport to enjoy a night away, and it's very exclusive as well, okay? Not many rooms at this spot, and it is closing at the end of January. If you know what I'm talking about, great. Don't miss out on checking it out sometime if you haven't done so already. Or if you don't know what I'm talking about, I got the details on the way for you in just a while. So stay tuned for your Travel Thursday right here on Kiss 92.
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3: Now, I know that both you and Shalini, you don't eat beef.
4: Yeah.
3: All right. But I do want to ask you whether you would eat something that had been tenderized and also seasoned with the venom of ants.
4: I'd have to say no.
3: No?
4: No. I mean, there are better, they're not better, but there are other ways to tenderize meat. I know this. Yeah.
3: Okay.
4: Just marinate it for a couple of days in the fridge and Ziploc bags, turn it around every day or so, and that'll do just fine.
3: You know,
4: I don't need any ants. And I mean, if you're going to use the ants, why don't you eat the ants as well? There's lots of protein there.
3: Because then you just feel antsy.
4: Okay. And you?
3: Absolutely.
4: Oh, okay.
3: Oh, for sure.
4: All right.
3: I would eat it with the ants. Oh, extra protein.
4: I shouldn't have asked.
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2: These are your news headlines. I'm Shahzad Haq. Singapore has been crowned the best global seaport for the fifth time. It received the accolade at the Asian Freight Logistics and Supply Chain Awards, held yesterday in Shanghai. The latest win follows similar success in 2025, when Singapore was named Best Global Seaport and Best Seaport in Asia. Maritime and Port Authority of Singapore Chief Ang Wee Kiong says the award reflects the maritime community's collective work in strengthening Singapore's position as a leading global hub port. He pledged to continue investing in innovation and talent to keep Singapore resilient and future-ready. Oil prices have fallen closer to pre-war levels as tanker traffic through the Strait of Hormuz resumes, easing concerns over global supplies. Brent crude slipped to $73.34 a barrel, while US crude fell to $70.07. The decline follows an initial accord to end the US-Israeli war with Iran, allowing shipping to restart through the strategic waterway. U.S. Energy Secretary Chris Wright says more than 20 million barrels of oil have passed through the Strait of Hormuz in the past 24 hours. However, he noted it could take several weeks for operations to return to normal. A Tokyo suburb is buying 700 anti-bear sprays for schools after a rise in sightings. Japan saw a record 13 people killed by bears in the fiscal year ending in March, followed by 5 more fatalities and 20 people injured in April and May. Hachioji, on the outskirts of the capital, will spend 15 million yen, or about 120,000 Singapore dollars, on sprays, electric fences and sound devices. The city is also drafting an action plan to call in hunters if bears appear. New Zealand has recorded a 40% jump in Chinese visitor numbers after introducing an easier travel pathway via Australia. Under a 12-month trial launched in November, eligible Chinese travellers already in Australia can enter New Zealand using an electronic travel authority instead of a visitor visa. The Tourism Ministry says the scheme has already generated an estimated 215 million New Zealand dollars for the economy. Tourism is New Zealand's second largest export industry after dairy. More than 90,000 electronic travel authorities had been issued to Chinese nationals by the end of May, with more than 79,000 already used. And finally, Janet Jackson, Zara Larsson and JJ Lin will be part of the lineup at this year's Singapore Grand Prix. JJ Lin will perform at the main Padang stage in Zone 4 on the first day, October 9th. Swedish pop star Larsson, meanwhile, will take the same stage the next day. American pop music icon Janet Jackson will perform on the third and final day, October 11th, at the Wharf stage in Zone 1. They join a list of previously announced artists, such as British singer-songwriter James Arthur.
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3: I'm going to take you all the way till 4 here on Kiss Cafe. It's Charmaine Foy with you with the sounds of Camila Cabello on the way, Malcolm Todd, One Republic, and Adele in queue as well. Right now, though, this is Shawn Mendes, Stitches, right here on Kiss 92. All the great songs in one place.

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0: It's Malcolm Todd, I Saw Your Face, right here on Kiss 92, all the great songs in one place. It is Romain Poir with you here on Kiss Cafe, your company till 4 on Kiss 92. And can you imagine how your face will look if you win yourself $300 worth of Takashimaya vouchers? 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
0: Partly cloudy skies above, temperature a high of 33 degrees Celsius, a low of 25.
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2: It is Charmaine Pua with you here on Kiss Cafe with your Travel Thursday, and we are not going to travel very far today. It is a very unique getaway, though, right in our own backyard, Lazarus Island. Now, for a number of years now, overnight stays on the island, they've been offered in two formats. They have eco-tiny houses with different themed interiors and amenities, air conditioning included, a kitchenette, bathroom with hot shower as well. Plus, there's also this glamping experience, and it gives guests a chance to step back from city life, you know, just slow down. And honestly, I think that's something that the average Singaporean really needs these days, right? A space to rest and relax away from the stresses of the rat race. Unfortunately, though, these opportunities not going to be around for much longer. Got more details for you in just a bit. 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
4: These are your news headlines. I'm Shahzad Haque. Singapore has been crowned the best global seaport for the fifth time. It received the accolade at the Asian Freight Logistics and Supply Chain Awards, held yesterday in Shanghai. The latest win follows similar success in 2025, when Singapore was named Best Global Seaport and Best Seaport in Asia. Maritime and Port Authority of Singapore Chief Ang Wee Kiong says the award reflects the maritime community's collective work in strengthening Singapore's position as a leading global hub port. He pledged to continue investing in innovation and talent to keep Singapore resilient and future ready. Oil prices have fallen closer to pre-war levels as tanker traffic through the Strait of Hormuz resumes, easing concerns over global supplies. Brent crude slipped to $73.34 a barrel, while US crude fell to $70.07. The decline follows an initial accord to end the US-Israeli war with Iran, allowing shipping to restart through the strategic waterway. US Energy Secretary Chris Wright says more than 20 million barrels of oil have passed through the Strait of Hormuz in the past 24 hours. However, he noted it could take several weeks for operations to return to normal. A Tokyo suburb is buying 700 anti-bear sprays for schools after a rise in sightings. Japan saw a record 13 people killed by bears in the fiscal year ending in March, followed by 5 more fatalities and 20 people injured in April and May. Hachioji, on the outskirts of the capital, will spend 15 million yen, or about 120,000 Singapore dollars, on sprays, electric fences and sound devices. The city is also drafting an action plan to call in hunters if bears appear. New Zealand has recorded a 40% jump in Chinese visitor numbers after introducing an easier travel pathway via Australia. Under a 12-month trial launched in November, eligible Chinese travellers already in Australia can enter New Zealand using an electronic travel authority instead of a visitor visa. The Tourism Ministry says the scheme has already generated an estimated 215 million New Zealand dollars for the economy. Tourism is New Zealand's second largest export industry after dairy. More than 90,000 electronic travel authorities had been issued to Chinese nationals by the end of May, with more than 79,000 already used. And finally, Janet Jackson, Zara Larsson and JJ Lin will be part of the lineup at this year's Singapore Grand Prix. JJ Lin will perform at the main Padang stage in Zone 4 on the first day, October 9th. Swedish pop star Larsson, meanwhile, will take the same stage the next day. American pop music icon Janet Jackson will perform on the third and final day, October 11th, at the Wharf stage in Zone 1. They join a list of previously announced artists, such as British singer-songwriter James Arthur.
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1: What in the world? Kiss Cafe's Travel Thursday.
2: That's right, Charmaine Pouin with you here on Kiss Cafe with your Travel Thursday, talking about a staycation in Lazarus Island. Now, this is part of Singapore, so you don't need to bring your passport for sure. It's a very unique overnight ecotourism experience in Singapore that is just a short boat ride away, 15 to 20 minutes only, and it's been ongoing for a few years already. But unfortunately, it's not going to be an experience that you can enjoy for much longer, because both the solar-powered eco cabins by Tiny Away Escape, as well as the 9 air-conditioned glamping tents by Into the Woods, they will be shut by the end of January next year once the lease is up. So if spending a night on a quiet island has been sitting on your bucket list, you need to act fast, okay? Can you imagine stepping out of your glamp tent to enjoy uninterrupted views of the sea? You can grill meat, you can chop veggies for an outdoor dinner with friends in a communal kitchen, even take your dogs along with you for a walk along the beach and peaceful mornings by the shore. 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
5: BTS, Come Over. Olivia Rodrigo, Stupid Song. Baby Monster, Sugar Honey Iced Tea.
6: 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I'm the Sugar Honey Iced Tea, and you know it.
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2: A look at roads right now on the PIE headed towards Changi. A vehicle has broken down after the KPE and also after Stevens Road as well. Avoid lane 3. If you're on the KJE headed towards the PIE, watch out for the vehicle that broke down after Brickland Road. KJE headed towards the BKE as well. Another one broke down after Sungai Tengah Road. Avoid lane 5. And if you're on the PIE headed towards Tuas, another one broke down after Paya Lebar Road. Avoid lane 3. Honestly, please service your cars. So many vehicles have broken down. Also, there's an obstacle spotted on TPE as you're headed towards SLE. This is at the Tampines Avenue 7 exit. Please drive safe.
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0: It's okay, I'm okay. That's Tate McRae for you here on Kiss 92. All the great songs in one place. I hope you're having an okay day, or actually an even better than okay day on this Thursday. Looking forward to Friday for sure, and I do have my very last set of that prize to give away tomorrow. Cacao Delight box worth $130 from Living Coco. So if you want to pick that up, make sure you tune in 1 to 4 p.m. tomorrow on Kiss Cafe. In the meantime, though, I am just about to head off. Thank you very much for your company on this Thursday. But do also stay on because Yumiko's up next and she's going to take you all the way till 8 here on the Sunset Sessions on Kiss 92.
1: 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Right here.
2: 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Here's what happened.

0: According to research, 28% of people have admitted doing this. Let's start with Angel.
1: That's it. No, like in the bathroom, in the bedroom, at an office, nothing like that. I mean, no hint.
0: Okay. Let's give you a hint.
1: In the restaurant, you know, like something to their children.
0: Where would you do something that? All right, while they're swimming.
1: Pee in the pool.
0: Pee in the pool is absolutely correct. This is why I didn't want to give the clue now, okay?
2: Don't miss the big show with Glenn, Angel and Tim. Back tomorrow morning from 6 on Kiss 92. All the great songs in one place. Coming up at 4, the Sunset Sessions with Yumika.

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2: These are your news headlines. I'm Shahzad Haq. U.S. President Donald Trump says the U.S. is ready to support Venezuela after two earthquakes caused widespread damage in the country. In a social media post, he said the two quakes have left a devastating number of deaths, noting that early reports from the ground were not good. He added that the U.S. stands ready, willing, and able to help. There have been so far no official reports on the number of casualties, but experts are warning of high fatalities. Taiwan is hours away from its first ever non-stop flight to Washington, D.C., a milestone with significant political symbolism. EVA Air will launch direct flights tomorrow between Taoyuan International Airport and Dulles in Washington, operating four times a week. With the new route, there'll be direct flights to 10 destinations in the continental U.S., underscoring Taiwan's growing commercial ties to the U.S. However, officials in Taipei have also become increasingly unnerved by U.S. President Donald Trump after his comments that arms sales to Taiwan could be used as a negotiating chip with China. In Hong Kong, police have arrested a 33-year-old woman and 32-year-old man for allegedly selling items with, quote, seditious intent. According to local media reports, the pair were proprietors of an independent bookstore. They're suspected of displaying The Troublemaker, a biography of jailed media mogul Jimmy Lai. Police say they're also suspected of receiving remittances from foreign political organizations. Both are being detained under a national security law imposed by Beijing and face up to 7 years in prison for acting with seditious intention. Vietnam's urging households and businesses to save power as a heatwave drives electricity demand to record highs. Temperatures are forecast to exceed 40 degrees Celsius in several parts of the country. Meanwhile, peak demand reached 58.46 gigawatts on Wednesday, a new record. State power company EVN is encouraging consumers to set air conditioners at no less than 26 degrees Celsius and to use natural lighting to reduce costs and ease pressure on the national power grid. Finally, in local news, a company linked to a fatal blast at a Tuas worksite in 2021 that killed three workers has been fined $500,000. Chua Xingda, who oversaw the site's operations as Star Engineering's sole director, was given 18 months and a week's jail. The explosion at Tuas Avenue 11 in February 2021 also injured seven others. In sentencing, a district judge said the safety breaches linked to the operation of the mixer machine occurred over a substantial period of time. Chua and the company also failed to ensure employees received adequate training to operate the equipment.
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4: It is finally a Thursday, and welcome to that one day just before the weekend. So hang in there with me. Now, I'm going to be yours all the way till 8 p.m. And up for grabs, I do have $150 worth of dining vouchers for you to enjoy some authentic Swiss cuisine at Cuckoo Swiss Restaurant. I've also got another $150 worth of dining vouchers to enjoy at this very cozy and homey restaurant that is located at Joo Chiat, known as Owen's Restaurant. Now stick around to find out how you can win. And of course, today being a Thursday, I do have a couple of thrifting Thursday tips in this hour. Stick around, but right now, let's kick off this hour. It is Dua Lipa with New Rules right here on Kiss 92. All the great songs in one place. Talking

That's a brand new one from Taylor Swift. That one's called I Knew It, I Knew You, all part of the latest Toy Story 5 animation. Right here on Kiss 92, all the great songs in one place. It's Yumiko, and welcome to Thursday! Yes, just one more day, or in fact, looking at the time, 4:15, less than 24 hours to go before you and I can officially say TGIF. Now, stick around with me because I do have prizes up for grabs. And most importantly, today being a Thursday, I do have a couple of thrifting Thursday tips on the way, okay? So stick around for that. Right now, back to the music, the sounds of Gracie Abrams and Rob Thomas on the playlist next.

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4: Temperatures reaching a possible high of 33 degrees. Right now, it feels like 30 degrees outside. No signs of showers, and it is just partly cloudy.
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0: And that's Neon Trees with Animal here in Kiss 92. All the great songs in one place. It's Miko. And of course, today being a Thursday.
1: Thrifting Thursday.
2: How much?
3: It's very expensive.
2: I know. I'll pay.
4: I'm an adult now. I can make my own decisions.
0: All right, so if you happen to be a very big lover of oysters, then you will have to mark your calendars because what's happening from the 1st to 31st of July, Greenwood Fish Market's 14th World Oyster Festival is back. Okay, and this one's really exciting because they will be having 25 oyster varieties from 9 countries, including 3 new French oysters making their Singapore debut. So it's really amazing. It's kind of like a little bit of a World Cup situation, right? Where they've got France, they've got Canada, Japan, Ireland, Australia, all of these different oysters with different flavors to offer you. So go check it out. Once again, happening from the 1st to the 31st of July. Now, if you happen to be a big fan of all things coriander, yes, you heard me right, coriander, it seems like Hai Di Lao Singapore has just launched a coriander-themed hot pot series for the hardcore fans. Okay, so I'm looking at it. They've got a coriander spritzer. They've got a coriander cocktail. Of course, extra coriander soup base and so much more as well. So yes, you know, if you happen to be a big fan or if you know anybody who is a hardcore coriander fan, bring them to Hai Di Lao, all right? Right now, back to the music. The sounds of Melanie Martinez, Meghan Trainor, and news headlines as well. It's Thursday, the 25th of June.
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9: These are your news headlines. I'm Shahzad Haq. U.S. President Donald Trump says the U.S. is ready to support Venezuela after 2 earthquakes caused widespread damage in the country. In a social media post, he said the 2 quakes have left a devastating number of deaths, noting that early reports from the ground were not good. He added that the U.S. stands ready, willing, and able to help. There have been so far no official reports on the number of casualties, but experts are warning of high fatalities. Taiwan is hours away from its first ever non-stop flight to Washington, D.C., a milestone with significant political symbolism. EVA Air will launch direct flights tomorrow between Taoyuan International Airport and Dulles in Washington, operating 4 times a week. With the new route, there'll be direct flights to 10 destinations in the continental U.S., underscoring Taiwan's growing commercial ties to the U.S. However, officials in Taipei have also become increasingly unnerved by U.S. President Donald Trump after his comments that arms sales to Taiwan could be used as a negotiating chip with China. In Hong Kong, police have arrested a 33-year-old woman and 32-year-old man for allegedly selling items with, quote, seditious intent. According to local media reports, the pair were proprietors of an independent bookstore. They're suspected of displaying The Troublemaker, a biography of jailed media mogul Jimmy Lai. Police say they're also suspected of receiving remittances from foreign political organizations. Both are being detained under a national security law imposed by Beijing and face up to 7 years in prison for acting with seditious intention. Vietnam's urging households and businesses to save power as a heat wave drives electricity demand to record highs. Temperatures are forecast to exceed 40 degrees Celsius in several parts of the country. Meanwhile, peak demand reached 58.46 gigawatts on Wednesday, a new record. State power company EVN is encouraging consumers to set air conditioners at no less than 26 degrees Celsius and to use natural lighting to reduce costs and ease pressure on the national power grid. Finally, in local news, a company linked to a fatal blast at a Tuas worksite in 2021 that killed three workers has been fined $500,000. Chua Xingda, who oversaw the site's operations as Star Engineering's sole director, was given 18 months and a week's jail. The explosion at Tuas Avenue 11 in February 2021 also injured seven others. In sentencing, a district judge said the safety breaches linked to the operation of the mixer machine occurred over a substantial period of time. Chua and the company also failed to ensure employees received adequate training to operate the equipment.
8: Those were your news headlines from the Straits Times. 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

0: And that's Meghan Trainor with Lips Are Movin' right here in KISS 92. All the great songs in one place. It's Miko, and this may make you go like, what? So apparently, one of the latest news in terms of entertainment is about Spice Girls.
1: If you wanna be my lover, you gotta get with my friends. Make it last forever. Friendship never.
0: Oh, yes. And if, you recognize this song, it is called Wanna Be. It was, 30 years ago, it was when they debuted this song, right? And right now, it seems like, they could be coming back together again. Yeah, it is so crazy. I mean, after 30 years, right? I feel like, carving a place in pop history and, during 30 years ago, it was all about, girl power, and they left their mark, right? In terms of fashion and global culture as well. And right now, they're in the talks of coming back together. Now, whether or not Victoria Beckham is going to be part of it, that is one of the biggest question mark. Probably not, but you'll still have the four ladies in the band, right? So let's see if they do come back together, they reunite again. Maybe we could actually see them live on stage, okay? Right now, back to the music, the sounds of Imagine Dragons and Wonder Girls with Nobody coming right up next.
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0: An accident has unfortunately occurred in the CTE tunnel. This one is headed towards AYE after Havelock Road. Do avoid lane 3. You've also got a broken down vehicle spotted on the PIE. This one is headed towards Tuas right after Thompson Road. In the meantime, buckle up, drive safe.
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0: And that's Disclosure featuring Sam Smith with Lech right here in Kiss 92. All the great songs in one place. It's Umiko. And yes, in the next hour, definitely time to do the great debate. If you want the full question, it is already up on our Instagram stories. Just look for at Kiss92FM or even on my page as well at yumiko.kayahara. And here's a hint on the upcoming question. Okay, something to do with salaries. Yeah, stay tuned for the full question. Now, news headlines is on the way to keep you updated on what's been happening around the world and in Singapore. Stay.
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3: Now, I know that both you and Shalini, you don't eat beef.
4: Yeah.
3: All right. But I do want to ask you whether you would eat something that had been tenderized and also seasoned with the venom of ants.
4: I'd have to say no.
3: No?
4: No. I mean, they're better. They're not better, but there are other ways to tenderize meat. I know this. Yeah.
3: Okay.
4: Just marinate it for a couple of days in the fridge and Ziploc bags, turn it around every day or so, and that'll do just fine.
3: You know,
4: I don't need any ants. And I mean, if you're going to use the ants, why don't you eat the ants as well? There's lots of protein there.
3: Because then you just feel antsy.
4: Okay. And you?
3: Absolutely.
4: Oh, okay.
3: Oh, for sure.
4: All right.
3: I would eat it with the ants. Oh, extra protein.
4: I shouldn't have asked.
1: 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Back tomorrow morning from 6 on Kiss 92. All the great songs in one place.
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2: These are your news headlines. I'm Shazad Haque. At least 32 people have been killed, while 700 more were injured after two powerful earthquakes struck Venezuela. The first quake measured 7.2, followed less than a minute later by a magnitude 7.5 tremor. The quakes led to dozens of buildings collapsing around the capital Caracas. Interim President Delcy Rodriguez says initial casualty figures do not include those from La Guaira State, which is badly affected. Experts say the death toll will most likely run into the thousands, with a substantial probability of exceeding 10,000. In Taiwan, heavy rains from a passing typhoon has led to localized flooding in Taipei, while more than 200 people on the east coast will be evacuated. Typhoon McCullough is headed for Japan and will not make direct landfall in Taiwan, but its outer bands are bringing torrential rain to the island. All offices and schools in Pingtung in southern Taiwan are closed, while neighboring Kaohsiung did the same for two mountainous areas. In Hualien, on the eastern coast, authorities are evacuating people ahead of a possible breach of a barrier lake. Britain has recorded its hottest June day on record. Temperatures reached 36.1 degrees Celsius yesterday, breaking the previous record set in 1976. It's also the second consecutive month of historic heat. The extreme conditions have caused some schools to close and train services to be reduced. Britain's weather service issued a rare red extreme heat warning for parts of central and southern England and Wales for yesterday and all day today. Meanwhile, climate experts are urging the government to accelerate its transition away from fossil fuels to meet emissions targets. Seniors can now purchase essential items and even mobility equipment at a supermarket near them. FairPrice Group is introducing Active Living Zones, a one-stop space for customers to purchase items such as wheelchairs and personal mobility aids. The supermarket chain says this is part of efforts to offer senior consumers and their caregivers more convenience and greater savings. Active Living Zones will be rolled out at FairPrice Extra outlets alongside a special promotion called Extra Senior Week. During the last week of the month, seniors can purchase key essentials at discounted prices. In local news, Singapore has been crowned the best global seaport for the fifth time. It received the accolade at the Asian Freight Logistics and Supply Chain Awards yesterday in Shanghai. The latest win follows similar success in 2025, when Singapore was named Best Global Seaport and Best Seaport in Asia. Maritime and Port Authority of Singapore Chief Ang Wee Kiong says the award reflects the maritime community's collective work in strengthening Singapore's position as a leading global hub port. He pledged to continue investing in innovation and talent to keep Singapore resilient and future ready.
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2: At the World Cup, South Africa reached the knockout stage for the first time when Tapelo Maseko's second-half strike gave them a 1-0 win over South Korea. Maseko fired the ball into the bottom corner in the 63rd minute to put South Africa on 4 points and second in Group A. Mexico will top that group after a 3-0 romp against the Czech Republic to continue their perfect start to the World Cup. The game looked to be drifting towards a stalemate, but the co-hosts put their foot on the pedal after the break. Mateo Chavez opened the scoring before Julian Quinones grabbed his second of the tournament, while Alvaro Fidalgo dealt the final blow. South Korea have 3 points and still have a chance to qualify as one of the third-place teams, but the Czechs are out. South Korea coach Hong Myung-bo took the blame for his team's limp performance and had to explain his decision of leaving his captain and superstar Son Heung-min out of his starting lineup for his side's crucial final match, saying that it was tactical. Over in Group C, Brazil also progressed after Vinicius Jr. netted twice within the first half in a 3-0 win over Scotland. Mateus Cunha's 60th minute goal, which was also his third of the tournament, tournament sealed the deal for the South Americans. The match in Miami also featured Neymar making his first appearance in a Brazil shirt in 3 years. Brazil topped the group with 7 points, while Morocco also secured passage to the last 32, taking second place in Group C with a 4-2 win over Haiti. And that's your sports update. I'm Shahzad Haque.
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5: That's right. It is a wonderful Thursday and a welcome to my favorite hour of the day. It is time to do the great debate. Now, up for grabs, I do have $150 worth of dining vouchers for you to enjoy a true taste of the Swiss Alps to Singapore at Cuckoo Swiss Restaurant. But here is the question for today. Now, think about it. Do you think it is okay to discuss salaries with friends? Why or why not? Now think about your answer and send it to me via WhatsApp 8855-0920, and who knows, you could be my lucky winner. But right now, let's kick off your evening. It is Regina Song with The Cutest Pair right here on KISS 92. All the great songs in one place.

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0: Broken down vehicle spotted on the PIE. This one is headed towards Changi, right after Tampines Avenue 5. Also, an accident has unfortunately occurred on the PIE, headed towards Changi. This one is right after Bukit Batok East Avenue 3. Do avoid lane 2. In the meantime, buckle up, drive safe.
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0: And that's Love with I Like Me Better right here in KISS 92. All the great songs in one place. It's Yumiko. And if you love to try brand new cuisine, especially, Swiss Alps here in Singapore, there is one place you can head to. It is located at 9 Craig Road. It is called Cuckoo Swiss Restaurant. And that's where you can find stuff like, cheese fondue, hearty Alpine dishes made for sharing and more. So to find out more about them, you can head online and search for Cuckoo .sg. To spell that, it is COUCOU.SG. Right now, up for grabs, I do have $150 worth of dining vouchers. But to win this, well, you know the deal.
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0: All right, so today I would feel like how gutsy you are to answer this question, okay? So do you think it is okay to discuss salaries with your friends? Why or why not? Maybe because it's all about the money.
3: It's all about the money. It's all about the dun dun dun dun.
0: Oh, yes, and as you know, right, it is a worldwide thing, and everybody agrees with this, that money is a very sensitive topic. But then there's also the school of thought, right, from maybe fresh grads who are fresh in the market looking for jobs, and they just want to know where the salary marking is or what the grade of salary is considered acceptable, right? However, as you progress further in your career, maybe, 10 years down the road, and you're not too sure, maybe because you've been in the same company for one decade, and then when you want to make the jump, you want to know where the salary standing is, right? So what are your thoughts on this? Do you think it is okay to discuss salaries with your friends? Why or why not? Let me know your point of view via WhatsApp 8855-0920.
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0: Broken down vehicle spotted on the PIE. This one is headed towards Tuas right after Jurong Town Hall Road. And an accident has unfortunately occurred on Tampines Avenue 4. This is headed towards Tampines Central 1 after Street 21. Do avoid Lane 3. In the meantime, buckle up, drive safe. Please be patient on the roads.
4: All the great songs in one place. 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

0: And that's Lady Gaga and Doechii with Runway right here on KISS 92. All the great songs in one place. It's Yumiko, and well, you and I, we were just in the middle of this.
1: The Great Debate.
2: Fire up the mic, let's go.
0: All right, so the question is, do you think it is okay to discuss salaries with your friends, right? Why or why not? I do have a couple of entries from our Sunset Society group chat, and it's quite interesting, okay? So we've got one from Richard that says, discussing salaries with friends can be beneficial, but it should be approached with sensitivity and respect. So one advantage of sharing salary information is that it promotes fairness and transparency, right? It can actually help people discover whether they are being paid fairly compared with others in similar roles or industries. Fair point as well. However, discussing salaries may also create challenges, right? Because, many people view their income as private information and they may feel uncomfortable sharing it. Now, differences in earnings can sometimes lead to jealousy, embarrassment, or tension within friendships. Yeah, so it is very true, okay? Like what Richard says, right? It must be approached with sensitivity and respect. QH says, I feel that it is not okay. Yeah, because, for her case, it is due to two issues. It may create challenges for friends who have challenges in getting higher pay. They may feel embarrassed by, lower pay, and they may feel that you are boasting your salary. And the second reason is you are the main caregiver in your family and you do other businesses to sustain the daily life as well. And that is, not your main income source. So I would prefer not to share on the income I am drawing as well. Wow. Okay, so it makes sense, right? It really depends where you are and what stage of life. Like I mentioned earlier, right, that earlier example, if you're fresh grad, okay, fresh in the working industry, you're unsure, you go around asking, and as much as, online resources, right, there is basically a way for you to check what is the range of salary for a particular position. Now, do you believe it, or do you then, of course, have to cross-check, right, with other people in the same industry as well. A funny one chiming through via WhatsApp is from Wayne. And Wayne, you said, I am a house husband, zero salary, so it is okay to share. Yeah, la, it's true, la. Because, I mean, okay, la, sometimes you do get a salary, right? I'm pretty sure there's household expenses as well. Let's see. This one's from Zen. And Zen says, my answer is don't discuss with your colleagues because you never know any scams around. And also, people may talk behind your backs, right? Nowadays, our society is very dangerous. So we have to be careful who we are sharing this information with. Very fair point as well. So it's like, you have to be very careful, especially, if it's a little secret. All right, just for fun, right? Dirty Little Secret from All American Rejects for you. But yeah, keep your stories and your point of views coming through via WhatsApp, 8855-0920. Do you think it is okay to discuss your salaries with your friends? Why or why not? It's Thursday, the 25th of June.
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0: An accident has unfortunately occurred on the CTE. This one is headed towards SLE right after Moulmein Road. Do avoid lane 1. Broken down vehicle spotted on the PIE headed towards Tuas right after Jurong Town Hall Road. In the meantime, buckle up, drive safe.
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6: These are your news headlines. I'm Shazad Haque. At least 32 people have been killed, while 700 more were injured after two powerful earthquakes struck Venezuela. The first quake measured 7.2, followed less than a minute later by a magnitude 7.5 tremor. The quakes led to dozens of buildings collapsing around the capital Caracas. Interim President Delcy Rodriguez says initial casualty figures do not include those from La Guaira State, which is badly affected. Experts say the death toll will most likely run into the thousands, with a substantial probability of exceeding 10,000. In Taiwan, heavy rains from a passing typhoon has led to localized flooding in Taipei, while more than 200 people on the east coast will be evacuated. Typhoon Mekala is headed for Japan and will not make direct landfall in Taiwan, but its outer bands are bringing torrential rain to the island. All offices and schools in Pingtung in southern Taiwan are closed, while neighboring Kaohsiung did the same for two mountainous areas. In Hualien, on the eastern coast, authorities are evacuating people ahead of a possible breach of a barrier lake. Britain has recorded its hottest June day on record. Temperatures reached 36.1 degrees Celsius yesterday, breaking the previous record set in 1976. It's also the second consecutive month of historic heat. The extreme conditions have caused some schools to close and train services to be reduced. Britain's Weather Service issued a rare red extreme heat warning for parts of central and southern England and Wales for yesterday and all day today. Meanwhile, climate experts are urging the government to accelerate its transition away from fossil fuels to meet emissions targets. Seniors can now purchase essential items and even mobility equipment at a supermarket near them. FairPrice Group is introducing Active Living Zones, a one-stop space for customers to purchase items such as wheelchairs and personal mobility aids. The supermarket chain says this is part of efforts to offer senior consumers and their caregivers more convenience and greater savings. Active Living Zones will be rolled out at FairPrice Extra outlets alongside a special promotion called Extra Senior Week. During the last week of the month, seniors can purchase key essentials at discounted prices. In local news, Singapore has been crowned the best global seaport for the fifth time. It received the accolade at the Asian Freight Logistics and Supply Chain Awards yesterday in Shanghai. The latest win follows similar success in 2025, when Singapore was named Best Global Seaport and Best Seaport in Asia. Maritime and Port Authority of Singapore Chief Ang Wee Kiong says the award reflects the maritime community's collective work in strengthening Singapore's position as a leading global hub port. He pledged to continue investing in innovation and talent to keep Singapore resilient and future ready.
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1: Fire up the mic, let's go.
2: All right, so you know the question. It's all about whether you think it is okay to discuss salaries with your friends. Why or why not? Oh yeah, all about the money, right? Because honestly, this is a very tricky situation. I mean, a couple of you texted in and saying that this is very sensitive information with this, which is really true. But at the same time, it's, you know, making sure that you are being paid and, you know, paid your worth, lah, right? All right, so chiming through via WhatsApp, let's see, this one is from Lim. And Lim says, hi, I think it is totally okay to discuss salary with friends. Of course, must be sincere, authentic friends lah. They might just be concerned about your well-being and hopefully you're not being cheated by your company. Now, fake friends will definitely be competitive though. You know, that kind that always wish to think that they are better than others. However, I think it is not appropriate to discuss with your colleagues as, you know, your colleagues might be having the same job scope with you, but they might be entering earlier or later. And, you know, they may be drawing a different kind of salary as well. So, yeah, it is a fair point, right? I think we're talking about your inner circle with your friends, okay? Not so much your colleagues, la. Let's see. This one chiming through is from Joseph. And Joseph says, discussing salary with friends or colleagues, now, even they are very close to you, it is like sharing how much money one might have. This is private and confidential. Why invite unnecessary trouble? Fair point, right? Very wise words as well. So you need to be very, I guess you need to screen your friends in your head, lah. Okay, you kind of have this screening process, right? I'm pretty sure you will know by now who are part of your inner circle and who are not. All right, this one, let's see. I'm trying to click on this. All right, it says it is from Cheryl. And Cheryl says, you know, it may not be possible because sometimes people may start comparing in the office. So very dangerous. All right, so be very clear. We're asking about your inner circle of friends, right? Not just your colleagues. We've got one from Cindy. And Cindy says, salary discussions are fine if it is for constructive purposes rather than for bragging or for putting others down, right? By being constructive, I mean things like seeing whether one is currently being underpaid for his or her work and position. And that's how I realize I deserve much more and explored other job opportunities. As a result, I'm now making $400 more monthly. Wow. Hey, can I just say, this sound, or what we call S11 here in Singapore, it is important, okay? I'm not saying it is the most important thing, but I feel that it is true. You need to be at least paid your worth, lah, huh? All right, so let's do one more. This one is from Amy. And Amy says, you know, my daughters, they do share amongst their friends, especially for first jobs after graduation, to have a rough guide as of what to expect, but also to have considered the overall package as well. Yeah, you see, this is what I was talking about, right? Especially for kids, for the younger generation, right? They have just graduated. They have no idea what it is like out there. I think it is okay to just be open about it, right? Because there may be so many different organizations and companies out there. It is very, very hard to at least, know what you should be paid, because this is, after all, your first or your second job, okay? But of course, you don't go around posting on social media. That would be very, very risky, all right? So keep those point of views coming through via WhatsApp, 8855-0920. Do you think it is okay to be sharing your salaries with your friends? Why or why not?
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5: Temperatures reaching a possible high of 33 degrees. Right now, it feels like 30 degrees outside. No signs of showers, and it is just partly cloudy.
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4: KISS 92 traffic.
5: All right, not gonna lie, I do have a long list of, heavy traffic situation for you. So first up, heavy traffic on the BKE. This one is headed towards Woodlands at the SLE exit. You've also got slow moving situation on the PIE. This one is headed towards Tuas, just between CTE City and Jalan Eunos. And two heavy traffic situations on the SLE. Now, both are headed towards the CTE. The first one is at Woodlands Avenue 12 exit, and the second one is between Mandai Avenue and Woodlands Avenue 2. In the meantime, please buckle up and be patient on the roads.
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0: is not over.
1: And that's a brand new one this week from BTS. That one's called Come Over, right here in Kiss 92. All the great songs in one place. It's Miko, and well, we are on the final stretch of this.
2: The Great Debate.
3: Fire up the mic, let's go.
1: All right. Do you think it is okay to be discussing your salaries with your friends, right? Why or why not? This one's from Cindy, and Cindy says, discussing salary with friends as with discussing any other financial matters can potentially ruin friendships. Wow, that's very severe. And you said, right, of my friends and I, we have been, 14 years strong, and we've discussed far more sensitive topics than just salaries. Now, I earn the least most of the time whenever such comparisons are made, but I see it as a form of motivation for me to work harder and to strive for more. I also try to understand from these friends how they manage to earn more whenever they're in the same industry. So yeah, it's all about my own mindset and positive thinking. Oh, that makes a lot of sense, right? I mean, yeah, you have to take it in your stride as well, because you know, when you have a group of friends, not everybody is going to be in the same starting mark, okay? That is the truth. And you know, there could be friends that have started way earlier than you in the industry. There could be friends that started later than you. So it really depends on your friendship dynamics, la, right? All right, this one is from Christopher, and Christopher's one is a voice note. Take a listen.
4: Hello, good evening, Yumiko. It's not good to share, la. Because once you share, they know you are rich, they'll try to borrow money from you, which this happens to me.
1: Well, that is quite unfortunate for you, Christopher, but thank you so much. Let's do this one. This one didn't leave your name. It says, hey, Yumiko. No, I don't think we should discuss about salaries. Definitely not with friends and not with anyone at all. If I do sincerely need help, for example, you know, changing jobs and trying to understand the market out there, and all, you know, I'm sounding out a friend, I will give a range so that my friend does not feel uncomfortable to disclose and to help me out. Now, let's not talk about friends, okay? I don't even share this confidential data with my parents or my sibling. Now, human nature is like that. You earn more, friends will be nicer to you, knowing your earning power. Family will also tend to want to rely on you more. Now, if you earn less, friends might judge you, and discussion topics about remuneration gets toxic. Sadly, even family members might even compare your worth with others. Wow, okay, this is actually, I have heard of these stories before, these stories like that, right? But the last time I heard this, at least 10 years ago, okay? So in this day and age, I feel like everybody is a little bit more open, right? Our mindset has shifted a little bit, so hopefully for you, it's going to get better. All right, let's do this one. This one is from Sham, and Sham says, hey, Yumiko, I think people should be open about their salary. Now, people are so scared about their friends being angry at them for a wage gap, but their friends should be angrier at their employers for cheating them, okay? Or rather, I'm giving you a lower salary, la. So, yeah, I see all the point of views as one. Everybody feels very differently, right? So, this one's from Fionn, and Fionn says, I also think it is totally okay. It's, you know, when one is competitive and has a 心理不平衡 self. Okay, so basically it means, you know, low confidence, self-esteem, and then it's very hard to discuss with your friends, right? Now, I find it okay to discuss with your colleagues. Huh? Really? I mean, don't need to give absolute numbers, but an estimation with colleagues, right? Because you never know if HR and your boss is doing the right thing. Wow, very interesting. All right, this one's from Teo, and Teo says, definitely a no, because 谈钱伤感情, which basically means talking about money can hurt relationships, right? And also, ignorance is bliss. We can check through the rough gauge based on job titles or job portals online and gauge from there. All right, so basically everybody has, it's very interesting of what people say. Tell me, girl, what you say. right? So a lot of people is like, how will I know? I'm not going to say. And some people are saying, yes, we should, but also a very tricky situation. All right, so thank you so much for chiming through with your point of views. I've only got one prize up for grabs, and this is going to JP. All right, so JP says, you know, from my perspective, it is okay to provide a range, okay? For example, $6,000 to $8,000 range for a role to provide the deserved audience to have an idea of the salary range. Of course, it's also subjective to the person who is asking it. And, you know, if it's just some busybody or nosy person, then apparently can just anyhow just answer. And hopefully this provides some perspective from my point of view and to help the people around me. Aww. That's really very sweet. And you know what, JP, you are my lucky winner. I will be replying you in just a bit.
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0: 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All the great songs in one place.
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2: These are your news headlines. I'm Shahzad Haq. Singapore has been crowned the best global seaport for the fifth time. It received the accolade at the Asian Freight Logistics and Supply Chain Awards, held yesterday in Shanghai. The latest win follows similar success in 2025, when Singapore was named Best Global Seaport and Best Seaport in Asia. Maritime and Port Authority of Singapore Chief Ang Wee Kiong says the award reflects the maritime community's collective work in strengthening Singapore's position as a leading global hub port. He pledged to continue investing in innovation and talent to keep Singapore resilient and future-ready. A man who uploaded videos of his ex-girlfriend performing sex acts on herself has been sentenced to 2 years and 8 months jail and two strokes of the cane. The offender, who was 22 at the time, posted the footage of the victim wearing full religious garb after she rebuffed his advances. She was 15 when the videos were taken and became estranged from her mother after the videos were uploaded. Prosecutors described the case as an egregious case of revenge porn. The offender must pay the victim $4,000 as compensation. A 25-year-old motorcyclist and his 21-year-old female pillion rider were killed in an accident in Yio Chu Kang early this morning. Authorities were alerted to the accident in Yio Chu Kang Road towards Upper Thompson Road at 3:35 a.m. In a video posted on social media, one of the two lanes was cordoned off after the accident, leading to traffic congestion. Police officers can be seen on site next to two blue tents in the left lane. According to Shinmin Daily News, the two are believed to have been a couple. In Thailand, Bangkok is baking in extreme heat, with the heat index reaching the danger level to peak at 51.9 degrees Celsius. The heat index represents the temperature the body feels it's experiencing rather than the general air temperature. Members of the public are being warned about heatstroke risks and are advised to reduce outdoor activities between 11 a.m. and 3 p.m. Authorities have opened Bangkok heat escape rooms across the city, and vulnerable groups such as the elderly are advised to closely monitor their personal conditions. Taiwan is hours away from its first ever non-stop flight to Washington, D.C., a milestone with significant political symbolism. EVA Air will launch direct flights tomorrow between Taoyuan International Airport and Dulles in Washington, operating four times a week. With the new route, there will be direct flights to 10 destinations in the continental U.S., underscoring Taiwan's growing commercial ties to the U.S. However, officials in Taipei have also become increasingly unnerved by U.S. President Donald Trump after his comments that arms sales to Taiwan could be used as a negotiating chip with China.
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2: At the World Cup, South Africa have reached the knockout stage for the first time when Tapelo Maseko's second-half strike gave them a 1-0 win over South Korea. Maseko fired the ball into the bottom corner in the 63rd minute to put South Africa on 4 points and second in Group A. Mexico will top that group after a 3-0 romp against the Czech Republic to continue their perfect start to the World Cup. The game looked to be drifting towards a stalemate, but the co-hosts put their foot on the pedal after the break. Mateo Chavez opened the scoring before Julian Quinones grabbed his second of the tournament, while Alvaro Fidalgo dealt the final blow. South Korea have 3 points and still have a chance to qualify as one of the third-place teams, but the Czechs are out. South Korea coach Hong Myung-bo took the blame for his team's limp performance and had to explain his decision of leaving his captain and superstar Son Heung-min out of his starting lineup for his side's crucial final match, saying that it was tactical. Over in Group C, Brazil also progressed after Vinicius Jr. netted twice within the first half in a 3-0 win over Scotland. Matheus Cunha's 60th-minute goal, which was also his third of the tournament, sealed the deal for the South Americans. The match in Miami also featured Neymar making his first appearance in a Brazil shirt in 3 years. Brazil topped the group with 7 points, while Morocco also secured passage to the last 32, taking second place in Group C with a 4-2 win over Haiti. And that's your sports update. I'm Shahzad Haque.
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5: Oh yes, happy Thursday, and hopefully at this time you can finally go on home, see your loved ones, and to grab yourself their yummy-licious dinner and enjoy the rest of your evening. 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Now, stick around for that special code to text in and to test your knowledge in the game, Are You Switched On? And also, sometime in this hour, I'm going to be sharing with you a couple of, well, updates for the Ah Boys to Fireman casting and audition, okay? Straight from Liang Dao, which is Jack Neo. Stick around for the story. But right now, let's kick off this evening. It is Bella Kay with Promise, right here on KISS 92. All the great songs in one place. Thank you.

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0: Broken down vehicle has been spotted on Central Boulevard. This is headed towards Nickel Highway just before Raffles Quay. Do avoid lane 5. You've also got slow moving traffic in the KPE tunnel headed towards TPE just between PIE and the ECP. And fresh one in is obstacles spotted on the BKE headed towards PIE right after the SLE. Do avoid lane 1. In the meantime, buckle up, drive safe.
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0: And that's Mariah Carey with Obsessed right here on KISS 92, all the great songs in one place. It's Miko, and by now you must have seen it all over social media and even a couple of news outlets as well, right? Where Jack Neo Liang Dao, he is looking for talents that he can cast in his upcoming production of Ah Boys to Firemen. And can I just say, for the last couple of nights that I've been scrolling through Instagram, there's just so many different people doing many variations as well. We do have a lot of talents here in Singapore, okay? So the latest update is he has been receiving a lot of funny videos where people don't take it very seriously, right? So they're just basically trying to do a satire video of it, all right? So last night, Jack Neo himself, he actually posted this on his social media account. Take a listen.
1: Yeah, many people sent me the viral video about the Boys to Fire Man audition. I watched, quite entertaining, and some are good one, some are fun one, some are maybe not purpose for audition, it's just for fun. It's okay. I hope that you enjoy your fun and continue to do this. And if you really want to try to act as a fireman or firewoman, please show me your skill. If you can act and your look, everything match my requirement, of course, I will contact you for the second audition. So just go and do it. I will look into it.
0: All right. So if you've been playing with the idea of sending in your clips, you know, just to see where you stand, don't be shy. Okay. Go check out the details online. I'm very sure you can find it. And who knows, you could be Singapore's next fireman on screen. Right now, back to the music, the sounds of The Wanted and more on the playlist next.
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0: An accident has unfortunately occurred on Ophir Road. This is headed towards Nickel Highway right after Jalan Besar. Do avoid Lane 4. And an obstacle spotted in Sentosa Gateway Tunnel. Do avoid Lane 1. In the meantime, buckle up, drive safe.

0: That's a brand new one this week from Bebe Rexha. That one's called One Day, right here in Kiss 92. All the great songs in one place. It's Umiko. And if you love a cozy and homey restaurant, you got to head on down to Juchet and check out Owen's Restaurant. Now, you'll be able to enjoy their signature Wagyu steaks that is served right. Yeah, right means medium rare. Or even their Wagyu burger and more. Okay, so I had a meal there. It was absolutely amazing. If you want to find out more about them, just head to Instagram and search Owen's Restaurant Juchit, okay? Right now, up for grabs, $150 worth of dining vouchers. But we got to test your knowledge first in the game, Are You Switched On? So if you're game to play, you got to drop me the WhatsApp text right now to the number 8855-0920 and just say, I am hungry. And then stay close to your phone because, well, I could be calling you right back. Good luck. It's Thursday, the 25th of June.
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3: Broken down vehicle spotted on the ECP. This one is headed towards the city right after Marine Parade. Do avoid lane 4. One more broken down vehicle spotted in the KPE tunnel. This one is headed towards ECP right after Nickel Highway. And you've got slow moving traffic on the PIE. This one is headed towards Tuas, just between BKE and Thompson Road. In the meantime, buckle up, drive safe, and be patient on the roads.
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5: These are your news headlines. I'm Shahzad Haque. Singapore has been crowned the best global seaport for the fifth time. It received the accolade at the Asian Freight Logistics and Supply Chain Awards, held yesterday in Shanghai. The latest win follows similar success in 2025, when Singapore was named Best Global Seaport and Best Seaport in Asia. Maritime and Port Authority of Singapore Chief Ang Wee Kiong says the award reflects the maritime community's collective work in strengthening Singapore's position as a leading global hub port. He pledged to continue investing in innovation and talent to keep Singapore resilient and future-ready. A man who uploaded videos of his ex-girlfriend performing sex acts on herself has been sentenced to 2 years and 8 months jail and two strokes of the cane. The offender, who was 22 at the time, posted the footage of the victim wearing full religious garb after she rebuffed his advances. She was 15 when the videos were taken and became estranged from her mother after the videos were uploaded. Prosecutors described the case as an egregious case of revenge porn. The offender must pay the victim $4,000 as compensation. A 25-year-old motorcyclist and his 21-year-old female pillion rider were killed in an accident in Yio Chu Kang early this morning. Authorities were alerted to the accident in Yio Chu Kang Road towards Upper Thompson Road at 3:35 a.m. In a video posted on social media, one of the two lanes was cordoned off after the accident, leading to traffic congestion. Police officers can be seen on site next to two blue tents in the left lane. According to Shinmin Daily News, the two are believed to have been a couple. In Thailand, Bangkok is baking in extreme heat, with the heat index reaching the danger level to peak at 51.9 degrees Celsius. The heat index represents the temperature the body feels it's experiencing rather than the general air temperature. Members of the public are being warned about heat stroke risks and are advised to reduce outdoor activities between 11 a.m. and 3 p.m. Authorities have opened Bangkok heat escape rooms across the city, and vulnerable groups such as the elderly are advised to closely monitor their personal conditions. Taiwan is hours away from its first ever non-stop flight to Washington, D.C., a milestone with significant political symbolism. EVA Air will launch direct flights tomorrow between Taoyuan International Airport and Dulles in Washington, operating four times a week. With the new route, there will be direct flights to 10 destinations in the continental U.S., underscoring Taiwan's growing commercial ties to the U.S. However, officials in Taipei have also become increasingly unnerved by U.S. President Donald Trump after his comments that arms sales to Taiwan could be used as a negotiating chip with China.
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0: Hi, this is Yumiko from KISS 92. I'm looking for Amanda.
1: Yes, I am.
0: Hi, Amanda. So you sound very soft. Is it because you're still in the office?
1: No, I'm rocking my baby to sleep, actually.
0: Oh my goodness, I am so sorry. But okay, there is one chance for you to win these vouchers from me. The question is, are you ready to play?
1: Yes, I am.
0: Fantastic, let's go.
2: Are you switched on?
0: All right, so we need to spin the wheel first. Okay, Amanda, I know this is so silly. Your baby obviously cannot hear me, but I feel like I need to whisper very quietly. All right, so your category for today is Singapore food. Are you a foodie?
1: Yes, I am.
0: What? Fantastic. Okay, so you know the rules. There are three questions, and every question, you've got two options, A or B. If you're ready, let's go. Question number one, which is wrapped in bamboo or lotus leaves? A, ba zhang. B, ang ku kui.
1: Ba zhang.
0: Yes! Question number two, which ingredient gives satay sauce its texture? A, coconut flakes, or B, ground peanuts?
1: Ground peanuts.
0: And your final question, which dish uses coconut rice? A, nasi lemak, B, nasi biryani?
1: Nasi lemak.
0: Nasi lemak is correct. Congratulations.
1: Yay.
0: Yes, thank you so much. And of course, you're walking away with $150 worth of dining vouchers from Owen's Restaurant.
1: Yay, thank you.
3: I love it because you are so soft, right? I feel like I need to say goodnight, baby.
1: Thank you. Thank you, KISS 92.
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5: KISS 92 weather.
0: Temperatures dropping to a possible low of 26 degrees tonight. Right now, it feels like 29 degrees. No signs of showers. It is just partly cloudy for the rest of this evening. But for tomorrow, you can expect thundery showers, mainly over northern, southern and western Singapore in the late morning.
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2: Heavy traffic situation on the AYE. This one is headed towards Tuas at Clementi Avenue 6 exit. You've got broken down vehicle on the CTE headed towards SLE right after Ang Mo Kio Avenue 1. And one more broken down vehicle spotted on the KPE. This one is headed towards TPE right after Tampines Road. In the meantime, buckle up, drive safe.

0: Oh, yes. And what is happening is to catch football together, right? So why not join us for a World Cup watch party? This is happening on a Saturday, 4th of July, from 9 to 11 a.m. at Artisan Singapore's The Rooftop Garden. So come on down in your team colors. You can get ready to celebrate every single goal. And the best part is breakfast is going to be on us. Yes. So head on over to our Instagram page, at KISS92FM, just to find out how you can register and to score a spot to join us at this watch party. Okay, so I'm going to try my best and wake up early for this because it's a Saturday. But yeah, very likely I will be there as well. Right now, back to the music. The sounds of Pharrell Williams and news headlines on the way to keep you updated on what's been happening around the world and in Singapore. Stay.
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2: We've been having so much fun
1: on the big show.
3: Now, I know that both you and Shalini, you don't eat beef.
4: Yeah.
3: All right. But I do want to ask you whether you would eat something that had been tenderized and also seasoned with the venom of ants.
4: I'd have to say no.
3: No?
4: No. I mean, there are better, they're not better, but there are other ways to tenderize meat. I know this. Yeah.
3: Okay.
4: Just marinate it for a couple of days in the fridge and Ziploc bags, turn it around every day or so, and that'll do just fine.
3: You know,
4: I don't need any ants. And I mean, if you're going to use the ants, why don't you eat the ants as well? There's lots of protein there.
3: Because then you just feel antsy.
4: Okay. And you?
3: Absolutely.
4: Oh, okay.
3: Oh, for sure.
4: Right.
3: I would eat it with the ants. Oh, extra protein.
4: I shouldn't have asked.
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My personal favorites from Nelly Furtado. It is Manita right here in Kiss 92. All the great songs in one place. It's Miko. And of course, we are in the midst of the FIFA World Cup 2026. Yes,

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2: These are your news headlines. I'm Shahzad Haque. At least 32 people have been killed, while 700 more were injured after two powerful earthquakes struck Venezuela. The first quake measured 7.2, followed less than a minute later by a magnitude 7.5 tremor. Dozens of buildings around the capital, Caracas, collapsed. Interim President Delcy Rodriguez says initial casualty figures do not include those from La Guaira state, which has been badly affected. Experts say the death toll will most likely run into the thousands, possibly even exceeding 10,000. In Thailand, Bangkok is baking in extreme heat, with the heat index reaching the danger level to peak at 51.9 degrees Celsius. This represents the feels-like temperature the body experiences, rather than the general air temperature. Members of the public are being warned about heatstroke risks and are advised to reduce outdoor activities between 11 a.m. and 3 p.m. Authorities have opened Bangkok heat escape rooms across the city, and vulnerable groups such as the elderly are advised to closely monitor their personal conditions. In local news, seniors from low-income homes can now add more fresh protein to their diet under an expanded food distribution program by Fairprice Foundation. Its protein pledge will now also distribute milk on top of eggs. Milk distribution will first be piloted with senior beneficiaries of Fairprice Foundation's charity and community partners. Distribution will be tailored to each beneficiary's needs. Some will receive a tray of eggs and a carton of milk, while others will enjoy them as meals prepared and served on site. Beneficiaries will be contacted through the foundation's community partners. A company linked to a fatal blast at a Tuas worksite in 2021 that killed three workers has been fined $500,000. Tuas Xingda, who oversaw the site's operations as Stars Engineering's sole director, was given 18 months and a week's jail. The explosion at Tuas Avenue 11 in February 2021 also injured seven others. In sentencing, a district judge said the safety breaches linked to the operation of the mixer machine occurred over a substantial period of time. Tuas and the company also failed to ensure employees received adequate training to operate the equipment. A man who defaulted on national service has been fined $9,000. Chinese national Yu Jiahao became a Singapore permanent resident in January 2014 when he was 11 years old. In 2016, he was informed that he would be subject to exit permit regulations upon turning 13 in May. He left Singapore in August 2020 and failed to complete his NS registration by May 2021. He returned to Singapore in March 2025, more than 2 years after he was told to report back. Yu's PR status has since been revoked.
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2: At the World Cup, South Africa have reached the knockout stage for the first time when Tapelo Maseko's second-half strike gave them a 1-0 win over South Korea. Maseko fired the ball into the bottom corner in the 63rd minute to put South Africa on 4 points and second in Group A. Mexico will top that group after a 3-0 romp against the Czech Republic to continue their perfect start to the World Cup. The game looked to be drifting towards a stalemate, but the co-hosts put their foot on the pedal after the break. Mateo Chavez opened the scoring before Julian Quinones grabbed his second of the tournament, while Alvaro Fidalgo dealt the final blow. South Korea have 3 points and still have a chance to qualify as one of the third-place teams, but the Czechs are out. South Korea coach Hong Myung-bo took the blame for his team's limp performance and had to explain his decision of leaving his captain and superstar Son Heung-min out of his starting lineup for his side's crucial final match, saying that it was tactical. Over in Group C, Brazil also progressed after Vinicius Jr. netted twice within the first half in a 3-0 win over Scotland. Mateus Cunha's 60th minute goal, which was also his third of the tournament, tournament sealed the deal for the South Americans. The match in Miami also featured Neymar making his first appearance in a Brazil shirt in 3 years. Brazil topped the group with 7 points, while Morocco also secured passage to the last 32, taking second place in Group C with a 4-2 win over Haiti. And that's your sports update. I'm Shahzad Haque.
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5: That's right, you know it. You and I inching so close to the tail end of a Thursday already, which also means, well, less than 24 hours to go before we can enjoy the weekend. Now stick around, I'm going to be yours for one last hour. And in this hour, time to find out how you could be that one walking away with $300 worth of Takashimaya vouchers. Something to do with the word better, okay? So stick around for more details. Right now, let's kick off your evening. It is SZA with Satin right here in KISS 92. All the great songs in one place.
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0: Broken down vehicle spotted on the PIE. This one is headed towards Changi right after Tampines Street 31. Also, heavy traffic on the CTE. This one is headed towards AYE at Orchard Road exit. And fresh one in is broken down vehicle spotted on the CTE. This is headed towards SLE right after Moulmein Road. In the meantime, please buckle up, drive safe. Kiss me.

0: And that's Up the Kit Laroi featuring Justin Bieber with Stay right here in Kiss 92. All the great songs in one place. You're on the Sunset Sessions with me, Yumiko, and you can taste a world of flavors at every occasion and any event with Orange Clove. 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
0: Broken down vehicle spotted on the CTE. This one is headed towards SLE right off the Moulmein Road. And one more broken down vehicle spotted on the AYE headed towards MCE at Jurong Town Hall Road exit. In the meantime, please buckle up, drive safe.
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0: And that's Christina Aguilera with Ain't No Other Man, right here in Kiss 92, all the great songs in one place. It's Yumiko, and up for grabs is $300 worth of Takashimaya vouchers. And to win this, only if you can tell us, what does better look like to you? So this word better, it means so many things to many different people, right? So it can be lending a hand to somebody in need or making someone feel truly included. So what's happening from now all the way till 12th of July, you can WhatsApp your story of what better means to you to us at 8855-0920. Don't forget the keywords, better starts with us and then your story, okay? And yeah, like I said, you could be the one winning $300 worth of Takashimaya vouchers. Now, this is brought to you by the Ministry of Social and Family Development in support of the Better Starts With Us campaign. Right now, back to the music, the sounds of Vance Joy, Cat's Eye, Eyelid, and Les Seraphim, together with news headlines as well. Stay. It's Thursday, the 25th of June.
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0: Broken down vehicles spotted at two locations. The first one is on the CTE. This one is headed towards SLE right after Moulmein Road. And the second one is on the AYE. This one is headed towards MCE at Jurong Town Hall Road exit. In the meantime, please buckle up, drive safe.
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11: These are your news headlines. I'm Shahzad Haq. At least 32 people have been killed, while 700 more were injured after two powerful earthquakes struck Venezuela. The first quake measured 7.2, followed less than a minute later by a magnitude 7.5 tremor. Dozens of buildings around the capital, Caracas, collapsed. Interim President Delcy Rodriguez says initial casualty figures do not include those from La Guaira State, which has been badly affected. Experts say the death toll will most likely run into the thousands, possibly even exceeding 10,000. In Thailand, Bangkok is baking in extreme heat, with the heat index reaching the danger level to peak at 51.9 degrees Celsius. This represents the feels-like temperature the body experiences, rather than the general air temperature. Members of the public are being warned about heatstroke risks and are advised to reduce outdoor activities between 11 a.m. and 3 p.m. Authorities have opened Bangkok heat escape rooms across the city, and vulnerable groups such as the elderly are advised to closely monitor their personal conditions. In local news, seniors from low-income homes can now add more fresh protein to their diet under an expanded food distribution program by FairPrice Foundation. Its protein pledge will now also distribute milk on top of eggs. Milk distribution will first be piloted with senior beneficiaries of FairPrice Foundation's charity and community partners. Distribution will be tailored to each beneficiary's needs. Some will receive a tray of eggs and a carton of milk, while others will enjoy them as meals prepared and served on site. Beneficiaries will be contacted through the foundation's community partners. A company linked to a fatal blast at a Tuas worksite in 2021 that killed three workers has been fined $500,000. Tuas Xingda, who oversaw the site's operations as Stars Engineering's sole director, was given 18 months and a week's jail. The explosion at Tuas Avenue 11 in February 2021 also injured seven others. In sentencing, a district judge said the safety breaches linked to the operation of the mixer machine occurred over a substantial period of time. Chua and the company also failed to ensure employees received adequate training to operate the equipment. A man who defaulted on national service has been fined $9,000. Chinese national Yu Jiahao became a Singapore permanent resident in January 2014 when he was 11 years old. In 2016, he was informed that he would be subject to exit permit regulations upon turning 13 in May. He left Singapore in August 2020 and failed to complete his NS registration by May 2021. He returned to Singapore in March 2025, more than 2 years after he was told to report back. Yu's PR status has since been revoked.
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0: And that's one of the latest collaboration between Ketsai, Eyelid, and LESSERAFIM with Iconic by Mistake, right here in KISS 92. All the great songs in one place. It's Miko, and you know, the internet is just, it's just blowing up at the moment, all because of a couple of clues that are pointing to a possible wedding next weekend. Oh yes, I am talking about the Taylor Swift and Travis Kelce wedding. Okay, so a couple of clues. For example, it seems like a permit has been submitted to the New York Madison Square Garden for a possible event of up to 1,000 pax. That's one, okay? And then tentages are being ordered. And also, a couple of hotels in the area, they seem to have bookings from the Kansas City Chief Players. So that is actually another hint. Yeah, so now you know, right? Something to look forward to. You never know. In fact, the real wedding could be happening next weekend, right? 4th of July. Now, the article is up on the StraitsTimes.com under the Life and Entertainment section. So go check it out. It is super exciting. All about the clues pointing to a Taylor Swift wedding next week, okay? Right now, back to the music. I do have the sounds of Jack Harlow and Sean Kingston on the playlist next.
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0: 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A, 5 or B, 25? 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
2: KISS 92 weather.
0: Temperatures dropping to a possible low of 26 degrees tonight. Right now, it feels like 29 degrees. No signs of showers. It is just partly cloudy for the rest of this evening. But for tomorrow, you can expect thundery showers, mainly over northern, southern, and western Singapore in the late morning.
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0: Broken down vehicle spotted on the PIE. This one is headed towards Changi at Clementi Avenue 6 entrance. In the meantime, please buckle up, drive safe.
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And that's Sean Kingston with Beautiful Girls right here in KISS 92. All the great songs in one place. It's Miko, and thank you so much for spending your Thursday afternoon and evening with me here on the Sunset Sessions. Right now, it is time for me to head on out of the studio. Gonna be handing things over to your Thursday night owls, and this is the very first time this week that I can actually say Joshua Simon. Yeah, so the guy is finally back from his 1 week of leave, and he and Kim Tan, they are going to be yours to keep all the way till midnight. Now stick around with them because they do have one prize up for grabs, okay? And in other news, hopefully tomorrow you're going to join me and cheer on the Samurai Blue!

Oh yes, so this highly anticipated match of mine, it is at 7 a.m. It's going to be Japan versus Sweden, okay? So fingers crossed they are going to make it through. I really need them to cross that line into the next round. And yeah, you know, a lot of love and encouragement coming from the Sunset Society. It is so cute. They did say, you know, all the best for Japan's team tomorrow. And Yumiko, you can come to work in the Japan jersey. And then someone else also, I think Richard also said, you have to summon Gundam, Astro Boy, Doraemon, Godzilla, and Dragon Ball Z. So this is all because I said, and I am very honest about

0: this, okay? Tomorrow, the truth is, my mood is going to be highly dependent on the conclusion of the match, okay? So we're going to see how I feel when I come in tomorrow. But I promise you, I'm going to be up at 6:45 a.m. I'm going to turn on my television. I am going to be watching this match. And I'm very sure Japan is going to win. Okay, fingers crossed. But anyway, time for me to go. If you want to see all the funny things that I get up to, you can check out my Instagram page at yumiko.kayahara. Enjoy the rest of your evening. I'll catch you back here tomorrow.
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2: These are your news headlines. I'm Shahzad Haq. Search and rescue efforts are intensifying in Venezuela after the death toll from two powerful earthquakes climbed to 164, with another 971 people injured. Acting President Delcy Rodriguez said authorities fear the toll will rise further as crews search collapsed buildings. At least 30 aftershocks have struck since the two quakes, measuring 7.2 and 7.5 magnitude, less than a minute apart. The government is working with the United Nations to deploy rescue teams and with the International Monetary Fund to establish an initial $200 million US rebuilding fund. Countries including the United States, China, Mexico, and several European nations have also offered assistance. At least 101 million people across Europe are expected to face temperatures above 35 degrees Celsius today, including 50 million in France and 18 million in Germany. More than 380 million people, or nearly two-thirds of Europe's population, are forecast to experience temperatures exceeding 30 degrees Celsius. France is expected to be the hardest hit, with around 63 million people facing temperatures above 30 degrees. Britain, Italy, Belgium, the Netherlands, and several other European countries are also in the path of the heatwave. Indonesia is preparing to scale back President Prabowo Subianto's flagship free meals program, with officials considering budget cuts of more than $2 billion. The National Nutrition Agency is reviewing a cut of at least 15% from its 2026 budget after identifying inefficiencies. An internal review is also considering reducing beneficiaries from 62.5 million to 49 million and pausing the rollout of more than 13,000 new kitchens. The review follows the arrest of the agency's former chief over alleged corruption and mismanagement. A final decision is expected in the coming weeks. Malaysian registered taxis entering Singapore will pay a $15 permit fee per trip from January 1, 2027, up from the current $2 monthly charge. LTA says the increase is intended to narrow the operating cost gap between Malaysian and Singapore registered taxis. The change follows reforms introduced in May to make cross-border taxi services more flexible, including higher fixed fares, additional pickup points, and expanded drop-off locations. The quota for licensed cross-border taxis is also being increased from 200 to 500. LTA says it will continue to go after illegal cross-border services after seven drivers were caught earlier this month. And finally, Singapore's first ever National Day Parade contingent, made up entirely of persons with disabilities, will take part in this year's celebrations. Led by former para-athlete Yap Chien Yin, the 16-member Singapore Disability Sports Council contingent includes participants with physical disabilities and autism. Organisers will provide ramps, quiet rooms and support for guide dogs to ensure participants can take part fully. This year's parade will also feature the largest civilian contingent in more than a decade, with 26 groups and more than 1,200 participants.
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2: At the World Cup, South Africa have reached the knockout stage for the first time when Tapelo Maseko's second-half strike gave them a 1-0 win over South Korea. Maseko fired the ball into the bottom corner in the 63rd minute to put South Africa on 4 points and second in Group A. Mexico will top that group after a 3-0 romp against the Czech Republic to continue their perfect start to the World Cup. The game looked to be drifting towards a stalemate, but the co-hosts put their foot on the pedal after the break. Mateo Chavez opened the scoring before Julian Quinones grabbed his second of the tournament, while Alvaro Fidalgo dealt the final blow. South Korea have 3 points and still have a chance to qualify as one of the third-place teams, but the checks are out. South Korea coach Hong Myung-bo took the blame for his team's limp performance and had to explain his decision of leaving his captain and superstar Son Heung-min out of his starting lineup for his side's crucial final match, saying that it was tactical. Over in Group C, Brazil also progressed after Vinicius Jr. netted twice within the first half in a 3-0 win over Scotland. Matheus Cunha's 60th-minute goal, which was also his third of the tournament, sealed the deal for the South Americans. The match in Miami also featured Neymar making his first appearance in a Brazil shirt in 3 years. Brazil topped the group with 7 points, while Morocco also secured passage to the last 32, taking second place in Group C with a 4-2 win over Haiti. And that's your sports update. I'm Shahzad Haq.
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7: Let's party all night.
8: Oh, it feels so good to be home. You're with Joshua Simon and our Professor Al, Kimberly Tan.
9: So I'm going to ask you something and you have to tell me honestly, okay?
8: Yeah.
9: Did you come back today of all days after many days away because you realized that Thursdays are with Kim?
8: Wow. The truth is, I came back because I got no more leave.
9: Oh, sorry.
8: Yeah, that's why. No choice. It just so happened that it's a Thursday, so I'm here, lah. Okay,
9: it's but nothing to do with me, is it?
8: I'm so glad to be back. I'm just one of those I can't relax. But the truth is, I was actually back in Singapore earlier. I needed a break after the break. You all know what that feels like.
9: 100%. People always say, make sure you have one day after your holiday to wind down again.
8: Although last night was pretty stressful. Kimberly came over to my place.
9: Yeah, that's why he was stressed.
8: The plan was for us to watch a scary movie together.
9: Yep.
8: We love a good spook. However, the entire time, Kim kept choosing movies that I consider too scary, that it's not even fun anymore.
9: Listen, if you say, oh, we're getting together to watch a horror movie, and then you choose something that's like horror comedy, that doesn't count. People signed up for something.
8: Or like a thriller, you know, like something intense like Jaws.
9: False advertising.
8: Or Jurassic Park. The dinosaurs are scary in that one, you know? So we want to hear from you. What do you think is a movie, a scary movie that's too scary that it's not even fun anymore?
9: You know what we're talking about. The kind that when you're together with friends and you watch it, you want something fun. You want something you can laugh at, scold the characters for being stupid. You don't want something that's going to make you depressed.
8: Yeah, and not be able to sleep at night, right? So tell us a horror film that's too scary. It's not even fun anymore. WhatsApp 8855-0920. And speaking of thrill, also, this one is actually quite fun.
9: Yeah, if you WhatsApp in and we choose you, you could win a Drifto member card. What is this? This is a drifting experience. Singapore's first one, indoors, by the way. You can check them out on Instagram at DriftoSG.
8: Also, in the next hour, our special guest will be joining us from the live streaming world of TikTok.
9: Oh.
8: That's a backup job. Right now, this is Bad Bunny with Titi Me Pregunto.
9: Again?
8: Titi Me Pregunto.
9: Okay.
8: It means my auntie asked me.
9: Is it? It's not Titi, younger brother.
10: Hey. Titi me preguntó si tengo muchas novias, hoy tengo a una, mañana a otra, ey, pero no hay boda. Titi me preguntó si tengo muchas novias, muchas novias.

0: From his game-changing 808s and Heartbreaks record is Kanye, now known as Ye, with Heartless on KISS 92. You're with Joshua Simon and Kimberly Tan. This is what you can win tonight on the show.
1: It's a membership pass from a special place in Singapore, their first indoor electric mini-drift experience called Drifto. We've got 5 drifting sessions worth over $100, so you can practice drifting like an F1 car, but in a safe experience.
0: Oh, a thrill ride. Speaking of which, actually, some of our colleagues are hiding behind the studio glass right now trying to scare me because last night we had a little get together at my place because it was kind of like to welcome me back to Singapore.
1: Yes.
0: And I love horror movies. But here's my thing. I love horror movies that are fun, that are like a roller coaster ride.
1: So you're the kind of roller coaster fan that likes to sit on the ones that are for kids.
0: But the teacup one. The teacup one is fun too, you know? But they were trying to pick movies that I don't mess with. You know what I mean?
1: So there were 4 of us in the room. Sean Rick had to come for the show, of course. So you couldn't stay. 4 of us were there. All of us were pitching these movies. You said horror night, but Josh wanted to watch like Sesame Street or something.
0: No, I wanted to watch like a horror thriller. Like, okay, for example, Paranormal Activity. I've seen all the movies, but I don't want to see it again because it spooked me so much. Films like The Shining, The Exorcist. I don't mess with these movies. I've seen them once, and once is enough.
1: Yeah, stuff like Incantation. I know people were saying that's a little bit too pantang.
0: Too much.
1: Because it's too close to home. You know, it's not fun anymore.
0: Exactly. So we want to hear from you. What is a horror movie that you watched that scared you so much that you were like, okay, this one is not even fun anymore?
1: Yeah, please WhatsApp us so you can win tonight's prize. That's 8855-0920.
0: A big shout out to, same name, Kim.
1: Hey?
0: Kim says Hereditary.
1: Oh, yep.
0: This is also one of those movies that I actually watched it in Melbourne with someone that I was dating, and that person brought their mum.
1: No way.
0: So can you imagine? Obviously, we broke up, lah.

0: be there for you till midnight. The Owls on Kiss 92.
1: A little bit too much of Hennessy. Just gonna tell y'all how I feel. Look.
2: You so f***ing precious.

0: Bazzy with Mine on Kiss 92. You're with Joshua Simon and Kimberly Tan.
1: Why did you say his name like a cheese?
0: Is
1: it not Bazzy?
0: I call him Bazzy. Well, you're the one who says Ariana Grande.
1: Okay, so, okay.
0: Thanks. That's rich coming from you. All right, you're with Joshua Simon and Kimberly Tan, and the time has come.
1: Soon? Yeah, rehearsals are already starting for National Day Parade. We know that people start months in advance. So thank you, firstly, to all the volunteers and people in the contingents every single year for putting in the work to entertain us for those few weeks. I've got some great news. So we're talking about how this year is SG61. Even though it's not one of the big years, it's not 60, not 65, some big things are happening. For example, they're moving to the National Stadium. Hasn't been held there for a very long time.
0: Yes.
1: They also have three NDP songs this year instead of just one. Just got news that for the very first time, a contingent comprising entirely of persons with disabilities will be joining the National Day Parade this year.
0: That's incredible. And I like that we're upping the ante each time round, right? Because I know with SG60, we went all out, as we should, right? With such a beautiful number, 60 years of independence. But then, 61 is a bigger number than 60. And usually we're like, oh, we'll wait till 65.
1: Yeah.
0: Actually, 65, confirm they'll do a big one because it's plus 65 for our phone.
1: Oh, right.
0: For area code. So I think for plus 65, really, we need to start planning.
1: Are you the creative director?
0: I think they should. You know what? I've always had this dream of being involved in some way, shape, or form with the National Day Parade.
1: They're waiting for 100 for you. You're the biggest star.

0: just for you.
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4: Clear skies for the rest of tonight. Tomorrow, heavy rain throughout most of the day in the northern, southern and western parts of Singapore. Temperatures swinging between 26 and 34. 4 degrees Celsius.
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0: Let's go out. Out on the street.
1: Or maybe not. Maybe stay indoors for the next few months. Already, the past few months in Singapore have been blazing. We've got hot weather. We've got haze. Do you remember the few weeks, I think it was 2 or 3 months ago, where people was like... Oh, I can smell haze.
2: In the east, I saw threads on it. You know, people in the forum saying something is off. But then, like, all the websites say, no, everything's okay. And it's like, nope.
1: We got gaslit because definitely there was haze. If you're thinking to yourself, when will all this stop? When will it clear? Is it done for the year? We are very

0: The second half of the year here in Singapore is going to have severe haze coming from our neighbours, unfortunately. So if you're a little bit sensitive to that, please take care. Also severe heat because we are in a super El Nino year as well.
1: See, if I had all the money in the world, I would go to Antarctica. But it's too cold there also.
0: And it's melting. Yeah, it's the worst place to be.

0: The Owls. Kiss 92. Here's what happened.
1: We've been having so much fun
0: on The Big Show.
2: Now, I know that both you and Shalini, you don't eat beef.
3: Yeah.
2: All right. But I do want to ask you whether you would eat something that had been tenderized and also seasoned with the venom of ants.
3: I'd have to say no.
2: No?
3: No. I mean, there are better, they're not better, but there are other ways to tenderize meat. I know this. Yeah.
2: Okay.
3: Just marinate it for a couple of days in the fridge and Ziploc bags, turn it around every day or so, and that'll do just fine.
2: You know,
3: I don't need any ants. And I mean, if you're going to use the ants, why don't you eat the ants as well? There's lots of protein there.
2: Because then you just feel antsy.
3: Okay. And you?
2: Absolutely.
3: Oh, okay.
2: Oh, for sure.
3: All right.
2: I would eat it with the ants. Oh, extra protein.
3: I shouldn't have asked.
0: Don't miss The Big Show with Glenn, Angel and Tim. Back tomorrow morning from 6 on Kiss 92. All the great songs in one place.
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4: Every Thursday night, we learn something new when you're with Joshua Simon and our Professor Owl, Kimberly Tan. But maybe we're going to be the students in the next Owl. So,
3: oh?
4: Because joining us are our special guests. They're live on TikTok right now. We've got Mia and Leon from For Real, though?
7: Hello, hello.
2: Wait. For Real? Your company
7: For Real.
2: Name is
7: yeah.
2: For Real, though?
3: Yeah, that's
7: yeah,
3: right.
7: Yeah. We actually have a legit company.
3: Can you spell For Real, though?
7: FOUREALTHO.
3: For Real, though.
7: I know the name doesn't make sense. Yeah, but I'll explain it in a bit.
3: Okay.
4: So you guys do like TikTok live selling. We've heard this phenomenon, and people try to say, "Ah, yeah, what is this? It's probably cannot earn anything." And then people rake in like tens of thousands, hundreds of thousands of dollars.
3: It's very interesting. We can't wait to talk to you guys about this in the next hour because it's a real, like you said, phenomenon.
4: Yeah, and I think even recently with the controversy going on, I think one of the most prolific actresses in Singapore was embroiled in a bit of live selling drama as well. So we get to hear a different perspective from two young entrepreneurs. Can we say entrepreneurs? Yeah.
7: Sure, you can.
4: Yeah. I mean, they run a business.
3: But is it for real, though?
7: It's legit for real.
3: Okay.
4: More with Leon and Mia in just a bit. But first, you know, we've been trying to give away this thrilling prize.
3: Yes, that's right. 5 drifting sessions at Dorifto, which is Singapore's first indoor electric mini drift experience. Look out for them at Dorifto SG. If you want to win, WhatsApp us at 8855-0920. Tell us about a horror movie that is so scary that it's not really that fun anymore.
4: Exactly. So we'll do some shout outs right now.
3: We've got a message coming in from Wilson who says Fright Night. That's pretty old school.
4: That one's actually quite fun though. I do feel like there are some thrills and some chills. I think the remake is more fun. The original one is scary.
3: It's quite scary. Gory, is it?
4: Yeah, it's intense.
3: Long-time listener Chris, hello Chris, says Ju-on, and he says,
4: oh yeah,
3: literally his next message was, I think if Joshua watched, he will require ambulance.
4: I have seen all the Ju-on movies, and the funny thing is there's Ju-on The Grudge, the prequel, the sequel, and then there's one where Sadako versus another one.
3: You can watch the scary movie version.
4: Oh yes, of course. Yeah, yeah. Okay, more shout outs in just a bit. WhatsApp in 8855-0920 right now. Ollie Murs with Flo Rida, Troublemaker on Kiss 92. You're in trouble.

0: Big on the chats right now, we have Ella Langley with Be Her on Kiss 92. You're with Joshua Simon and Kimberly Tan, and maybe you will fill out a different kind of aspiration now if you're growing up. You know, back then it's like, I want to be an actor. You know, I want to be a pop star. I want to be a TikTok live seller.
1: Yeah, that's a new thing here. So we have our two guests in the studio with us. From what I understand, Josh, you know one of them very well.
0: Yeah, so yeah. Leon, actually, a longtime friend of mine, but also his affiliation at Kiss 92, especially if you've been following us for many, many years, he was one of the original social media team video guys.
2: Yes. I preceded everyone here.
1: Yeah. Wait. So, does it mean you took all the knowledge and then you went to go and start your own business?
2: Well, actually, me and Josh, we had another business before Kiss 92.
0: We used to do a YouTube channel.
2: Yeah.
0: And then Leon left me behind. And then now he's making a lot of money. So they're doing live selling on TikTok. Okay. For anyone that's listening right now, wondering like, huh, but I got TikTok. I just laugh when you can earn money. Mia, how would you explain TikTok live selling?
3: Actually, a lot of people are actually doing this right now. So what you do is like, you'll get like brands that you love or, you know, just a lot of like merchants, they will start to look for you and you start selling their stuff.
1: But how does it work though? I mean, is it a case where, okay, so I used to do like a live stream thing, but this was with a bigger e-commerce company. Okay. This was during COVID where everyone was doing this. Do you remember?
2: Yeah.
1: So I had to go down to a studio and then you talk for 1 hour and you sell these things.
2: Yeah.
1: But that was for a range of brands. Do you remember? That was the trend.
2: Really started then. Actually, how we started was really funny.
1: How?
2: We wanted to start a podcast at first. Yeah.
0: No.
2: It was actually a podcast.
3: Okay. It was for fun, actually.
2: Yeah, it was really just for the lols.
1: Yeah.
3: And then, it got serious.
2: Yeah. One of the managers from TikTok Shop actually found our stream and then asked us randomly if we wanted to join a career campaign.
1: So it's not that you guys pitched to TikTok. TikTok came and sourced for you guys.
2: We did it for fun. We didn't have a manager or anything.
3: Yeah.
2: Then they spotted us and they asked us if we wanted to go to Korea. And then we were like, you know what? Why not? And then it just started from there and the momentum just kept going and going and going.
0: Okay, wait. I'm going to have to ask the question that everyone is wondering right now.
2: Mm-hmm.
0: How much can one earn?
2: For me to know and for you to find out.
0: Is it like, you know?
2: No. Okay, honestly, it ranges.
1: Yeah.
2: When we first started, right, like we are all trying to build our own community.
3: Yes.
2: So, but the thing is, like with community building, like it takes a lot of time and it takes a lot of trust. So it takes some time to build it all up.
1: So my question is, where does the money come from? Is it a commission, like a sales thing?
2: So it's a hybrid. It could be a hybrid. It could be just like, you know, hosting fees, or it could be just commission, or it could be a hybrid of both.
0: In a way, because of this, you know, your community gets to know you more, and then each of you become content creators, each of you become your own stars through all your different social media channels as well. And then they can also... they just gotta do everything. And meanwhile, here we are, the oldest form of communication.
1: That's right.
0: Okay. So on that note, if you'd like to buy this bar of soap, more with Leon and Mia from For Real though on Kiss 92 right now. Nickelback with Far Away.

0: 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It's Sugar Honey Iced Tea with Baby Monster on Kiss 92. You're with Joshua Simon and Kimberly Tan. 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
1: Yes, and so you've built this nice TikTok business, right? Live streaming very often. So my question is, right, you even now, in between talk sets, Leon is turning to the camera, talking to the community that you said you spent a lot of effort building. Does that not tire you out? Because it's not just when you're selling these things, right? You're having to communicate with people all day.
2: My attention is always divided, honestly. Yeah. And I'm constantly tired.
0: Yeah.
2: Because like, we are very I'm constantly tired.
0: He says that with a smile.
2: I actually just came back from Malaysia. I just reached Singapore like 2 hours ago.
1: Oh, oh my gosh.
0: Yeah. So we were actually trying to get this interview done maybe last September. Right. And we've been trying to get the two of them together. But they've been on the road. Mia, how do you kind of, if you have found the balance yet?
3: No, to be honest. Yeah. Mm. I actually fall sick from like overwork.
1: Yeah. Mm. So can you run us through what it looks like, right? Because I think in my mind, I'm thinking, okay, your slot is from 3 to 4. You just sell online 3 to 4 and then you're done. So you just do your own thing.
2: It's never 3 to 4. Yes. 3 to 4 hours minimum per like instead.
1: Per live stream?
2: Yeah, that's what we usually do.
1: And then what does it look like outside of the actual selling hours? Are you constantly texting?
2: Yeah. Yes. Yeah. So basically on I have a text phobia right now. I really do. Yeah. People in my community also know. I personally do have a text phobia. Mm. My WhatsApp number right now, it is just work.
0: Yeah. Wow. And I've tried to contact Leon, I just call him. I just straight up call him.
3: There's no way to like able to contact us for like personal stuff.
1: Yeah. Your mother's like, forget it, right?
3: Yeah, they were like, just call. Yeah.
1: That's why your mom joined the live stream, is the only way she can reach you.
2: Yeah, exactly. So when I reached home just now, I was like, hey, I'm gonna see Josh later. Yeah. And then she's like, oh my god, Josh, very long time never see. I'm gonna tune in.
0: That's so sweet. Okay, I've got to ask some serious questions though. I think recently one of the most prolific actresses in Singapore, was embroiled in a bit of drama, and she voiced her opinions about the treatment of her as a live seller on TikTok.
1: You didn't read the entire story. She went down, I believe it was China, and her gripe was that, it's not so much that she's a big star, but more that her team was not treated with respect. No water was given, you know, they were rude throughout the entire process. My sense is that by the time she exploded, a lot of things had already happened.
2: Yeah.
1: Yeah, it wasn't just a one-off thing. But what do you guys think?
2: So funny thing, we were also in China at the same time.
1: Oh, yeah. Were you behind the camera filming her?
2: No, of course not. Like, we all have our own team, so we all run independently. But it's just that when we hear about all these news, then we'll be like, oh my God, what happened?
1: Yeah.
2: So when we heard about it, it's just a very unfortunate event, because for most of the merchants that or the brands that we work with over there, like, it's either brands that we've worked with before or people that we have already sussed out.
0: Yeah.
2: Yeah, but there might still be instances where, like, you know, the cultural differences and things like that.
0: Yeah.
2: Yeah, so it's just very unfortunate that it happened to her.
0: Yeah. Mia, what was your sensing of it? As someone who's in this and you do this and then you see a video like that, do you immediately go, I understand?
3: Do you know that the merchant, right, is actually someone that we are supposed to work with?
2: Our slots were full.
3: So I guess we got lucky. Yeah.
0: Okay.
1: Yeah. Right, dodged a bullet.
0: Yeah. And on that note, right, I think when it comes to the products that you sell as well, you know, like, I think, I mean, I would want to trust that you kind of like vet through to make sure that you know what you're selling and that these products are legit also, because you want to protect your reputation as live sellers as well. So, of like, course. Can we just talk a little bit about that?
2: Yeah, so whenever we onboard any new brands, we will definitely try our best to try,
3: research, like, yeah,
2: because it's impossible. Say for us, for example, if we do skincare, it's impossible for us to try every single product.
1: Yeah,
2: but there are products that we actually use from those brands. That's why we are able to like recommend it to people within our community.
1: Yeah, mm-hmm.
2: Yeah, and we have the
3: I feel like it's a knowledge that we have when it comes to like skincare ingredients,
2: right,
3: as well.
2: Yeah. Okay. Yeah. Yeah.
3: So usually we'll focus a lot onto like the ingredients. Like Leon and myself, we'll take a look at the ingredients and he will always talk about like you know, healing skin barrel. Mm. Then I'm always like the glowy skin kind.
1: Because so you guys actually like the product.
3: Yeah.
2: Because
3: so
2: for skincare, funny enough, right, between the both of us, we cover everyone.
1: Yeah.
2: Right, because I have oily skin and she has dry skin.
3: Yeah, luckily.
2: And both of us have combination skin.
0: Nice.
2: Also.
0: And then you can get me on because I'm bald. More with them in just a bit right now. Paramore with The Only Exception on Kiss 92.

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3: BTS, Come Over. Olivia Rodrigo, Stupid Song. Baby Monster, Sugar Honey Iced Tea.
4: I'm the Sugar Honey Iced Tea, and you know it. I'm the Sugar Honey Iced Tea, and you know it.
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6: Clear skies for the rest of tonight. Tomorrow, heavy rain throughout most of the day in the northern, southern and western parts of Singapore. Temperatures swinging between 26 and 34 degrees Celsius.
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0: high school kids. Khalid with Young, Dumb, and Broke on KISS 92. You're with Joshua Simon and Kimberly Tan. None of these adjectives describe Mia and Leon. Okay, maybe the young one. Mine is we're broke.
1: Yes. That's it. The dumb hoe?
2: Oh. What do you mean?
1: Yeah, sometimes, too.
0: All right. So we're discussing TikTok live selling. It's been quite a phenomenon that we've been also seeing on the headlines as well. I think we covered a bit of the controversy earlier on. But kids these days are actually filling it out, saying that this is something they want to aspire to be growing up. Mm. Okay. So we want to better understand the craft of TikTok live selling. Mia, is it a lot harder than it looks?
2: It is. Initially, we thought that it's just like live selling. You turn on a stream, then you just like chit chat, get people to buy stuff, but it's not like that. Yeah, so me and Leon, we spend a lot of time. We talk to merchants. We have to like do bundles, and there is like so many backend stuff. Mm. We're like constantly lack of sleep as well.
3: To be honest, streaming is easy.
2: Yes.
3: Talking to people, connecting with people, that's easy. Like everything that's difficult is all the back-end, pre-planning.
1: The client management.
3: Mm. Yeah. So for example, like if we just came back from China also, right?
0: Yeah.
3: So China is huge. There's so many cities. When I plan and schedule stuff, like I can't plan for the brands that I want to do first. Mm. I have to plan by city. And it's a very trying thing to come up with like schedules and stuff.
2: And there's also like after sale stuff.
3: Yeah, exactly.
2: Yeah, if courier stuff went wrong, then we have to like handle that.
3: Like the parcels, like the stuff that's the product that's supposed to be inside.
1: Wait, you're involved in the logistics also of that?
2: We have to help.
3: We have the direct connection with the brands.
1: Right.
3: So we can help them to like check on the status of stuff.
1: I didn't realize that. I thought you just stream and you're done.
2: That's what we thought so.
3: That was what we initially thought, but how wrong were we?
0: and to someone that says, you know, in a very unusual answer to their teacher, oh, I want to be a TikTok live seller, because maybe they watch one of your streams, you know, and they actually appreciate the craft of what you do, the business aspects, but also the whole

0: I actually want to do this. Mm. Would you recommend it? And what do you think they should do to start?
1: Yeah, why not? Do it. But the thing is, you wouldn't know what it entails until you experience the entirety of it. You really wouldn't know.
2: Do you know, it's really surprising me, right? Because earlier on, we were talking about how one of the biggest actresses in Singapore is now doing this as well. Mm-hmm. A lot of these artists are doing it, right? When it first started out, I think the original people that were starting out were maybe people who were not so famous. So you have this certain impression of live streaming. You think it's only for a certain, you know, type of host. But now I realize that the biggest and best are doing it. I mean, we have some big YouTube stars going to global competitions to, do that. And so do you think that this is going to be a feasible career? Just like food delivery, right? Yeah. Now you've got unions and stuff like that. Yeah. What do you think is the future of this?
1: I think, to be honest, live streaming, I have had meetings with major corporations and major agencies, and live streaming is the future.
2: Wow.
3: Yeah. I love that.
1: If we like it or not.
2: Got CPF or not?
1: Sorry?
2: Got CPF?
1: Well, we do. We have to.
0: Give it up for Leon and Mia, everyone, from For Real Though. Once again, if we want to find your streams, how to spell For Real Though?
1: Foureal Tho.
0: Whoa.

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2: According to research, 28% of people have admitted doing this. Let's start with Angel.
3: That's it. No, like in the bathroom, in the bedroom, at an office, nothing like that. I mean, no hint.
2: Okay. Let's give you a hint.
3: In the restaurant, you know, like something to their children.
2: Where would you do something that? All right, while they're swimming,
3: pee in the pool.
2: Pee in the pool is absolutely correct. This is why I didn't want to give the clue now, okay?
0: Don't miss The Big Show with Glenn, Angel and Tim. Back tomorrow morning from 6 on Kiss 92. All the great songs in one place. 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
4: Kiss 92, all the great songs in one place. You're with Joshua Simon and Kimberly Tan. You know, at the start of the show, we wanted to hear from you. What are some horror titles that you consider way too scary, that is not even fun anymore? It's pretty much torture to put yourself through it.
5: I feel like the question is more like something that it is horror, but when you watch it with friends, it's not fun anymore.
4: Yeah. And like, you know, even like for me, I'm a huge horror buff. Right? And there are some movies that I watch once and I don't mess with it anymore.
5: Yeah, you don't want to play with that. Huh? I want to give a shout out to everyone WhatsApping in. Thank you, Stuart. Stuart says Exorcist, the first movie. Yeah,
4: that one has traumatized generations. I don't know if your dad has ever sat you down and said, when I was younger, I went to go see the Exorcist. And then it traumatized him.
5: Yeah.
4: And then it traumatized me because I wanted to know what traumatized my dad.
5: Yeah.
4: You know?
5: And did it?
4: And absolutely. But I was also, honestly, I was quite surprised by the production value. I gotta say, the film is really well made. I would never watch it again, though. It
5: for
4: was
5: its
4: nasty.
5: Time. Yeah. Big hello as well to, let me see who this is. Well, you didn't leave your name, but you said, do not watch, this is a funny one, do not watch Mudbone. Have you heard of this?
4: No, I've not. No.
5: Never heard of it either. This person says, don't watch Mudbone. It's a Taiwanese horror movie. It's actually uploaded on TikTok. So it's one of those things where people say, oh, it's cursed, right? If you watch it, something bad will happen. He said, my backside itchy. I watched it in my car on Netflix in a few parts. And then, the next day, my car battery died.
4: See, I don't mess with Asian horror films. That's the other thing. Like, I feel like Western horror films, you know, there's always someone to root for.
5: It's a bit far away also.
4: Yeah, but when it comes to like Asian horror films, there's just something about it, whether it's the folklore and all, that get a bit too eerie for me. So I think films like, very popular also on Netflix, Incantation, The Medium, I don't mess with it.
5: Mm-hmm. Yeah, if you WhatsApp in, keep an eye out on your phone. We're going to reply to the winner of today's prize.
4: But right now, to switch things up, Camila Bayo and Ed Sheeran with Bam Bam on Kiss 92.

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1: Let's talk tech. You're with Joshua Simon and Kimberly Tan.
2: It is the biggest game coming out this year. So big that games, indie games, big games, they were all holding off on their release date because they didn't want to clash with this one. GTA 6 finally out after more than 10 years in development.
1: Finally out as in...
2: Coming out.
1: Yeah, you got to be careful because people go crazy.
2: It's out for pre-order, that's what I mean. And the details have all come out, right? The price. So can I tell you the price first?
1: Please.
2: It is... £89.99, which would be more than $100 for us.
1: Yeah, that's cheap.
2: Is it cheap?
1: Yeah, I'm looking at the PlayStation store right now. I did see the headline, the banner, take over the store earlier this afternoon. Of course, we're talking about Grand Theft Auto 6, which has been in development for ages, almost a decade, I think, or even a decade.
2: More than a decade. Yeah.
1: Okay, yeah. And I think so far from what I've read, it's spent $2
2: billion. $2
1: billion
2: on a game?
1: This video game, which, trust me, it will sell way more than that.
2: This is interesting, right? Because you know how they always sell digital releases? So if you don't want the CD, you just get the digital copy, that's fine. And then you can also get the physical copy, right? People are a little bit upset online because the news has come out that the physical edition does not actually contain a disc. It contains a barcode that you still have to scan.
1: So that has been the case for a while now because a lot of the PlayStation 5s don't come with a disc drive. You would have to buy it separately.
2: Oh.
1: And I'm okay with that. I do love having a disc and I have the disc drive version of it. But it does also feel like a bit of a waste, right?
2: Because people buy it to collect it.
1: Yeah, and then if that's the case, then have more merch to be a part of it. Okay, so I'm looking at it on the PlayStation Store in Singapore. It's $136 for the game bundle, the Ultimate Edition, which I think is what most people will be getting.
2: Right.
1: Some DLC and stuff. And then the standard version is $109. I think it's worth it for a game that people have been waiting more than 10 years for a game that people will be playing for the next 10 years, because it's not every couple of years that we get a Grand Theft Auto.
2: Uh-huh.
1: And it's going to be constant updates and mods, and it's going to completely take over the world.
2: Now listen, we are not encouraging you to do this, but the game is about stealing.
1: Oh, well. It's fantasy. No. Don't do that. I will never get my joy of playing Vice City.
2: Yeah.
1: Did you ever play any of these games?
2: Absolutely not. I'm a good girl.
1: You play Barbie Interactive.
2: Yep.
1: Right now, Timbaland and Carrie Hilson with The Way I Are.

0: so alive.
1: A bit of nostalgia there with Lifehouse on Kiss 92. You're with Joshua Simon and Kimberly Tan tonight.
2: You know, we want to talk about stuff that happens in the office. We all work in different kinds of offices, whether you're in finance, whether you're in radio. We all have the kind of people that like to use corporate jargon. Do you know what I'm talking about, Josh?
1: The noted with thanks.
2: No, I'm talking about people who say things like, oh, I want to synergize the apex of the this and that. Do you know all those weird terms that you hear in like business meetings?
1: I actually do enjoy them.
2: Why?
1: I get a kick out of them and I try to use them in like family gatherings.
2: Can you try give an example?
1: I think we all should do a huddle up session.
2: Let me circle back.
1: And unpack this a gathering that we've had, this fellowship.
2: You're doing it as a joke, right?
1: No, it makes me feel very like tough.
2: Now I don't want to tell you the results of this study.
1: You know, because I'll be like, okay, family, all right, fam, or what time are we meeting for dinner? Shall we hop on a Google Meet to discuss this further?
2: Yeah. Can I tell you this the results of this study without you getting upset then?
1: Please.
2: Okay, so this one study, it's not confirmed, says that people who enjoy corporate jargon have less intelligence.
1: Well, sincerely, I disagree. Right now, Sabrina Carpenter with Taste on Kiss 92.
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1: KISS 92 weather.
2: Clear skies for the rest of tonight. Tomorrow, heavy rain throughout most of the day in the northern, southern and western parts of Singapore. Temperatures swinging between 26 and 34 degrees Celsius.
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0: fresh on Kiss 92 this week from the soundtrack of Toy Story 5. Some new Taylor Swift with a special message for you from her for I Knew It, I Knew You. You're with Joshua Simon and Kimberly Tan, and we want you to, in this late night moment of reflection, ask yourself, how do you define better?
1: So is it a moment of improvement in your life? Is it something that you're striving for, something bigger than yourselves, your community, your family? Just think about that. What does better look like to you? And tell us your story. WhatsApp us at 88550920.
0: Maybe it's someone who's changed your definition of the word better. You know, like I've had teachers in the past that say better is smarter.
1: Mm-hmm. Yeah.
0: I've got friends who say better is actually putting more time and attention to how you present to yourself.
1: Oh.
0: You know, like, hey, upgrade your, level up your skincare game, level up your makeup game as well. Because now you're going to present and face the world better.
1: It doesn't have to be a big thing. You don't have to start a business. Better could just be you're kinder to people. When did you start doing that? Let us know again. Make sure you include the keywords better starts with us. We want you to do that because you could win $300 worth of Takashimaya vouchers. That's better.
0: WhatsApp once again to 88550920. Your story of what better means to you with the keywords better starts with us.
1: This message brought to you by the Ministry of Social and Family Development in support of the Better Starts With Us campaign.

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2: Now, I know that both you and Shalini, you don't eat beef.
3: Yeah.
2: All right. But I do want to ask you whether you would eat something that had been tenderized and also seasoned with the venom of ants.
3: I'd have to say no.
2: No?
3: No. I mean, they're better. They're not better, but there are other ways to tenderize meat. I know this. Yeah.
2: Okay.
3: Just marinate it for a couple of days in the fridge in Ziploc bags, turn it around every day or so, and that'll do just fine.
2: You know,
3: I don't need any ants. And I mean, if you're going to use the ants, why don't you eat the ants as well? There's lots of protein there.
2: Because then you just feel antsy.
3: Okay. And you?
2: Absolutely.
3: Oh, okay.
2: Oh, for sure.
3: Right.
2: I would eat it with the ants. Oh, extra protein.
3: I shouldn't have asked.
0: 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Back tomorrow morning from 6 on Kiss 92. All the great songs in one place. 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
0: Hot Topic.
5: It's hot, y'all.
3: This is the curse of growing up 30 years ago.
4: What?
3: All the bands that we used to listen to, they were cool in 2005. Then they all disappeared to have children. And now they're all announcing reunion tours. What is this? Pussycat Dolls?
4: Yeah. Well, they're currently doing a reunion tour in the UK.
3: Oh.
4: I think they're doing one show in the US. Unfortunately, they're not able to sell enough tickets. But they were very transparent about it. It's a bit of a bummer. I mean, I would love to see all the girls come back together.
3: Spice Girls also celebrating their 30th anniversary of Wannabe.
4: Oh,
3: so
4: no. I don't think that's going to happen, though.
3: No?
4: Yeah, I'm a huge Spice Girls fan. I've actually had the privilege of even interviewing Mel C. From the Spice Girls, Sporty Spice. But, you know, the girls are all close together, but at the same time, they're also not. You know, they're so close that sometimes it's got drama. You know what I mean?
3: Right. And it's usually 5 minus 1. Sometimes
4: yes,
3: not 2 become 1. Right? Yeah.
4: Exactly. You know?
3: All these rock bands are also popping up out of the woodwork. You're talking about, what was that Converse or Vans sponsored Warped Tour? All the Warped Tour bands. So I'm talking about Limp Bizkit. Have you heard they're coming back?
4: They're going to Malaysia to perform.
3: Yes, Fred Durst looks like Colonel Sanders from KFC right now, but he's coming back. My Chemical Romance, end of the year, Evanescence in KL as well. It's a pretty exciting time.
4: I think it's a full circle for millennials, and as a millennial, I'm just grateful when they're still here and they're still able to perform. It's just one of those things that, like, you got to buy a ticket. You never know how long they're going to be here for.
3: Yeah.
4: Speaking of which, the Black Eyed Peas, we're still waiting for that reunion with Fergie. I rocked that body on Kiss 92.

0: You know, we were just talking about artists from the 90s, early 2000s making a comeback, right? Before Selena Gomez and Demi Lovato and Ariana Grande, the original Disney star was Hilary Duff.
1: Isn't she also sort of coming back on TikTok doing shows?
0: Yeah, so she's doing what was supposed to be like little concerts here and there have led to full-blown arena tours.
1: Wow.
0: This is from her new album. She has also re-recorded some of her classics as well, you know, like Come Clean, What Dreams Are Made Of.
1: Is she still dancing with like 5% energy?
0: And you know what? She has learned to have a sense of humor about it.
1: Right.
0: She actually did an interview, I think it was with Cosmopolitan, and she admitted that initially, when she saw as people making fun of her, she got hit quite hard with it. You know, she was quite embarrassed by it. But then now she understands that, you know, it's still part of the phenomena. If anything, more people are streaming the songs.
1: Yep.
0: More people are just having fun with it. It makes people laugh and think about their childhood. Because, you know, when we were young watching Lizzie McGuire, we thought it was the greatest thing in the world.
1: I never realized that it was sort of bad dancing until now.
0: Yeah, and like, you know, there's a lyric in So Yesterday where Hilary Duff sings, when the light isn't on, it's off.
1: Yeah lah, then what?
0: And she says it like a epic bridge. When the light isn't on, it's off.
1: And you're like, wow.
0: So back onto the playlist. Body Rockers, I Like the Way on KISS 92.

0: You're with Joshua Simon and Kimberly Tan, and that's some new BB Rexha breaking free from the Kaya Asylum with a phenomenal Dirty Blonde record. If you haven't
1: Dover MRT.
0: This is a fantastic album. Go check it out. Okay, we also want you to check out this if you are a fan of football.
1: You can't see this right now, plastered across our studio window, so much so that we cannot see the outside anymore, is a huge FIFA World Cup 2026 chart. I 100% is Glenn Ong filling up all the charts every single day of the scores of every game. If you want to go for a World Cup watch party on the 4th of July, that's next Saturday, we're holding one from 9 a.m. to 11 a.m. If you're wondering why so early, that's because all the matches are at ridiculous times this year.
0: So this is at Artisan Singapore's The Rooftop Garden. And we all believe football is better experienced together. 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
5: 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I

0: to explore and what there is to do in Singapore. 1 to 4 p.m. every weekday, it's Charmaine Pua on The Kiss Cafe. 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

0: Baby Doll, Dominic Fike on Kiss 92. You've been with Joshua Simon and Kimberly Tyne. It honestly, truly felt good coming back to the show with you. And of course, always a privilege to work with a dear friend, Kimberly, who unfortunately now I have to say goodbye to.
1: No.
0: Because after the interview that we just did with Leon and Mia, very popular TikTok live sellers, Kim has now been inspired to sell you soap.
1: Soap and other things. Today is my last day on the show. Tomorrow morning at 3 a.m. That's in 3 hours. I will wake up and do live streaming for the rest of the day.
0: She is actually very serious, guys.
1: No, I'm not.
0: I can totally see you doing well.
1: Please,
0: though. I can see some transferable skills in radio that you can bring to live selling.
1: Well, let me just say, Josh, that we're so happy that you're back. I'm sure everyone missed you. Welcome back.
0: Feels good. Okay, we'll leave you with Cat's Eye, Internet Girl on Kiss 92. Have a good night. Haven't you heard? I'm the internet girl. I'm getting out of here.

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Waking up, she yawning. 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
1: BTS, Come Over. Olivia Rodrigo, Stupid Song. Baby Monster, Sugar Honey Iced Tea. Baby Rexha, One Day.
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0: to explore, and what there is to do in Singapore. 1 to 4 p.m. every weekday, it's Charmaine Pua on The Kiss Cafe. 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
2: These are your news headlines. I'm Shazad Haq. The death toll from Venezuela's twin earthquakes has risen to 188, with 1,520 people injured, 200 still trapped, and nearly 3,000 families left homeless. Authorities say more than 36,000 people have been reported missing through an online registry, although those figures have not been independently verified. Buildings collapsed, trapping people, while at least 30 aftershocks have struck since the two quakes, which measured 7.2 and 7.5 magnitude. Search and rescue operations are ongoing, while countries including the United States, China, Mexico, and several European nations have offered assistance. At least 101 million people across Europe are expected to face temperatures above 35 degrees Celsius today, including 50 million in France and 18 million in Germany. More than 380 million people, or nearly two-thirds of Europe's population, are forecast to experience temperatures exceeding 30 degrees Celsius. France is expected to be the hardest hit, with around 63 million people facing temperatures above 30 degrees. Britain, Italy, Belgium, the Netherlands, and several other European countries are also in the path of the heatwave. Malaysian registered taxis entering Singapore will pay a $15 permit fee per trip from January next year, up from the current $2 monthly charge. LTA says the increase is to narrow the operating cost gap between Malaysian and Singapore registered taxis. The change follows reforms introduced in May to make cross-border taxi services more flexible, including higher fixed fares, additional pickup points, and expanded drop-off locations. The quota for licensed cross-border taxis is also being increased from 200 to 500. LTA says it will continue to go after illegal cross-border taxis to safeguard the safety of commuters and the livelihood of licensed drivers. A man who defaulted on national service has been fined $9,000. Chinese national Yu Jiahao became a Singapore permanent resident in January 2014 when he was 11 years old. In 2016, he was informed that he would be subject to exit permit regulations upon turning 13 in May. He left Singapore in August 2020 and failed to complete his NS registration by May 2021. He returned to Singapore in March 2025, more than 2 years after he was told to report back. Yu's PR status has since been revoked. And finally, this year's National Day Parade will feature a first-ever contingent of people with disabilities. Led by former para-athlete Yap Chian Yin, the 16-member Singapore Disability Sports Council contingent includes participants with physical disabilities and autism. Organisers will provide ramps, quiet rooms and support for guide dogs to ensure participants can take part fully. This year's NDP will also feature the largest civilian contingent in more than a decade, with 26 groups and more than 1,200 participants.
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2: In football transfer news, Arsenal have signed defender Piero Hincapié on a permanent deal from Bayer Leverkusen after triggering a £34.5 million purchase option. The 24-year-old Ecuador international impressed during a season-long loan, making 39 appearances as Mikel Arteta's side won the Premier League. Hincapié has now signed a contract keeping him at the club until 2031. Elsewhere, Wales manager Craig Bellamy's proposed move to Championship side Burnley has collapsed following talks. The breakdown is understood not to be related to compensation, although negotiations over Bellamy's backroom staff are believed to have been a sticking point. Former Wolves head coach Rob Edwards remains in contention for the Burnley job. Meanwhile, the ball used in Diego Maradona's infamous Hand of God match at the 1986 World Cup is heading to auction with an opening bid of $2.5 million. Auctioneers say the ball could rival the $9.2 million paid for Maradona's match-worn shirt from the same game in 2022. And finally, tennis great Chris Evert will undergo treatment following a recurrence of ovarian cancer. The 71-year-old said she has already undergone surgery and will begin chemotherapy in the coming weeks, forcing her to step back from broadcasting commitments to focus on her recovery. Evert won 18 Grand Slam singles titles, including 3 Wimbledon crowns. And that's your sports update. I'm Shahzad Haque.
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3: All right, general forecast is mostly cloudy, but the start of your Friday is probably going to be a little wet, okay? All morning long, we've got about a 10 to 20% chance of rain in many areas. And thereafter, actually, the rain looks like it's going to last all the way till 4 p.m. Temperatures, cools of 26 and highs of 31.
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7: Rather unusual to have situations this early in the morning, but yet we have two. Now, on the SLE towards the BKE, a broken down vehicle after Upper Thompson Road, and on the AYE towards the MCE, same situation. Somebody's having trouble at the entrance to Clementi Avenue 6. If you spot anything else, please let us know. 8855 0920.
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3: 8 minutes past 6 o'clock. It's a Friday. Good morning. The weekend finally upon us. It is Tim and Angel here on The Big Show. Good morning.
7: Good morning. Happy Friday. I mean, we're here, right?
3: That's right.
7: Weekend. And you know what? I'm not coming back to work next week.
3: Yeah. Lucky ducky. You got a little bit of time off. Of course, when the cat's away, the mice will play. And yeah. Glenn Ong, the big cat, has been away for this week. He will be returning on Monday.
7: He will. Yeah. So, looking forward to that, my time off and you guys getting together. Yep.
3: Yeah, before we actually plug the Straits Times story, just want to do a bit of a recap. If you are just rubbing the sleep away from your eyes and you're wondering what happened this morning in the World Cup, well, surprisingly, Germany was in action with Ecuador and Germany lost.
7: What?
3: That's right. No one was expecting it. Ecuador beat Germany 2-1. And in the other match, it was Ivory Coast against Curaçao, with Ivory Coast taking the 2-0 victory. And basically, according to the table standings and based on my calculation, I hope it's accurate. Looks like moving into the next round, it's going to be Germany and Ivory Coast.
7: Okay, nice. Thank you for that, Tim. Okay, not many people carry cash these days, right? Do you, Tim?
3: Sometimes, like, okay. A bit old school. I feel like I cannot leave the house without some money in my pocket.
7: All right. Well, most people don't, because everything is done digitally now. Singapore is becoming an increasingly cashless society. Then why, may you ask, are we increasing the numbers of ATMs across the island? Well, that story out of the Straits Times is up next.
3: All right. Meantime, though, plenty of music on the way as well. Some Katy Perry. But first, Tate McRae's Sports Car, Vroom Vroom on KISS 92.

0: Kiss 92, all the great songs in one place. Katy Perry and Teenage Dream right here on a Friday edition of The Big Show. And coming up in about 45 minutes on next round of World Cup matches, I can tell you this much. I'm pretty sure that Yumiko Kayahara from the Sunset Sessions is awake already because she's going to want to catch Japan versus Sweden.
1: Ooh, that'll be a good one.
0: Yeah, and depending on who wins, I'm going to buy some furniture, okay? If Japan wins, I'm going to Japan home. And if Sweden wins, it's off to IKEA.
1: Okay, all right.
0: The other match, of course, will be Tunisia against Netherlands.
1: Okay, out of the Straits Times, Singapore is going increasingly cashless. We know this. Even hawker centers and little HDB shops, they all take like QR codes and stuff like that.
0: Yeah. You asked me earlier if I still carry, you know, cash with me. Do you?
1: No.
0: Not at all?
1: No,
0: really?
1: No, I don't.
0: Okay.
1: Yeah, because everywhere, I mean, even our canteen upstairs, you can scan a QR code and pay for the food, right?
0: That's true.
1: But banks are actually bringing more ATMs to the island. They're bringing branches, cash points closer to where we live. So by next year, banks like DBS, OCBC, UOB and Nets, they aim to ensure there's a place to withdraw cash within 500 meters of every HDB block, which is really good, right?
0: Yeah.
1: In the meantime, they'll also prioritize having an ATM, branch or cash point near key amenities like hawker centers, supermarkets and transport hubs. Now, why may you ask? Because it's part of a broader push to make banking more senior friendly. We are an aging society, giving the older people simpler legacy planning, easier retirement withdrawal processes and better support for customers that are showing signs of cognitive decline. Now, I think this is a really, really good idea because, I mean, like I was saying the other day, like my mom is someone that doesn't understand the concept of internet banking.
0: You know,
1: she needs to have the hard cash in her hand to realize that she's paid you or you've paid her. You know, if you tell her, okay, mom, I've transferred the money to you, she's like, she needs to go rush to the bank and update her bank book.
0: Absolutely.
1: You know?
0: Yeah, so my mom's just like, just the same as well.
1: So there's so many people like that and we are... So many of the population are over a certain age. So they are the ones that are used to using cash. So I think this is a really great idea. I mean, I love cash. It's just that I don't carry it because not everywhere accepts cash anymore, right?
0: But you know what? I mean, we have seen, you know, a progression, right, over the generations. Like, we look at our parents and like, oh, they need to use cash.
1: Yeah.
0: And then you look one generation before that, it's like, oh, we have to keep our cash in a Milo tin under the bed.
1: Yeah. If you want to read that story, it's in the Straits Times, both online and its physical copy.
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3: All right, let's give you some movie news first. Seth Rogen, Olivia Wilde, Penelope Cruz, and Edward Norton stepped out for the premiere of their new movie, The Invite, in LA. Now, this is directed by Olivia Wilde, and The Invite is an English language remake of the Spanish film, The People Upstairs. Now, it stars Olivia Wilde, obviously, along with the three others I mentioned, and it opens in theaters next week on the 2nd of July.
4: I do like myself some Olivia Wilde.
3: Yeah. Mm. Now, next weekend is a huge one for the U.S., not just for the 4th of July, but rumors are swirling about whether pop queen Taylor Swift will marry NFL star Travis Kelce at New York City's Madison Square Garden
4: on July the 4th itself,
3: over the Independence Day weekend.
4: Wow.
3: Now, city officials have actually confirmed that someone has applied for a permit to close the roads around MSG from the 2nd to the 4th of July. And the New York Times first reported that several players on Kelce's Kansas City Chiefs team had booked hotel rooms nearby.
4: So. You know, that's very smart. You know, it's a good way to get free fireworks to celebrate your wedding, because fireworks are going to be going off anyway for the 4th of July weekend, right? So now you can just celebrate your wedding along with those fireworks.
3: Absolutely. And finally, the World Cup is breaking tradition once again. Typically, the FIFA president will present the World Cup trophy alone to the winners, right? But this time round, it's been confirmed by FIFA president Gianni Infantino that U.S. President Donald Trump is not only scheduled to attend the FIFA World Cup final at the MetLife Stadium in New Jersey on the 19th, he will also be jointly presenting the trophy to the winning team's captain.
4: You know what's going to be really exciting?
3: Oh,
4: the chance we're going to hear in the stadium that day.
3: Oh my goodness. That's it for entertainment news.
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3: She's known for the songs Thank You Next and Seven Rings, as well as her starring role in the Wicked movies. Currently on tour and playing in Austin, Texas on her birthday today is Ariana Grande Butera Day, and she turns 33. It's the 26th of June.
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8: These are your news headlines. I'm Shazad Haq. The death toll from Venezuela's twin earthquakes has risen to 188, with 1,520 people injured, 200 still trapped, and nearly 3,000 families left homeless. Authorities say more than 36,000 people have been reported missing through an online registry, although those figures have not been independently verified. Buildings collapsed, trapping people, while at least 30 aftershocks have struck since the two quakes, which measured 7.2 and 7.5 magnitude. Search and rescue operations are ongoing, while countries including the United States, China, Mexico, and several European nations have offered assistance. At least 101 million people across Europe are expected to face temperatures above 35 degrees Celsius today, including 50 million in France and 18 million in Germany. More than 380 million people, or nearly two-thirds of Europe's population, are forecast to experience temperatures exceeding 30 degrees Celsius. France is expected to be the hardest hit, with around 63 million people facing temperatures above 30 degrees. Britain, Italy, Belgium, the Netherlands, and several other European countries are also in the path of the heatwave. Malaysian registered taxis entering Singapore will pay a $15 permit fee per trip from January next year, up from the current $2 monthly charge. LTA says the increase is to narrow the operating cost gap between Malaysian and Singapore-registered taxis. The change follows reforms introduced in May to make cross-border taxi services more flexible, including higher fixed fares, additional pickup points, and expanded drop-off locations. The quota for licensed cross-border taxis is also being increased from 200 to 500. LTA says it will continue to go after illegal cross-border taxis to safeguard the safety of commuters and the livelihood of licensed drivers. A man who defaulted on national service has been fined $9,000. Chinese national Yu Jiahao became a Singapore permanent resident in January 2014 when he was 11 years old. In 2016, he was informed that he would be subject to exit permit regulations upon turning 13 in May. He left Singapore in August 2020 and failed to complete his NS registration by May 2021. He returned to Singapore in March 2025, more than 2 years after he was told to report back. Yu's PR status has since been revoked. And finally, this year's National Day Parade will feature a first-ever contingent of people with disabilities. Led by former para-athlete Yap Chian Yin, the 16-member Singapore Disability Sports Council contingent includes participants with physical disabilities and autism. Organisers will provide ramps, quiet rooms and support for guide dogs to ensure participants can take part fully. This year's NDP will also feature the largest civilian contingent in more than a decade, with 26 groups and more than 1,200 participants.
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0: Good morning and happy Friday. As you go into your weekend, here's a reminder that sometimes life doesn't give you exactly what you asked for. Not because you're being punished or overlooked, but because something better is still making its way to you. Trust that delays aren't always denials. Some things take time because they're worth waiting for, whether it's a relationship, friendship, or a business opportunity. Your patience, your persistence, and your resilience will pay off. And always remember, KISS loves you. XOXO.
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0: 'cause it's not over.
1: Kiss 92, all the great songs in one place. That is BTS, something called Come Over. And yeah, I was just doing a bit of a Google search, whether or not, because they're coming down to Singapore later this year, right? Whether tickets have already gone on sale. And according to what came out, yes, they started, went on sale on the 5th of June, and the show is completely sold out across all platforms.
2: Of course, of course. They would have opened up, I'm sure, to like the fan club fuss and like the early birds and all that,
1: Yeah, so unfortunately, if you have yet to get your tickets, then hopefully you know some kawans who already have theirs, and then you every day go home and pray they fall sick.
2: Oi.
1: And then we'll sell you their tickets.
2: Wow. Wow, that's terrible.
1: Tim. Anything for BTS, right?
2: Oh my gosh.
1: The extremes people will get through. All right, now it is 6:42 right now, and the match, once again, we got a couple of them coming up in just a couple of minutes. We're minutes away from the opening whistle, okay? So we'll get the scores to you as they come in, but because it is a Friday.
3: Chicken banana.
1: Ha!
3: Chicken banana.
2: What was that?
1: Yeah.

0: And you were just telling me something interesting we could actually use bananas with.
1: Nice cream, yeah.
0: Which is like an ice cream made out of
1: bananas and milk. I mean, it's a really simple recipe. Okay, it's a great way to use up your bananas if you have overripe bananas. Mm. So what you do is you peel the bananas really quickly. Yeah, you peel the bananas, you cut them up, you put them in the freezer, let them freeze, put them in a blender once they're frozen, add some milk, and then whatever flavoring you want, blend it, and you've got the best soft serve ice cream.
0: And it's a healthy alternative to ice cream.
1: Clearly, because you know exactly what's going in it, right?
0: Yeah. Yeah, with real fruit. Half the time, right, you get these fruity flavors. You don't know whether any fruit actually went
1: in. No, none.
0: No? All right, now coming up, we got head back to the music. We got some weather and we got some traffic as well. But first, because it is a Friday, we also have to go on a World Cup adventure.

0: A singer.
1: Yes, a song.
0: You watch World Cup or not?
1: Yeah, I want Portugal to win.
0: Oh, I supporting Argentina. Anyway, I ask you something, huh?
1: What?
0: How come Cristiano Ronaldo never cleans his room?
1: Huh? Clean his room?
0: Yeah.
1: Okay, how come Cristiano Ronaldo never cleans his room?
0: Because he's not Messi.
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5: 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The multi-platinum hit Down by Jay Sean had us all dipping in the club. Well, it's back. TikTok dancers have picked it up, flipped it into a fresh trend with slick choreo, and now a whole new generation is vibing to it like it just came out yesterday. Proof that good songs never actually die. Don't miss a beat. 8 p.m. tonight.
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7: All right, it's going to be a rainy morning according to the Met Service, and that rain should probably carry in all the way through the early hours of the afternoon as well. Temperatures between 25 and 34 degrees.
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9: On the CTE towards the AYE after Mall Main Road, look out for an accident in lane 5. Also on the SLE towards the BKE, a broken down vehicle after Woodlands Avenue 12. 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
6: About the 26th of June, and here in Singapore, back in 1946, we had ourselves a real-life pirate crackdown. On this day, following a wave of violent high seas raids, the Singapore government officially launched a massive multi-million dollar maritime security task force to hunt down and eliminate pirate fleets that were terrorizing our shipping lanes. Over in 1992, a big day for Denmark. 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Fast forward a few years, today in 1997, author J.K. Rowling officially published her very first book, Harry Potter and the Philosopher's Stone, launching a multi-billion dollar franchise. Not bad, huh? And there you go, 26th of June, some stuff which happened today, but not today.
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2: These are your news headlines. I'm Shahzad Haque. KPA Engineering, the company at the centre of Singapore's migrant worker abandonment case, had been facing financial problems for at least 2 years. According to The Straits Times, citing corporate records, the company had a charge registered by HSBC over unpaid debts in 2023. The following year, DBS filed two other charges that remain outstanding. KPA Engineering is one of three firms linked to over 400 migrant workers seeking help with unpaid wages, housing and new jobs. Records also identify Singapore permanent resident Ramu Palani Velu as director. He is reported to have left the country. The IMDA has approved 50 additional Teochew language screenings of the Chinese film.

0: DRU, following strong public demand. 40 sessions will be screened at 5 Golden Village cinemas. Ticket sales will begin on June 29th. Another 10 sessions will be special community screenings organised with grassroots and community organisations. IMDA's move comes after the first 16 Teochew screenings of DRU sold out within 2 hours. The film was released in Singapore and in a Mandarin-dubbed version, despite being filmed almost entirely in Teochew. The decision sparked debate over preserving dialects, prompting calls for more screenings in the film's original language. Singapore Airlines chief executive Goh Choon Phong received nearly $9.7 million in total remuneration for the financial year ending March 31st. This comes after SIA Group posted a record $20.5 billion in revenue. His package included a base salary of about $1.5 million, with 49% in shares and 35% in bonuses. That's up from about $7 million the previous year. SIA said the increase was largely due to the final tranche of a long-term share award introduced during the COVID-19 pandemic to retain senior executives. This created a temporary rise in share-based compensation. Rescue efforts are underway in Venezuela after two major earthquakes killed at least 188 people and injured over 1,500 others. The magnitude 7.2 and 7.5 quakes struck northern Venezuela within a minute of each other on June 24th, bringing down buildings and sending residents into the streets. The coastal state of La Guaira, north of Caracas, was declared a disaster zone after suffering serious damage. Authorities say powerful aftershocks are continuing, while residents are still searching for people trapped under rubble. Venezuela says rescue support and aid have been offered by countries, including the United States, China, India, Brazil, Mexico, and several European nations. New research suggests immigration has delivered significant economic benefits to wealthy nations over the past 35 years. The study, to be presented at a European Central Bank conference next week, found immigration boosted both productivity and economic growth across OECD countries. Researchers found a 1% increase in a country's immigrant population was linked to 1.2% higher GDP per worker within 5 years, rising to 1.9% over a decade. The report says countries including Canada and Australia could still absorb more workers while maintaining those gains.
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0: At the FIFA World Cup, Ecuador reached the knockout stage after coming from behind to beat Germany 2-1. Germany, already through as Group E winners, took the lead after just 2 minutes through Leroy Sané. Nelson Angulo then equalised in the 9th minute before Gonzalo Plata scored the winner in the 77th minute. The win gives Ecuador 4 points and guarantees their place in the round of 32 as one of the best third-place teams. It's only the second time Ecuador have reached the World Cup knockout stage and their first since 2006. Ivory Coast have also reached the World Cup knockout stage after beating Curaçao 2-0, with Nicolas Pepe scoring both goals. The win sees Ivory Coast finish as Group E runners-up and book their place in the round of 32 for the first time in the nation's World Cup history. In football transfer news, Manchester City have agreed a British record deal worth up to £130 million to sign England midfielder Elliot Anderson from Nottingham Forest. The 23-year-old is set for a medical before completing the move, after Forest rejected two earlier bids. The fee surpasses the £125 million Liverpool paid Newcastle for striker Alexander Isak last year. Anderson joined Forest from Newcastle for £35 million in 2024 and has made 88 appearances, scoring 4 goals. Elsewhere, Arsenal have signed defender Piero Hincapié on a permanent deal from Bayer Leverkusen after triggering a £34.5 million purchase option. The 24-year-old, who made 39 appearances in Mikel Arteta's side that won the Premier League, signed a contract keeping him at the club until 2031. And that's your sports update. I'm Shahzad Haque.
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10: Good morning and happy Friday. Angel and the Bro with you on this Friday edition of The Big Show. And we are 5 minutes into the match between Sweden and Japan. And speaking of Japan, found out they got a song that everybody likes to sing in the stadium. And it goes like this.

0: Oh, that's quite dramatic.
1: Ooh, I love that.
0: Yeah.
1: I love that. You can just imagine all the drums and them chanting that. I like that. Samurai Blue.
0: Sounds like a very sumo wrestling kind of entrance song.
1: Yeah,
0: like,
1: it does. Nippon.
0: All right. So thank you very much to Yumiko Kaihara for that. And yes, she's definitely supporting Japan right now. Once again, the score is still 0-0. And so is the score in the other match between the Netherlands and Tunisia. Now, is it going to stay that way? I'm pretty sure not. At least not in the next few minutes.
1: All right. We've got a prize for you. But first, let's do this.
2: Prepare yourself.
3: Bingo!
2: For Tim's
3: Bingo
2: Breakfast.
3: Bingo.
2: Bingo.
1: It's a matcha gift set worth $150 from Naoki Matcha. See,
0: yay,
1: that is Japanese.
0: Yeah.
1: Okay. It is started locally a decade ago and by two Singaporeans who obviously love their matcha and feel that anyone else who loved their matcha should be able to make it themselves at home or in the office pantry with unique and premium Japanese matcha. Now, you can find them in all major e-commerce marketplaces or at their website, naokimatcha.com.
0: What a great way to celebrate if Japan make it to the next round, right? With lots and lots of matcha. Now, if you want to play, all you got to do is play Breakfast Bingo. Five words, each starting with the letters B-I-N-G-O. We'll describe them to you one at a time. You give us all the words, we give you all the prizes. 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
1: Today's word of the day is a verb. Quail. Now, to quail is to feel afraid and often to show your fear in a way that can be clearly seen by others. In a sentence, for example, she tried to act brave, but she quailed at the thought of walking through the dark forest alone. Q-U-A-I-L is your word of the day. It's June 26th.
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2: All right, we interrupt your regularly scheduled programming for a World Cup update.
3: Yay!
2: And in 13 minutes, the Netherlands has managed to score not one, but two goals. 2-0 against
3: Yes.
2: Tunisia. Is that what they're called? The Oranga?
3: Yeah, orange.
2: Okay,
3: yeah,
2: there you go. And they are wearing orange on the field.
3: Yep.
2: I mean, if it's only 13 minutes and they've only scored two, I wouldn't be surprised if you see like 5-0
3: yes,
2: by the end
3: please.
2: Of the first half.
3: Yes, please. Okay, awesome.
2: All right, on the other side of things, Japan versus Sweden. The score is still goalless, and we'll give you more as the match progresses.

0: prepare yourself.
1: Bingo!
0: For Tim's
2: Bingo
0: Breakfast.
2: Bingo.
0: Bingo.
3: All right, on the line right now, we got Kevin. And even though it is still school holidays, he's got his kids in the car. Primary or preschool kids, is it?
4: Preschool, yes.
3: Preschool.
5: Good morning, Kevin. What are your kids' names?
4: Kaden and Kara.
5: Kaden and Kara. I love those names. All right.
3: I need to ask. So it's Kevin, Kaden, Kara, all K's. Your wife's name also
4: Kaden
3: start with
4: is,
3: K.
4: Oh.
3: And what's your wife's name?
4: Connie.
3: Ah, okay, la. All similar sounding, la. Okay. All right. Well, if you would like some matcha, very matcha, well, then you got to get through our breakfast bingo. Are you ready?
4: Yes.
3: Okay. Your time starts now. B, an insect that starts as a caterpillar.
4: Bug.
3: A what? No.
5: No.
3: A type of insect.
5: It flies. It's beautiful. What does a caterpillar become?
4: Butterfly.
5: Yes.
3: I, a device you can use to make music.
4: Instrument.
3: Good. N, name of a planet.
4: Neptune.
3: G, what you use to cover your eyes with when you swim.
4: Goggles.
3: And finally, the 8-sided cage in the UFC is called...
4: Sorry, come again?
3: The 8-sided cage. Remember, 8-sided cage in the UFC is called...
5: What's a shape with 8 sides?
4: Octagon.
5: Yes!
3: Octagon!
5: Congratulations, Kevin. You've got that matcha gift set on its way to you worth $150 from Naoki Matcha.
4: Thanks, Angel and team.
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3: All right, it's just the usual peak hour traffic that you're used to, but also if you're around the Choa Chu Kang Avenue pedestrian crossing near block 254, look out for those traffic lights. They're not working. And also at Choa Chu Kang Way near Bukit Batok Road, the traffic lights there are also faulty. Something's going on in the west. 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
5: These are your news headlines. I'm Shahzad Haq. KPA Engineering, the company at the centre of Singapore's migrant worker abandonment case, had been facing financial problems for at least 2 years. According to the Straits Times, citing corporate records, the company had a charge registered by HSBC over unpaid debts in 2023. The following year, DBS filed two other charges that remain outstanding. KPA Engineering is one of three firms linked to over 400 migrant workers seeking help with unpaid wages, housing and new jobs. Records also identify Singapore permanent resident Ramu Palani Velu as director. He is reported to have left the country. The IMDA has approved 50 additional Teochew language screenings of the Chinese film Dear You, following strong public demand. 40 sessions will be screened at 5 Golden Village cinemas. Ticket sales will begin on June 29th. Another 10 sessions will be special community screenings organised with grassroots and community organisations. IMDA's move comes after the first 16 Teochew screenings of Dear You sold out within 2 hours. The film was released in Singapore and in a Mandarin-dubbed version, despite being filmed almost entirely in Teochew. The decision sparked debate over preserving dialects, prompting calls for more screenings in the film's original language. Singapore Airlines Chief Executive Goh Choon Phong received nearly $9.7 million in total remuneration for the financial year ending March 31st. This comes after SIA Group posted a record $20.5 billion in revenue. His package included a base salary of about $1.5 million, with 49% in shares and 35% in bonuses. That's up from about $7 million the previous year. SIA said the increase was largely due to the final tranche of a long-term share award introduced during the COVID-19 pandemic to retain senior executives. This created a temporary rise in share-based compensation. Rescue efforts are underway in Venezuela after two major earthquakes killed at least 188 people and injured over 1,500 others. The magnitude 7.2 and 7.5 quakes struck northern Venezuela within a minute of each other on June 24th, bringing down buildings and sending residents into the streets. The coastal state of La Guaira, north of Caracas, was declared a disaster zone after suffering serious damage. Authorities say powerful aftershocks are continuing while residents are still searching for people trapped under rubble. Venezuela says rescue support and aid have been offered by countries including the United States, China, India, Brazil, Mexico, and several European nations. New research suggests immigration has delivered significant economic benefits to wealthy nations over the past 35 years. The study, to be presented at a European Central Bank conference next week, found immigration boosted both productivity and economic growth across OECD countries. Researchers found a 1% increase in a country's immigrant population was linked to 1.2% higher GDP per worker within 5 years, rising to 1.9% over a decade. The report says countries including Canada and Australia could still absorb more workers while maintaining those gains.
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1: Had a solid breakfast, but you're already eyeing or thinking of those savory snacks. Or maybe some bubble tea after lunch is already on your mind.
0: Oh, and after work, it's straight to a hearty dinner. You know, we get it. But all those cravings, right, plus sitting at the desk all day can make it tough to stay in shape.
1: But we've got some good news for you this morning. If you're a lady weighing over 55 kilos, London Weight Management is looking for 10 of you to celebrate their 25th anniversary.
0: All right, and their goodies to get. 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
0: Come on, we know you want it. So to qualify, just answer this question, okay? Listen up. London is looking for ladies above A, 15 kilograms, or B, 55 kilograms. SMS your name and answer to 72252 now. But remember, this is for the first 10 ladies only.
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1: All right, if you haven't been to the CBD for a while, and why would you if you don't work in the area, right?
2: Uh-huh.
1: Might I suggest a visit this weekend? Because it's the last weekend that the CBD is a nighttime playground. iLight Singapore features 14 interactive light installations created by artists from Singapore and beyond, and it's on till this Sunday across multiple locations, including Marina Bay and Raffles Place, and it won't cost you a cent except the travel there. Now, also happening this weekend, in fact, up until July, it has been a year since all things K-pop Demon Hunters took over our world.
2: Wow,
1: can you imagine? 20th of June was when it dropped last year. And United Square is celebrating with a special one-year anniversary pop-up, so you can expect exclusive merchandise, photo opportunities, appearances by Huntrix and Saja Boys.
2: Nice.
1: Cosplayers.
2: Okay.
1: Not them themselves.
2: No, EJ is not going to be in town,
1: no,
2: sadly.
1: No. There will also be face painting and hairstyling for the kids and limited edition collectibles. It happens from 11 to 9 p.m. And finally, what's a Singaporean weekend without food? Well, the Takashimaya Food Fiesta has returned with 57 food brands from Japan, Taiwan, Thailand, Malaysia, and of course, Singapore. And it's your final weekend. Now, what you can expect, takoyaki from Kyoto, Okinawan gyoza, and Taiwanese favorites such as Uncle Onion and Good Meat Fishball Taiwan. Now, if you have a sweet tooth, you can also look forward to iFocato's popular affogatos and the viral matcha brand Gotcha Matcha. This is the last weekend it's happening at the atrium of Takashimaya.
2: All right. And by the way, take us back to that CBD, right? You know, with the whole light installation and all that. You know what they say about light artists?
1: What?
2: Their future very bright.
0: Glenn, Angel and Tim. 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
2: All right, a rainy morning expected here in Singapore all the way through to the early hours of the afternoon. Okay, so take note, especially if you're going to be out and about today. Temperatures 26 to 31 degrees.
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0: 92 traffic.
1: Not much happening in terms of what's going on the roads. Just a couple of blackout of traffic lights, mainly in the Choa Chu Kang area, actually, at Choa Chu Kang Avenue 2 near Block 254 and Choa Chu Kang Way near Bukit Batok Road. But if you are heading up to Malaysia this weekend, 65 minutes via Tuas and half an hour. I beg your pardon, 65 minutes via Woodlands and half an hour via Tuas.
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1: I've learned my lesson.
2: What lesson is this?
1: No clues today.
2: All right, okay. Let's see.
1: All right, so actually this just came in this morning onto my feed. But a Turkish man has reportedly set a world record by getting through 100 of these in 1 minute. He got through 100 of these in 1 minute. What did he get through? Angel Teo.
2: Push-ups.
1: No. Shalini Susan.
3: Ice cream.
1: No. Ooh. I'm feeling generous. Once again, Angel Teo.
2: Fried chicken.
1: No.
3: Can I have a clue?
2: Ah. Oh, he was about to, you know. Oh, sorry.
3: That was a trick question.
2: I should not have reacted. If I had kept quiet, he would have probably fallen for it.
1: Okay. I will give a clue, okay? I'm feeling very, very generous. He managed to remove 100 of these in 1 minute.
3: Shirts.
1: No. Angel.
2: Oh, pants.
1: No. Shalini.
3: Socks.
1: No.
2: Underwear.
1: No. Shalini.
3: Shoes.
1: No. Angel.
2: Old people from an old age home.
1: I want to give you that.
2: I don't know.
1: But you did get quite close. Uh-oh. When you said underwear, okay?
2: Oh, what was it?
1: Unhooking 100 bras in 1 minute.
2: Well done.
1: It's setting a new record, okay?

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1: Well done.
0: It's setting a new record, okay?
1: Never knew there was a record in the first place.
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3: These are your news headlines. I'm Shahzad Haque. Rescue efforts are underway in Venezuela after two major earthquakes killed at least 188 people and injured over 1,500 others. The magnitude 7.2 and 7.5 quakes struck northern Venezuela within a minute of each other on June 24th, bringing down buildings and sending residents into the streets. The coastal state of La Guaira, north of Caracas, was declared a disaster zone after suffering serious damage. Authorities say powerful aftershocks are continuing, while residents are still searching for people trapped under rubble. Venezuela says rescue support and aid have been offered by countries including the United States, China, India, Brazil, Mexico, and several European nations.